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2: At what point in your life, or has that point not fully arrived yet, that you stop asking or seeking your parents' permission and or approval when making big or small life decisions?
3: Yeah.
2: This all kind of came to fruition because there's an ongoing scooter search between Audrey and I. Audrey arrived at the studio last week. She said she's ready to buy a Vespa. She found the perfect, well, it's like a knockoff, or it's a Honda. It's an old one, on Facebook Marketplace. So over the weekend, her and I went to go visit this Vespa.
3: Right.
2: We'll talk about that later in the show, but I want to get to the root issue because she started to feel hesitant because she's like, well, I should probably get my dad's like sign off on this.
4: Ask my dad.
2: Which is fine. You're 25.
3: Okay.
2: And also just, you know, a girl buying a motor vehicle, there's a trope there that you're going to want to check with your dad, you know, it's like the motors and stuff like that. I'm generalizing, obviously, but also I started to think like there's still definitely things that I don't know I get my mom's approval on.
3: Sure.
2: But I definitely run by her just to gauge her reaction.
4: Yes.
2: Okay. See how much fallout this will create. So when did you, if you haven't, when and what are you still asking your parents permission for? Or when did that stop? We'll talk about it next.
0: It's an escape from ordinary radio.
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1: Audrey is on the search for a new scooter, like a moped, Vespa, essentially. And yeah. That means that I am also now on a search for a Vespa, both from a Big Brother standpoint to make sure you don't buy a lemon, but also like, I want a scooter now.
2: You've wanted one for a while.
1: Yeah. I've wanted one for a while, and Audrey definitely reignited that in me. And now if I know someone else that I work with is riding to on a scooter, then you better believe I have a scooter too. Yeah.
2: You're going to gang up.
1: Yeah. Scooter gang.
3: Absolutely.
1: Anyway. Audrey has been a little hesitant on whether to pull the trigger, partly because you want to see what your parents think about this.
3: Well, here's my thing is that, like, I don't really buy things for myself very often, aside from, like, going to do things. Okay. And whenever I make a...
1: what? But like essentially from everything? Or you just mean like the only thing you pay for yourself is like an experience?
3: Yeah.
1: Okay, got it.
3: Yeah. Like I would say, like if I'm like going out to dinner, like I'll just spend money on that. But like I rarely buy myself clothes or whatever. Anyway, long story. If I do feel like I need to purchase something such as a Vespa, my first thought is like, I gotta make sure that this is okay with my dad.
1: Which I get.
3: And like I'm 25 years old. Yeah. I have made my own money for a very long time now. Like,
1: if your dad said no, would you not do it?
3: Yeah.
1: Okay.
3: Oh, if he was like, this is a bad choice, I'd be like, you're right, Dad.
1: What did he say when you brought it up?
3: I didn't ask him.
1: So he went and looked at his scooter.
3: I asked my mom
1: yesterday. What'd she say?
3: She said that it seems like a fun purchase, but that she's scared that I'm gonna die.
4: Okay. I think that's the like normal mom approach.
3: Yes. Yeah. Yeah. Which is the consensus from most people in my life, aside from Eric. Eric's like, do it.
4: Well, yeah, because Eric benefits from this.
3: Yeah.
4: Yeah. What's the problem? Anyway, Jordan, at what point? Because you're your own man. But you definitely still have a tight enough relationship with your parents, but especially your dad, that like you're not asking for permission, but you're definitely kind of gauging his guidance on stuff.
5: Mm-hmm. Actually, not true at all. I called my dad and I was like, at what point did I stop asking for permission? He laughed and was like, did you ever ask for permission? And then I was like, no, be serious. He was like, for better or for worse, I'd say probably the time you got to high school, you stopped asking me if things were okay. You would just do stuff and then tell me you did it.
3: Mm-hmm. Yeah.
5: And, you know, you just don't care if I care or not.
1: I would almost say, yeah, because you were so rebellious, Jordan, that you kind of had the opposite effect. You didn't seek permission for so long that I have seen that change in our 10 plus years of friendship, that there will be times you run business decisions by your dad or, you know, finance stuff
5: because
1: he's a money guy.
5: I wouldn't necessarily call it like permission. I think it's more like advice. Let's talk through something. Is this a bad idea?
3: Yeah.
5: So in that regard, like we'll have conversations, but it's never, it hasn't been for a long time where I'm like, hey, I'm doing this. And he's like, no. Yeah. And then, you know, that's like the end of it.
3: To that point, I feel like I also was kind of rebellious and I didn't really ask my parents for permission on things. So now that I'm an adult, I am asking their advice more.
5: Sure.
1: Yeah. Yeah. I think advice and permission are different.
3: Yeah.
1: And to that point, I don't know that I ever really asked permission, but I had a very like open relationship with my parents of like, they knew when I really felt strongly about something.
5: Sure.
1: And
5: yes.
1: If they knew that I wasn't going to back down, then they would talk me through it.
5: Right. Right.
3: Yeah.
1: Pretty young age.
5: Yeah. Yeah. Yeah.
1: So now I it's not permission, but I definitely run things by my mom where I know if this is going to have any effect on the rest of my family.
5: Sure.
1: Then, you know, I think the last time I did something that I knew my mom would say no to, and I did anyway, is the first time I got a tattoo. And she did not believe it was real. She actually hit it the day after I got it. She's like, no, this is fake.
5: Slap.
1: Yeah, no, it hurt.
5: Ouch.
1: That's usually how it goes.
3: I can imagine that would have hurt.
1: But I don't know. Probably around like Audrey's age, 24, 25, is kind of when I was like, okay, I'm going to look for advice or guidance now.
5: Sure, yeah.
1: As opposed to like, can I do this?
3: Yeah.
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0: Audrey's been scavenging for food as of late.
1: Is that what that is?
2: Yeah. So
0: is that what Gen Z just calls dumpster diving?
1: Yeah, are you guarded trash?
2: Dumpster diving. I'm not actually scavenging. I'm just maybe utilizing my roommates and my partners and anybody who's around me.
0: Oh, you're stealing.
1: Oh, okay. Yeah, this is theft.
2: Utilization.
0: Okay. Yeah, this all came to fruition because you were talking about how you haven't gone grocery shopping in a while.
2: No, I've been so lazy and I don't know what I want to eat. And also, like, I don't want to cook. And so I haven't been grocery shopping in probably like a month and a half.
0: So how do you...
3: You're just eating people's food.
0: Yeah.
2: Well... Yeah.
0: You're using the resources. This is why you're so willing to go to lunch with us lately.
2: Hey.
1: Yes. Yes, hey. It is. Okay.
2: Well, speaking of which, Jordan did buy me Jersey Mike's the other day.
1: I did. So I fell into the trap.
2: My phone has been filled for the day.
1: I fell into the trap. Okay.
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0: There's a video that's been making it around the internet. I know it's going viral because it's showing up on Audrey's timeline. Like, I see this stuff all the time. But an air traffic controller out of a small local airport commutes to work once a week with a, what's that, paramotor is the official term?
1: Yeah, paramotor.
0: It's, you're in a basically a lawn chair with a fan on your back
1: and then a parachute.
2: That's crazy.
0: Essentially, yeah. And he flies himself to work once a week, which I think Audrey was really excited to see my reaction. I find this stuff terrifying.
2: Yes.
1: I mean, I knew you'd know what it was, but I also just, I think it's so silly. And you can start on the ground, too. I thought you'd have to, like, jump off of something, but you just, like...
0: You thought James Bond style, you had to, like, jump off the top of a building?
1: Yeah.
0: No, you literally, you're on the ground with a fan on your back and a parachute, and you start running. Yeah, basically.
2: You basically kite yourself
0: into
2: the sky.
0: It's like kite surfing, but, you know, with a motor.
2: Yeah, so miss me with that.
0: For me, it's more about the airplane itself. I like the buttons.
2: Sure.
0: I like the technology of it all.
1: Okay.
2: There's no levers in here.

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2: Every week we go over all the new music that came out over the weekend. It's really hard to keep up with everything. It takes three of us to do it, so I can only imagine the person hearing this. You know, you hear about the big releases.
3: Sure, yeah.
2: But it's really easy for stuff to go unnoticed, so that's why we do XYZ Fresh Out. It's all brought to you by Chick-fil-A. Just a few songs that we think you might want to add to that playlist that maybe is not on the radio yet, or maybe you haven't heard about yet. First up, Noah Kahan. This is for the upcoming Hunger Games. It's called Draw You Out.

0: very classic Noah. If you're hearing a little bit of syncopation there, you're not wrong. We actually just triple checked a couple different places.
1: It's almost like 2010's Bon Iver.
0: Yeah, he's kind of like
2: that's
0: living.
2: That's exactly what I was thinking.
0: It's like
2: that
0: one and
2: exactly
0: two and three and
2: I
0: four
2: thought.
0: And five. And like this. Yeah. Mm-hmm. I think he's just trying to make it harder for Stella Lefty to rip his music.
1: There it is.
0: That's an easy joke. All right. Victoria Monet featuring SZA. It's called See You in My Dreams.

0: very classic, what you would expect from Victoria Monet. For sure.
1: I'm cleaning the house to this for sure.
2: Right?
0: Just wax on, wax off.
1: Oh, yeah. And I'm dancing with the Swiffer.
2: Yes.
1: Yeah.
0: Lil Nas X is back. Haven't heard from him in a minute. It's called World's Greatest!

0: It's good. It's Lil Nas X, you know?
1: It's Lil Nas X has been listening to, like, Outkast and Andre 3000.
0: Sure, yeah.
1: For sure.
2: Is this that they have them do the like League of Legends thing again? Is that what
0: it kind of sounds like? That yeah, yeah. Yeah.
1: And then finally these guys blew up this year, new rock band called Dexter and the Moon Rocks featuring Avery Anna. It's called Why Don't You Say So.

0: into this.
1: Yeah, me too.
2: If Twilight was still a movie franchise, that would definitely
1: perfect place for it.
2: Be in that.
1: Perfect place.
2: There you go. Some new music from Noah Kahan, Victoria Monet and SZA, Lil Nas X, and then Dexter and the Moon Rocks. 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
19: Tennessee Valley Weather.
0: clear sky tonight, but also a little cooler. Overnight lows in the low to mid 50s. A beautiful day coming up on Tuesday. Sunshine highs upper 70s to low 80s. It will continue with the cool nights and warm days Wednesday and Thursday. Lows in the 50s and highs low to mid 80s. From the Storm Track 9 Weather Center, I'm meteorologist David Glenn.
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2: Mom's hot take on XYZ with Eric Zachary. Today she came out. She came out of the gate swinging. At first,
3: yeah,
2: Taylor Swift for my mom claiming she's not acting her age, and then you went on to basically degrade my relationship.
4: Yes,
2: my my girlfriend saying that your favorite thing about my girlfriend is that she doesn't like me.
3: No, I didn't say that. I said that if you won an award and we were at the award show, Rachel and I would probably be off getting drinks and we'd be like, damn, we missed it.
4: That's brutal.
2: Notice no one else is laughing.
4: That is brutal.
3: Yeah. Rachel's laughing.
2: That would require that she listens to the show.
4: Here.
2: So
4: yeah.
2: I guess she just proved your point. Anyway, all right. Mom's hot take today. If you want to see my pain develop in real time,
4: right.
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4: XYZ with Eric Zachary. At the beginning of every week, we do this thing called mental health. We've done it since we started the show 4.5 years ago.
5: That's right.
4: Just a quick little reminder of tips, tricks, ideas, things to hold yourself accountable to and remind yourself of so you can be the best version of yourself, because life gets hard.
5: Yeah.
4: It does, and I don't know about anyone else this summer. Mine wasn't the smoothest.
5: Sure.
4: And then you enter this holiday situation, and
5: can be tough.
4: The end of the year gets really fast-tracked, and you're like, oh my gosh, am I okay?
5: Right.
4: So it's definitely a time where a lot of people are expressing their feelings, hopefully, that they may not be in the best place possible. They may be a little sad. They may be a little happy. And Jordan, you wanted to speak on the idea of don't tell people, don't be sad, don't be mad.
5: Yeah, I think it's important for people to, in certain situations, you know, to sit in the sadness or anger and kind of learn from it. It's where I learned like better positive self-talk.
4: Mm-hmm.
5: You know, if I'm sad or mad about something, I'll take the time out to stop myself and really just kind of navigate what the root of the sadness or the anger is. And I know it's it's very hard to kind of overcome anger in certain situations, but you know, if you can draw the points of, you know, okay, this happened because of outside forces versus I could have done something better, it's important to understand that and not get to the point where you're beating yourself up, because then it, you know, then it becomes a problem. It is kind of self-deprecating. It's not healthy to you. But once you find that boundary, that line where it's like, oh, okay, you know, maybe I didn't vocalize myself the way I wanted to with my partner. Maybe, you know, something happened at work that I could work on.
4: Mm-hmm.
5: I don't need to get to the point where I'm like, oh, I'm so dumb for that, or I'm not adequate, because that's the negative self-talk. Once you hit that line, it's like, okay, I'm not a bad person. I just didn't vocalize properly in that way.
4: I think there's an innate trauma response for anyone that sees a friend or family member or a significant other going through something that you want to be like, hey, don't feel that way.
5: It's okay.
4: It's going to be okay.
5: Yeah.
4: And it's definitely okay to not be okay. I think there's a careful balance here. We're actually talking about this earlier with Audrey, unrelated, that I think sometimes when you just empathize with someone too much too, you do owe that person authenticity, and you owe them a tough love might be a harsh way to say it, but sometimes if you're just telling people, like, it's okay to keep doing what you've been doing, like,
5: right.
4: That's also not the answer. I mean, I always come back to the serenity prayer, right? You know, grant me the serenity to accept the things I cannot change, the courage to change the things I can.
6: Mm-hmm.
4: That's just something that's guided me a lot.
5: Yeah, 100%.
4: But definitely, you still need to live in those stages.
5: Yeah.
4: You can't just act like you're okay when you're not.
5: Exactly, and to think that you'll be happy 100% of the time is that's just unrealistic, and you know, you set yourself up for failure. So, you know, sit with yourself, and don't get me wrong, if a loved one passed, that's grief, that's something totally different.
4: Yeah.
5: But don't be mad like, oh, I didn't win the Powerball. Well, if you don't play the lottery, then I'm going to tell you you can't be mad in these situations.
4: Yeah. There's just a fine line of you can also be mad at certain aspects of your life and still continue living other aspects.
5: Sure.
6: Yeah.
5: You know, yes,
4: it's
5: exactly.
4: Important to push through as well.
5: Yeah, yes.
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0: Glee could be coming back and Audrey can't contain her inner Gleek.
1: Yay! I'm really excited. I don't know what to say. I expected so much more from you on that. I don't know. I mean, it's Glee. I'm really excited. I hope that it does happen. I'm interested to see. This is one spinoff or one reboot that I would definitely watch. I feel like Glee was just like such a big part of my childhood for some reason.
0: You went to a performance arts high school.
2: Yeah.
1: So I did, that makes but a little Glee more like, sense. Stopped airing, I think, before I even started high school. Sorry.
0: The fact that you just sang that, like, this is like, right. There's been a moment in my life in the last, I don't know, 19 years that I'm like, God, I wish there was more musical theater on primetime television.
1: That is not true.
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0: It's something we've been talking about on the show for a couple days now. Audrey is in search of a moped or like a scooter bike to get to work.
1: Yeah, you know, I've been thinking about it.
0: Mm-hmm. Are you retracting your interest in...
1: Well, now I'm mad. Because we went to go look at the moped.
0: Audrey found we're just going to call it a Vespa, even if it's not technically branded as a Vespa.
2: Sure,
0: On Facebook Marketplace. And yesterday she was like, hey, you know, would you mind coming with me? And I was like, yeah, for sure. A, I want to make sure you don't buy a lemon.
2: Right.
0: B, I'm in it for the bit. Like, I can't wait to see Audrey try to buy something off Facebook Marketplace.
2: Yeah, yeah.
0: She didn't handle it super well.
1: Okay. No, I did not.
0: But he didn't either. The guy trying to sell it.
2: Oh, okay.
1: He was so awkward.
0: Mm. You're also awkward. So it was like a loss across the board. We'll talk about it next. Think on.
3: Hits

0: embark on a sonic escapade that transcends the ordinary.
1: We're going to learn a lot.
2: I got to go on a Facebook Marketplace adventure with Audrey yesterday.
3: You're welcome.
2: Well, I think I was the one doing you a favor.
3: Yeah, thanks.
2: Anyway, Audrey found a 1985 Honda Spree on Facebook Marketplace.
3: Yeah.
2: It's a 49cc moped, essentially. Think right. like a Vespa, but even like slower and smaller.
3: Sure. Yeah.
2: And we've been talking about starting a scooter gang lately, and I've always wanted a Vespa, so like obviously this is exciting for me.
3: Right. Yeah.
2: So I pick Audrey up, and we go to this guy's house, and he rolls up on the scooter.
3: Yeah.
2: He spends a while talking about it, and Audrey's doing a good job. You know, she's a little awkward, as we love Audrey, you know, she is. But you're asking good questions, and I'm just making sure I'm asking, like, pickup questions. Like, when's the last time you changed, like, the brake fluid? When's the last time you changed the lights?
3: Yeah, I don't know what to ask. I was just like, how you lock that thing?
2: Yeah. And then I was like, can you start it? And he's like, yeah, I just pulled up on it. And I was like, that's a little weird.
3: Yeah.
2: So he went to go start it, and you just hear,
3: it's turning on.
2: Yeah, it won't turn over.
4: Okay.
3: And mind you, he's being so weird about it, too.
2: I mean,
3: he's
2: like, it's not a good look.
3: It's just the battery. The battery just needs to be replaced. But and I was like, you just replaced the battery.
2: Yeah, he just spent the first, like, 5 minutes explaining how he was scared it didn't start before we got there, and he realized it was the battery, so he put a new battery in, and now you're telling us that, oh, you didn't put a new battery in, you just put another different old battery in.
4: Yeah. Something's not adding up.
2: Something's not working properly.
4: Yeah. Okay.
2: The only thing I was mad at Audrey for, because like you were very in your right to be hesitant, and you made it very clear to him, like, hey, I'm not going to pick this up today, even if it's the right decision, because I don't have anywhere to put it yet.
3: Yeah.
4: Right, right, right.
2: So then he started to get on guard. He's like, what do you mean? Like, I thought you were buying it today. And I was like, whoa.
3: The thing didn't start.
2: I was like, whoa there, Playboy. You never, Audrey never told you she was buying it. She's like, can I come look at it?
4: Right, right, right.
2: But Audrey was a little too quick to be like, oh, we don't need to ride it. And I was like, who is we? Because I wanted to ride the scooter.
3: I didn't want to ride it. The thing didn't start.
2: Okay. Yeah, but then you put him on guard, because then he was like, because originally he had offered for us to take it for a spin, but because you had already made it so clear that you're not picking it up, which I would have held that information till the end. Then he was like, well, I want cash in hand if someone's going to ride it. And I was like, well, there goes my scooter ride.
3: I'm a normal person. I am a normal person, and I'm going to act like a normal person. And this guy, he's like, well, it's not that big of a fix. You can get a battery for $20 on Amazon. Why am I buying it from you then?
4: Right. Yeah. Right. That's fair. That's fair.
2: He was just kind of a quirky guy. This is an unfair judgment of character, but I don't like when people go out of their way to make sure that you know how to spell their name within 5 seconds of meeting them. I don't even remember his official name. I think it's something like an Eyal or something.
4: Okay.
2: But it was, he was like, it's, and it's spelled E-Y-A-L.
4: Yeah.
2: Like, wants me to say it back to him. I'm like, dude, I don't.
4: Now, this
2: you're
4: is
2: Scooter
4: where,
2: Boy.
4: This I is mean, where you lost me, because you famously will be like, it's Eric with a K.
3: Yeah.
2: not when I first meet someone.
3: I had more to say, but that feels
2: not
3: like.
2: When I first meet someone. Okay. I don't, people call me Derek or Zachary all the time. I'm used to it.
3: Right,
2: it's me.
3: Right, right.
5: This place.
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14: weather. Clear sky tonight, but also a little cooler. Overnight lows in the low to mid 50s. A beautiful day coming up on Tuesday. Sunshine, highs upper 70s to low 80s. It will continue with the cool nights and warm days Wednesday and Thursday. Lows in the 50s and highs low to mid 80s. From the Storm Track 9 Weather Center, I'm meteorologist David Glenn.
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2: XYZ with Eric Zachary. First full week of October is here, and we're kicking off spooky season the best way possible with Audrey finding out there's strangers in her apartment.
3: Yeah. So as I have mentioned before, I live with three other women.
2: In a brothel.
3: Yes. Mm-hmm. Well, more of a harem, I guess.
2: Okay. We're getting there.
3: Yeah. But so I wake up this morning. I slept at my partner's last night. I wake up this morning to a text from one of my roommates that says, who are the people in the living room?
2: Yikes. Solid start.
3: Yeah. What do you mean? Who are the people in the living room?
2: Yeah.
3: What do you mean? Yeah. And so then I get a text from my other roommate and she's like, what? And I'm like, what? And the
2: Great
3: mystery
2: start.
3: Has been solved, but it is still
4: spooky.
3: Spooky.
2: Yeah. Long story short, one of your roommates went out last night and picked up some strays. XYZ with Eric Zachary. Hopefully you are off to a better Monday than Audrey and her roommate situation. The show is on.
0: It's an escape from ordinary radio.
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1: XYZ with Eric Zachary. Get ready, Gleeks, because that's what they used to call them, right?
2: Yeah. I'm so excited.
3: She's gleeking right now. Audrey's really excited that a Glee reboot could be in the works.
2: Well, okay, so here's the thing. Ryan Murphy, creator of Glee, right? Apparently, he has written a script for, like, a reboot, right?
3: Okay.
2: Here's the thing is he's trying to, like, mend the relationships that he has with the original cast because yeah.
3: Is he making sure this
2: strained.
3: One is one that Lea Michele can read?
2: Well, I don't know if we'll ever find out if Lea Michele can read.
3: That's my favorite rumor that came out of that.
2: Yeah, I know. It's ridiculous.
3: Yeah. She can read. She
2: can definitely read. It's an internet joke if you don't know. Anyway, I would love this.
3: Okay.
2: Actually, I do wonder what it would look like today.
4: My only question is, are they calling it a Glee boot? Is that stupid?
5: Right.
4: Should I see myself out? Okay.
5: I mean, I have bad ones too, but I got to call you out as well.
4: All right. I think, to your point, Audrey, what does it look like today? I think in today's music landscape, it's going to be a lot of like mainstream pop artists popping through. Like this is something Machine Gun Kelly definitely comes to.
2: Well, right. And I don't want to be like, you know, annoying when I say this, but Glee, I feel like was kind of like socially profound in a way.
4: And it was made for an entire community of theater people too, that didn't see themselves represented well on screen.
2: Yeah.
4: I know that cause I was part of that community, I didn't like Glee. So I somehow found a way to lose in both sides of the argument.
2: Yeah. Glee has a lot of issues for sure. Sure, mm-hmm. But I also feel like, I don't know, watching it, I don't know if you've seen Glee recently or if you've like watched
3: never
2: it.
3: Saw an episode.
4: You know, it was on my list yesterday and just slipped through the cracks.
2: Glee a couple times. I love Glee.
3: Is there any words on when this could happen?
2: Absolutely not. Okay. I just saw this and got super excited.
3: Got it. Yeah.
2: The script has been written.
3: I appreciate the honesty.
2: Yeah.
3: The story that's not really a story.
4: Glee could be coming back. XYZ with Eric Zachary, your XYZ ENT Entertainment Report, all brought to you by Progressive Insurance.
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5: That was Audrey's first time reading that.
2: It
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2: It was my first time.
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1: Yes, it did not go well, but that's okay.
0: You're awkward, and it didn't help that the seller was also awkward.
1: Well, he was more awkward than I was.
0: I just wanted to ride a scooter, and you removed that ability from me.
1: Well, you should get your own.
0: I am trying to, and now you're mad that I'm pursuing.
1: Okay, what else do we talk about?
0: The fact that one of the 19 women you live with in your brothel brought strangers home.
1: Yeah,
0: exactly. Mom's hot take. My mom is really taking on
2: you
0: the.
2: You should clarify. It's not a brothel.
0: It's not a brothel.
1: It's not a brothel.
0: She lives with 30 roommates. I'm just giving her a hard time. There's just a rotating door. Mom's hot take. My mom taking on the Taylor Nation and Taylor Army. By saying she's not acting her age.
2: I don't know.
0: I don't know if I can back my mom on this.
2: Yeah, I can't. I definitely can't.
0: All of that and the air traffic controller who's flying himself to work, which is very exciting, but also even as someone that's interested in flight and airplanes as me, I don't know that I would do this. This is pretty terrifying.
2: That's saying a lot.
0: All of that and more. If you missed anything or you want to run anything back on demand, you could just search XYZ with Eric Zachary wherever you get your video podcasts.
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0: At what point in your life, or has that point not fully arrived yet, that you stop asking or seeking your parents' permission and or approval when making big or small life decisions?
1: Yeah.
0: This all kind of came to fruition because there's an ongoing scooter search between Audrey and I. Audrey arrived at the studio last week. She said she's ready to buy a Vespa. She found the perfect, well, it's like a knockoff, or it's a Honda. It's an old one, on Facebook Marketplace. So over the weekend, her and I went to go visit this Vespa.
2: Right.
0: We'll talk about that later in the show, but I want to get to the root issue because she started to feel hesitant because she's like, well, I should probably get my dad's like sign off on this.
1: Yeah, I have to ask my dad.
0: Which is fine. You're 25.
2: Okay.
0: And also just, you know, a girl buying a motor vehicle, there's a trope there that you're going to want to check with your dad, you know, it's like the motors and stuff like that. I'm generalizing, obviously, but also I started to think like there's still definitely things that I don't know I get my mom's approval on.
2: Sure.
0: But I definitely run by her just to gauge her reaction.
1: Yes.
0: Okay. See how much fallout this will create. So when did you, if you haven't, when and what are you still asking your parents' permission for, or when did that stop? We'll talk about it next.

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1: Audrey is on the search for a new scooter, like a moped, Vespa, essentially. And that means that I am also now on a search for a Vespa, both from a Big Brother standpoint to make sure you don't buy a lemon, but also like, I want a scooter now.
2: Yeah, you've wanted one for a while.
1: I've wanted one for a while, and Audrey definitely reignited that in me. And now if I know someone else that I work with is riding to work on a scooter, then you better believe I have a scooter too.
2: Yeah. You're going to gang up.
1: Yeah, scooter gang.
3: Absolutely.
1: Anyway, Audrey has been a little hesitant on whether to pull the trigger, partly because you want to see what your parents think about this.
3: Well, here's my thing is that like, I don't really buy things for myself very often, aside from like going to do things. Okay. And whenever I make
1: But like essentially from everything? Or you just mean like the only thing you pay for yourself is like an experience?
3: Yeah.
1: Okay, got it.
3: Yeah. Like I would say, like if I'm like going out to dinner, like I'll spend money on that. But I rarely buy myself clothes or whatever. Anyway, long story. If I do feel like I need to purchase something such as a Vespa, my first thought is like, I gotta make sure that this is okay with my dad.
1: Which I get.
3: And like I'm 25 years old. Yeah. I have made my own money for a very long time now. Like,
1: if your dad said no, would you not do it?
3: Yeah.
1: Okay.
3: Oh, if he was like, this is a bad choice, I'd be like, you're right, dad.
1: What did he say when you brought it up?
3: I didn't ask him.
1: So he went and looked at his scooter.
3: I asked my mom
1: yesterday. What'd she say?
3: She said that it seems like a fun purchase, but that she's scared that I'm gonna die.
1: Okay.
2: I think that's the like normal mom approach.
3: Yes. Yeah. Yeah. Which is the consensus from most people in my life aside from Eric. Eric's like, do it.
2: Well, yeah, because Eric benefits from this.
3: Yeah.
2: Yeah, what's the problem? Anyway, Jordan, at what point, because you're your own man, but you definitely still have a tight enough relationship with your parents, but especially your dad, that like you're not asking for permission, but you're definitely kind of gauging his guidance on stuff.
4: Mm. Actually, not true at all. I called my dad and I was like, at what point did I stop asking for permission? He laughed and was like, did you ever ask for permission? And then I was like, no, be serious. He was like, for better or for worse, I'd say probably the time you got to high school, you stopped asking me if things were okay. You would just do stuff and then tell me you did it.
3: Mm-hmm. Yeah.
4: And, you know, you just don't care if I care or not.
1: I would almost say, because you were so rebellious, Jordan, that you kind of had the opposite effect. You didn't seek permission for so long that I have seen that change in our 10 plus years of friendship, that there will be times you run business decisions by your dad or, you know, finance stuff because he's a money guy.
4: I wouldn't necessarily call it like permission. I think it's more like advice. Let's talk through something. Is this a bad idea?
3: Yeah.
4: So in that regard, like we'll have conversations, but it's never, it hasn't been for a long time where I'm like, hey, I'm doing this. And he's like, no. Yeah. And then, that's like the end of it.
3: To that point, I feel like I also was kind of rebellious and I didn't really ask my parents for permission on things. So now that I'm an adult, I am asking their advice.
1: Sure. Advice and permission are different.
3: Yeah.
1: And to that point, I don't know that I ever really asked permission, but I had a very like open relationship with my parents of like, they knew when I really felt strongly about something.
4: Sure.
1: And
4: yes.
1: If they knew that I wasn't going to back down, then they would talk me through it.
4: Right.
1: Yes. Pretty young age.
4: Yeah.
1: So now I it's not permission, but I definitely run things by my mom where I know if this is going to have any effect on the rest of my family.
4: Sure.
1: Then, you know, I think the last time I did something that I knew my mom would say no to, and I did anyway, is the first time I got a tattoo. And she did not believe it was real. She actually hit it the day after I got it. And she's like, no, this is fake.
4: Slap.
1: Yeah, no, it hurt.
4: Ouch.
3: That's usually how it goes. I can imagine that would have hurt.
1: But I don't know, probably around like Audrey's age, 24, 25, is kind of when I was like, okay, I'm going to look for advice or guidance now, as opposed to like, can I do this?
3: Yeah. Uh-huh.
0: There's just something about Friday nights in the fall. 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
19: Tennessee Valley weather.
20: A clear sky tonight, but also a little cooler. Overnight lows in the low to mid 50s. A beautiful day coming up on Tuesday. Sunshine, highs upper 70s to low 80s. It will continue with the cool nights and warm days Wednesday and Thursday, lows in the 50s and highs low to mid 80s. From the Storm Track 9 Weather Center, I'm meteorologist David Glenn.
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2: Mom's hot take on XYZ with Eric Zachary. 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My mom joining the show to provide her perspective on what's trending in pop culture today. You wanted to talk about...
3: I'm getting tired of Taylor. I'm a fan, but not a Taylor Swiftie fan. And I think that she needs to calm the F down.
4: Whoa.
3: She is 38 or 39, maybe 40. I don't even know.
4: No, but I'm telling you,
3: you can't act like she's acting. She's just being ridiculous.
4: What are you talking about? What did she do to her?
5: Yeah, for so long,
4: you were like, Taylor Swift would be the perfect wife for you,
5: right,
4: Eric. And now you're like, she's married.
3: She was like 32 at the time, and now she needs to grow up.
4: Now she's married, and she's an old hag, and she's not a viable option for your son anymore.
5: Jeez.
3: I'm so tired of, like, her antics on the camera.
4: Okay.
3: It's like,
4: all right. Mom's hot take on Taylor Swift's current antics coming up next.
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You're listening to XYZ with Eric Zachary. He's keeping your night moving with Jordan, Trace, and some hot takes from his mom. This is Hits 96.

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2: Mom's Hot Take. It's all brought to you by Progressive Insurance. My mom joining the show to provide her perspective on what's trending. Today you said Taylor Swift is upsetting you.
3: It's kind of making me really mad. Yeah, and I'm not alone. Oh no, I have a lot of people with me.
4: Really?
3: Right here in this room.
4: Really?
3: Yeah.
4: You're in an empty storage locker right now.
3: In my mind. Okay. But seriously, she was at a football game where her husband was, you know, whatever.
5: You want to blame the game? Travis Kelce's at work.
3: And he did something good. I don't know. Big whoop. Anyway,
5: he scored a touchdown in a National Football League game.
3: She held her finger up, her ring finger up, to show her ginormous ring as if to say, oh, if you all didn't know, that's my husband.
5: Yeah, she said, that's my man.
3: And I'm just like, ew. We all know you need to get the camera off of her and back on some other people.
4: You just, wait.
5: Why does this bother you?
4: Yeah, you didn't like that move?
5: How is that any worse than like when you go to her concert and she has a full-on spotlight on her?
3: Right. That is her. This is a football game and it should not be about Taylor Swift.
5: I don't think it's about her, though.
4: I don't think it's about her.
5: They cut to everyone's.
3: Yeah.

0: Oh, no, but like,
1: no, they talk about her all the time. And then lately, she has been throwing all this like immaturity. She's like,
0: she's like got married.
1: I don't care. She's mean.
2: It's one thing for me to defend Taylor, but for even Jordan, like, she's this is not me being a Swiftie. I'm just like,
3: any girl who's gone through
2: a crazy rollercoaster life of romance and just got married.
1: She has turned a new leaf. She is now
3: married.
2: If she was doing this in like 2 years, which she may do, I'll be like, okay, it's a little tired. I mean, she got married like 3 months ago.
1: Can you even see her as a mother? I can't. She just doesn't act her age.
0: Okay.
1: I don't know. Is she 40? I don't know.
3: She's not 46.
2: You know how old she is. You just keep making up ages.
3: This is crazy.
1: She's only 36. What's so crazy?
3: Okay, wait. Now that she's younger, you're saying she's acting too young. We tell you she's younger, and that's still a problem.
1: 36 is still a little. She should not be doing what she's doing. Okay. So if
2: me and my girlfriend get married in, let's call it, a year and a half, say things go very right for me and Jordan in this show, and
1: I know your girlfriend, she would never act like this.
2: I'm just saying, I win an award and dare her stand up and applaud.
3: Rachel, at your age.
1: I also know that she probably wouldn't be at the ceremony because
3: that's
1: she's
3: awful. Damn.
0: These are the hottest.
2: How did you go from hating Taylor Swift to hating my relationship?
1: I don't hate your relationship. I think Rachel and I would probably not be there. We'd probably be over getting drinks somewhere.
2: I'm inviting Jordan's mom on the show.
3: Wow.
2: Jordan's mom is going to be our next hot take.
3: This is crazy.
2: Right. It's XYZ with Eric Zachary. Mom's hot take. 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

0: Your mental health moment on XYZ with Eric Zachary. Beginning of every week, we like to go over these tips, tricks, ideas to remind ourselves and those around us.
1: Yeah.
0: Just how to keep being the best version of ourselves, even when things get a little tough. And Jordan, you were talking about like when someone's going through it, don't automatically just jump to like, hey, don't be sad.
1: Right.
2: Yeah, I think it's a terrible thing to do to invalidate the people you love's feelings.
1: Mm-hmm. 100%. You know, sometimes you got to navigate those more negative emotions to understand yourself better, build up positive self-talk with yourself, you know, knowing why you're sad about something. What's the root of that? Why you're mad about something without, you know, necessarily beating yourself up over these things.
0: Mm-hmm. Yeah, if someone's willing to talk and they want to talk to you, especially don't, like you said, Audrey, invalidate their feelings,
1: yeah.
0: But talk through it with them in a way that hopefully they can compartmentalize it a little bit too. Because no one wants to see someone get stuck.
1: Of course.
0: But I also don't want to tell you can't feel a certain way because you're going through something.
1: Yeah.
3: XYZ's goal is simple, to take everything that makes you reach for the aux cord and lock it away. 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

0: Audrey's been scavenging for food as of late. Is that what that is?
1: Yeah. So
0: is that what Gen Z just calls dumpster diving?
2: Yeah. Are you going in trash?
1: Dumpster diving. I'm not actually scavenging. I'm just maybe utilizing my roommates and my partners and anybody who's around me.
0: Oh, you're stealing.
2: Oh, okay. Yeah, this is theft.
1: Utilization.
0: Okay. Yeah, this all came to fruition because you were talking about how you haven't gone grocery shopping in a while.
1: No, I've been so lazy and I don't know what I want to eat. And also, like, I don't want to cook. And so I haven't been grocery shopping in probably like a month and a half.
2: So how do you...
3: So you're just eating other people's food.
0: Yeah.
1: Well... Yeah.
0: You're using the resources. This is why you're so willing to go to lunch with us lately.
1: Hey!
2: Yes, hey! It is. Okay.
1: Well, speaking of which, Jordan did buy me Jersey Mike's the other day.
2: I did. So I fell into the trap.
1: My phone has been filled for the day.
2: I fell into the trap. Okay.

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1: We're going to learn a lot.
2: That's it for us on XYZ with Eric Zachary. However, I don't think it will be the end of Audrey and I fighting, because I just found out that you're mad that I'm also pursuing
3: Eric
2: a Vespa scooter.
3: Is poaching my Vespas off Facebook Marketplace. There was one that I saw that I liked, and of course, Eric
2: I showed it to you.
3: Well,
2: what do you
3: I
2: mean?
3: Liked it.
2: Okay. So that means it's hers.
3: So Audrey's and I like, forgot about that.
2: She's acting like she's the only one searching for a scooter.
3: I was... Okay. Until I told you.
2: Yeah.
4: But I've been talking about this for a while.
5: Well, so Facebook Marketplace should actually be called Audrey's List.
4: Yeah.
5: Because these are things for sale that could be Audrey's and no one else's.
3: Yes. Yeah.
4: Audrey's on the hunt for a used moped, something at or under 50 cc's. If anyone happens to know,
3: right.
4: have any
3: and
4: options.
3: And also, let me know if you sell spicy bowls. I would love those.
4: A spicy bowl?
5: Oh, like people buying food?
4: Like food on Facebook Marketplace?
5: That's insane.
3: Yeah.
4: Right, that's...
3: Let me know.
4: I'm
3: my
4: not
3: Instagram
4: buying
3: is
4: my...
3: at Audrey Daler.
4: No.
3: AUDREY.
4: All right. That's it for us. Audrey's got to go get the strangers that her roommate picked up out of the apartment.
3: Okay. Come on. The one time was enough. She's fine.
4: Right. Oh, now you're getting defensive. You have strangers in your home.
3: You flipped real quick.
4: Okay. You're saying everyone's your best friend. Anyway.
3: Well,
4: all right. That's it for us.
3: Friends.
4: We will talk to you tomorrow on XYZ with Eric Zachary. Everybody say goodbye.
5: See ya.
3: Bye.
0: When the sun goes down on October 30th, all kinds of ghouls and goblins come out to dance. 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
11: A clear sky tonight, but also a little cooler. Overnight lows in the low to mid 50s. A beautiful day coming up on Tuesday. Sunshine, highs upper 70s to low 80s. It will continue with the cool nights and warm days Wednesday and Thursday. Lows in the 50s and highs low to mid 80s. From the Storm Track 9 Weather Center, I'm meteorologist David Glenn.
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8: a clear sky, but also a little cooler tonight. Low temperatures in the mid-50s. Sunshine on Tuesday, afternoon highs ranging upper 70s and low 80s. But the same thing Wednesday and Thursday. Cool mornings in the 50s. Sunny, dry days at highs low to mid-80s. From the Storm Track 9 Weather Center, I'm meteorologist David Glenn.
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1: A clear sky tonight, but also a little cooler. Overnight lows in the low to mid 50s. A beautiful day coming up on Tuesday. Sunshine highs upper 70s to low 80s. It will continue with the cool nights and warm days Wednesday and Thursday. Lows in the 50s and highs low to mid 80s. From the Storm Track 9 Weather Center, I'm meteorologist David Glenn.

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4: 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Tennessee Valley,
5: a clear sky, but also a little cooler tonight. Low temperatures in the mid-50s. Sunshine on Tuesday, afternoon highs ranging upper 70s and low 80s. But the same thing Wednesday and Thursday. Cool mornings in the 50s. Sunny, dry days at highs low to mid-80s. From the StormTrack 9 Weather Center, I'm meteorologist David Glenn.
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12: A clear sky tonight, but also a little cooler. Overnight lows in the low to mid-50s. A beautiful day coming up on Tuesday. Sunshine highs, upper 70s to low 80s. It will continue with the cool nights and warm days Wednesday and Thursday. Lows in the 50s and highs low to mid-80s. From the Storm Track 9 Weather Center, I'm meteorologist David Glenn.

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0: There's just something about Friday nights in the fall. 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
3: A clear sky, but also a little cooler tonight. Low temperatures in the mid-50s. Sunshine on Tuesday afternoon, highs ranging upper 70s and low 80s. But the same thing Wednesday and Thursday. Cool mornings in the 50s. Sunny, dry days at highs low to mid-80s. From the Storm Track 9 Weather Center, I'm meteorologist David Glenn.
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2: A clear sky tonight, but also a little cooler. Overnight lows in the low to mid 50s. A beautiful day coming up on Tuesday. Sunshine, highs upper 70s to low 80s. And we'll continue with the cool nights and warm days Wednesday and Thursday. Lows in the 50s and highs low to mid 80s. From the Storm Track 9 Weather Center, I'm meteorologist David Glenn. 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

0: sun goes down on October 30th, all kinds of ghouls and goblins come out to dance. 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
5: Tennessee Valley.
6: Clear sky, but also a little cooler tonight. Low temperatures in the mid-50s. Sunshine on Tuesday, afternoon highs ranging upper 70s and low 80s. But the same thing Wednesday and Thursday. Cool mornings in the 50s. Sunny, dry days with highs low to mid-80s. From the Storm Track 9 Weather Center, I'm meteorologist David Glenn.
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0: When the sun goes down on October 30th, all kinds of ghouls and goblins come out to dance. 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
5: Clear sky tonight, but also a little cooler. Overnight lows in the low to mid-50s. A beautiful day coming up on Tuesday. Sunshine highs, upper 70s to low 80s. It will continue with the cool nights and warm days Wednesday and Thursday. Lows in the 50s and highs low to mid-80s. From the Storm Track 9 Weather Center, I'm meteorologist David Glenn.

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8: Clear sky, but also a little cooler tonight. Low temperatures in the mid-50s. Sunshine on Tuesday. Afternoon highs ranging upper 70s and low 80s. But the same thing Wednesday and Thursday. Cool mornings in the 50s. Sunny, dry days at highs low to mid-80s. From the Storm Track 9 Weather Center, I'm meteorologist David Glenn.
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3: A clear sky tonight, but also a little cooler. Overnight lows in the low to mid 50s. A beautiful day coming up on Tuesday. Sunshine, highs upper 70s to low 80s. It will continue with the cool nights and warm days Wednesday and Thursday. Lows in the 50s and highs low to mid 80s. From the Storm Track 9 Weather Center, I'm meteorologist David Glenn.

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7: Clear sky, but also a little cooler tonight. Low temperatures in the mid-50s. Sunshine on Tuesday, afternoon highs ranging upper 70s and low 80s. But the same thing Wednesday and Thursday. Cool mornings in the 50s. Sunny, dry days with highs low to mid-80s. From the Storm Track 9 Weather Center, I'm meteorologist David Glenn.
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0: 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I just can't
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4: Partly cloudy skies this morning with temperatures in the mid to upper 50s, then becoming mostly sunny today with high temperatures in the upper 70s to lower 80s. Tonight, mostly clear and cool with lows in the 50s. Wednesday, sunny with low humidity and high temperatures in the low to mid 80s. From the StormTrack 9 Weather Center, I'm meteorologist Olivia Glass.

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3: Hi, Julie.
4: Hey, guys. So excited to get a chance to talk to you. I've been listening to you since I was probably 10 years old.
3: Uh-huh. Thank you.
5: Well, we're excited to hear about your worst date ever. What happened?
4: You bet. So when I was in college, I was friends with a guy for at least a couple months before some flirtation started. And so he invited me out on a date to come on over, and he was going to cook dinner for us.
3: Nice.
4: It was really sweet. So we get a knock on the door, and turns out it's missionaries of some kind. Well, my guy, instead of the typical turn them away, let them know that they're on a date or something like that, proceeded to let them in. And proceeded to talk to them for about 45 minutes.
6: On the date?
4: On the date, yep. And then kind of at that point, I started secretly trying to work my way out the door because I realized this wasn't going anywhere. And definitely their conversation was starting to get pretty deep at this point. So I walk out, and probably 15 minutes later, as I'm walking towards my apartment, I get a text, and he says, "Hey, you left." but I had made dinner. I made us deer meat spaghetti.
2: Oh.
4: And then I replied, "But I'm vegan." And that was that.
2: Yeah.
6: Oh, yeah. That'll get it.
5: Guess he ended up having dinner with the missionaries.
2: Right? Yeah.
6: Hey, don't sleep on deer meat. I had deer sausage a couple weeks ago.
2: I hear you, but you don't spring that on somebody.
6: No, I get that.
5: Yeah, Julie might be into it. Like, she might love Bambi and doesn't eat, you know? And she's also vegan.
2: Yeah, she's vegan.
5: There's that. Thank you, Julie, for sharing. Yeah, you don't invite missionaries in.
7: I know.
5: What are you doing, bro?
2: Let's debate religions.
5: Uh-huh. What are you doing?
2: That's so romantic. Yeah.
8: Share your worst date ever story. Call or text 800-543-3548.
5: So I've been on TikTok a lot. I'm addicted to where you buy things, the auctions.
7: They got a great TikTok shop. They got a good stuff. They got great stuff.
5: Well, they got the shop, and then they got the auctions. And then the auction is where I've bought my new headphones.
9: Auctions is crazy.
5: That they finally arrived.
6: The thing that you were trying to not buy, but you bought.
5: I just wanted to see what it was like.
9: Is this the ones that it ended up costing more for shipping?
5: Yeah. And it was the one where I was just feeling it out. And then I noticed that it said I won. It said Jose won. And so I got nervous and I just shut off TikTok expecting it not to work, but it still charged my card. But I was back on it this weekend and I bought cologne.
9: Okay.
6: Dude.
5: For $20.
6: Was it cologne that you're familiar with?
5: Jean-Paul Gaultier?
6: Okay, you are familiar with it.
5: It was the naked guy?
6: Yeah.
5: That one. And Kinsey had bought it for me when we had been dating early on.
7: And it's expensive. So you got it for $20?
5: For $20. And shipping on this one, I did check, was only $5.99.
9: Okay.
5: So that time, I came out.
6: That's a win.
5: Pretty well. And the guy before me bought it for $82.
9: Ooh.
5: Because the girl was like, "Oh, this is $250. And so it went to $82. And then she goes, "Let's do it again." And I got $20.
2: And Kelly wants this designer bag. And I went on eBay. I was like, she does not need a full price designer
7: bag.
2: Is
7: it a Berkey?
2: No, it's a Goyard.
5: That's what. It looked like crumpled up. Like
2: it's just a big tote.
5: Yeah.
2: I don't get
7: bags
2: it.
7: Bags are in even for men. Men are wearing designer bags too.
2: So there's a bidding war on one that's like new. The man says, "My wife just decided she doesn't want it anymore." I'm like, "Oh, well, let me try to get it." Shipping is $52.
6: Oh, worth it.
5: Oh, I'll pick it up for that.
6: Yeah, right.
5: $52. That's too much.
9: Her shipping is crazy.
7: Well, because bags are expensive and they're heavy.
5: Yeah. But how do these people make money? How do they get all these things and then they're selling it for so cheap on TikTok?
6: Well, I think this way they just charge you more for shipping, man. Who knows?
2: On eBay, it's a bidding war.
5: Yeah, that's eBay.
7: Is it a Christmas gift?
2: It would be her only Christmas gift if I get it. I told her I'll probably be out big because I'm not willing to pay a lot.
5: Well, get on TikTok because they might have it.
9: Yeah.
2: They won't have a real one on there.
5: But I think since I'm doing the auctions now a lot, I'm getting a lot of Get Ready With Me videos.
9: Okay, cute.
5: And they catch me. I'll be honest, they catch me. And there was this girl she was telling a story about babysitting. And I wonder how I would have felt as the parent if I would have hired her. Because she said, "I can work till 7 o'clock because I have another job." And the couple was new to the area, so they had found her word of mouth. And so she didn't really know them. And she said that around 6 o'clock, the mom hit her up and said, "Hey, we ran into some friends that we're new here, so we're trying to make friends. Ran into them, so we're going to stay out with them." And so she responded with saying, "Well, when are you guys coming home?" And the mom said, "About 1 o'clock, maybe 2 o'clock in the morning." Again, this girl had told him she had another job at 7. Yeah. So she relayed that message and said, I can't. I can't be here past 7. I have a family that I've babysat for years that I promised I would help out tonight. So the mom said, sorry, we're staying out, basically.
7: Oh, gosh.
5: So this girl found herself in a predicament. So she ended up calling her dad, and the dad said, call the non-emergency hotline, the police department.
10: Yeah.
5: And so she did. And she called the police department, and the police showed up to the house. And that's when the parents finally were ignoring calls, and the police was trying to call them. They were ignoring calls. They finally called back, and they were incredibly upset with her because she called the cops. But is she in the wrong?
7: No.
5: Right?
7: No,
5: like, if you're the babysitter, I would have done the same thing.
7: Now you're there held hostage because you have to take care of their kids? Because,
11: yeah, they took advantage of her time.
7: Because if she would have left without saying anything, then they would call the police on her for abandoning their children.
5: Right. And then the husband was like, well, you told my wife you were willing to stay till 2 a.m., so I guess the wife had lied to the husband. And she's like, no, I didn't.
10: Well, not that this would be a solution, but then you say, hey, well, I'm going to have to take your kid with me to my next job or something. You know, I mean, you don't want to leave the kid.
5: That's not,
10: then you're kidnapping.
12: Unless she works at the Kid Craddock Morning Show, that's not always allowed.
10: Right. Very true. That's very true.
7: The parents should have stopped what they're doing and go home and realize they messed up.
5: Right.
10: Yeah.
5: But I mean, the audacity of those parents to say, no, we hired you. I know you said 7 o'clock, but you're staying regardless of what you want.
7: Terrible timing, because 7 p.m. is the time to go to dinner.
5: Right.
7: So it's like, that's the time we need you to babysit.
5: I know, but she told them.
10: She told them.
11: Right. So they should have found someone else to begin with. Somebody that didn't have a conflict.
5: Right.
11: Yeah. Right?
2: Mm. I don't know. Finding a babysitter is hard.
5: It is so hard.
10: It is. But an extra 5 or 10 minutes, 20 minutes, you know.
5: It's fine.
10: But an extra 4 hours, 5 hours.
2: Finding a good babysitter is hard, too. I remember Emma Kelly was so excited. I had a new teenager coming over to babysit. She was so excited because, you know, hanging out with an older kid.
10: Right.
2: And when I came home, the babysitter was just on the couch, on her phone, and my daughter was just sitting there, just watching TV, so sad, heartbroken, because the babysitter ignored her all night.
5: I know.
10: Yeah.
5: I feel like I could tell I could tell the story now because nothing bad happened, and I don't think anything bad would have happened. But Kinsey and I needed a babysitter really bad one night, and our regular was out. So we hit up so many people, and they said, my friend can do it. And we kind of knew her from afar, but not very well. And so she came over, and she said she had to leave at 10, and we're like, cool. We got home at 10, and she picked up her bag, and I was like, oh, where are you going? She goes, work. And I go, oh, where do you work? And she said, at a club.
10: Okay.
5: And I go, oh, which club? Are you like a go-go dancer or something? And she goes, no, I'm a dancer.
11: Oh.
10: Oh.
5: And I said, oh, well, have a good night at work.
10: Yeah.
5: I had no idea.
11: Okay. There you go.
10: Did you tip her?
5: Yeah.
10: I mean, for the she was babysitting. That's what I mean, for babysitting.
5: No, we paid her.
11: Work is work.
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15: Watch out for some police activity. That's all I know. That's what they're telling us right now. And I'm looking at the T-Lite traffic camera, and you can get by this situation. Eastbound, this is going to be inbound traffic on Monteagle Mountain. Mile marker 136, to be exact. So, some police activity on Monteagle Mountain. Eastbound 24, inbound traffic in Marion County. So, use caution in that area. Is it stopped? No, it's not stopped. You can get around this. You look good. Chattanooga, Cleveland, Dalton, right now. No big problems to talk to you about.
16: Mostly sunny skies and comfortable for today with high temperatures in the upper 70s to lower 80s. Tonight, mostly clear and cool with lows in the 50s. Wednesday, sunny with low humidity and high temperatures in the low to mid 80s. And for Thursday, increasing clouds and warm with high temperatures in the mid 80s. From the Storm Track 9 Weather Center, I'm meteorologist Olivia Glass.
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5: A member of the show had a close call this weekend. Close call, and that was Big Al Mack.
6: So after church on Sunday, my mom wanted to make cornbread with Charlie. I'm like, okay, cool. I forgot to get the corn, so I Instacarted some stuff. You know, I sent out this order. And so it's all set. I had something to do. That's why I didn't go to the grocery store myself. I was going to go for the first time in a long time to a shooting range, Kelly, and with some of my guys.
5: Oh, ratatata.
6: So,
5: yes.
6: So I order my Instacart. And so I take off. And it's kind of drizzly, but it's okay, fine. And so, of course, you know, I'm loaded up in the truck with all of my stuff that I need to take to the shooting range. And I get about a mile from the house, and I'm just tooling along on a business highway. It's 50 miles an hour.
5: So Big Al's going 50 and miles an hour.
6: I look, and a guy is coming perpendicular to me on a side street.
5: Oh.
6: And again, it's kind of drizzly. And I said, surely he's going to stop. He didn't.
7: Mm.
6: And he pulled out right in front of me.
7: Mm.
6: And I just smacked right into him. Right into him.
5: Oh, ow.
7: Oh, no.
5: That's right, not in a close call. That's a full-on contact.
6: Yeah. But here's the close call.
5: Okay.
6: He knocked me into the oncoming traffic.
5: Ow.
6: So, yeah, this is the one lane each way. It's a business house, 50 mile an hour.
8: What car are you driving?
6: I'm driving
5: his car, my
6: truck, yeah. So, fortunately, God was with me.
7: Oh, my God.
6: And no one was, like, right. I mean, I could have hit
5: it. It could have been bad.
6: Yeah. It could have been really bad because, you know, back after I kind of stopped, then I saw car, truck, you know, big truck.
5: How fast was he going?
6: He was probably going, I mean, he was approaching a stop sign, but he did not stop. And so I don't know, 20 maybe, I guess. And I was going 50. And by the time I saw him, I vividly remember closing my eye. Cause I'm like,
5: you brace for contact.
6: Yeah, just brace for contact.
5: And they do say we're supposed to let go of the steering wheel because if the airbags pop out, it could hurt your hands.
7: Yeah. Oh, I didn't know that.
5: Which
6: I guess that explains my thumb because my thumb hurts. That's about
7: swollen.
6: As far as my thumb will go
7: swollen.
6: Right there.
7: Oh, no.
6: So, yeah. So
7: that's scary.
6: Yeah. Oh, it was so scary.
7: How was the other guy?
6: The other guy didn't get hurt, at least not significantly.
7: Oh, my God. I thought you were going to say didn't make it.
6: No. He didn't get hurt significantly.
5: What did he say? Was he like, oh, that stop sign came out of nowhere?
6: Yeah. He's I'm shocked and I'm mad.
5: Upset.
6: And I'm, you know, all of the things. I'm trying to figure out, make sure I'm not injured. And no one in his vehicle. People are running out. There was a gas station on the corner. So the police come. And I forgot, Kelly, to get the guy's information. I totally.
7: You let him go?
6: I didn't let the police. There's a police report. So the police got.
5: So they got his information.
6: Got his
5: information. Okay,
7: good. Yeah.
6: I mean, it didn't even dawn on me. I hadn't had an accident in probably 15, 20 years or so. I mean, a long time. So anyway, the police is there and we're kind of talking. I said, and the police is walking up. They're walking up to my car and I'm outside of the car. And I said, I think I'm supposed to tell you I have a firearm in my vehicle.
5: Mm-hmm. Yeah,
6: I
5: think that's a good move.
6: Yeah. He said, oh, no problem. He said, do you have a ride? I said, no, that one ain't going to work anymore. No. So
7: it's completely out of commission.
6: It's not drivable.
7: Oh, man.
6: So I'm like halfway between my house and the restaurant. And I was supposed to meet Troop at the restaurant. I said, if you can just drop me off at the restaurant, that'd be great. And I'm thinking, do I need to take my
5: firearm?
6: I don't
7: think you can leave it there.
5: Yeah. And I would take it out because you never, they go to those yards and you never know what could happen.
6: So it's all, you know, buckled up and secured and locked and all that stuff. So I take it out and it's in the police car now. I'm like,
0: I don't think I'm supposed to take this in my restaurant either. So
5: can you take me home?
7: Can I go home, please?
5: So, I want to go home now.
0: So I call Troop, and Troop meets me, and so we take care of everything there. So it was the most surreal. I know people have car wrecks all the time, and even worse, but it was just such a surreal thing. You know, it was just because...
7: Just thankful it wasn't worse.
0: Thank God it was not worse.
8: And you think about what could have happened and think... Yeah.
0: And last night,
8: grateful for it.
0: I woke up. I mean, I may have gotten one consistent hour of sleep at a time last night. I was just, because I was thinking my mind's just racing. And I'm like,
5: well, you didn't do anything wrong.
0: I didn't.
5: But you're thinking of like, what could have been? Yeah.
0: This could have been a totally different situation. Mm-hmm.
7: Were you nervous to drive after?
0: No. I mean, I didn't drive until this morning because I met Troop. He took me to the restaurant and he drove me back home. So I hadn't driven until this morning. So no, I'm good. I passed when Troop and I were driving. We passed right by. I said, "Look, man, I think that's my headlight right there." So, he said, "You're kind of in shock, dude." He said, "You're way too
7: jovial
0: at ease for something."
9: I'm
0: like
9: so glad you were okay. Yeah. That could have been so bad.
0: It really could have been. And I'm glad everybody involved is okay. And thanks to the police officers, they were really cool.
5: And thank goodness you didn't have Mama in the car. You didn't have Charlie in the car.
0: Mommy and Charlie were at home safe.
5: Yeah.
0: And I got to ride in the back of a police car, which I haven't done.
7: Nice. Oh, that's cool.
0: Yeah.
5: But they don't let you ride.
7: No, they don't.
0: There were two officers.
5: What?
0: Yeah.
5: Tell the other guy to get in the back. You should have called Chaka.
7: Yeah. But if there was only one officer, can you ride up front? I don't know.
10: Because remember when I got driven here in a police car on my first day after my car crash? He made me sit in the back.
5: Huh.
10: He said it wasn't allowed for people to be in the front.
5: That's wild. Yeah.
9: It's probably just like a protocol.
5: I'm really wondering, because there's the rule. If you call front seat, you have to take front
0: seat. You're really concerned about front seat.
5: Like, because that's the rule we've been raised with.
8: I called shotgun.
5: Yeah, yeah, like, sorry, officer.
7: You want to yell shotgun in front of an officer?
5: No. That's what

0: original. I had to get vegetarian, but my mother actually did not was not able to tell the difference. I didn't know they even made vegetarian cornmeal
1: Me
0: mix
1: neither.
0: By Jiffy.
2: Now, when you went to the bar,
0: not an ad.
2: When you went to the bar, did the story progressively get more like?
0: No, I mean,
2: I fell out of the car.
0: Yeah, no, I mean, it was bad enough as it was. I was just happy. I said, man, thank God it wouldn't work. Well, you know, just thank God.
3: We're glad you're okay.
0: Yeah, thanks, man. Appreciate it.
3: Man, I've been in here with Big Al for 3 hours almost and nothing.
0: I don't know why I was hesitant on even telling a story. And then I was, my arms hurting, my legs. I got a big bruise.
3: You got a bruise?
0: Yeah, I got a couple of bruises.
3: Did the airbags deploy?
0: Yes.
3: They did deploy.
1: That's so scary.
3: Oh, Al. Yeah. I am so sorry.
1: Yeah. Glad you're okay.
0: Thank you.
3: Yeah. Ellie's okay.
4: We're a battered up bunch.
3: So if there's any single ladies that would like to come take care of Big Al, I think that's what
0: that's
3: he's getting
0: That's why
3: at.
0: I told the story. Yeah.
3: He needs help. He needs help.
5: This is the Kid Craddock Morning Show.
3: Now, Big Al Mac.
0: Yes, sir.
3: You got to do something really beautiful because, by the way, our Kids Day is this Wednesday.
0: It is.
3: And that's
0: it
3: what
0: is.
3: We're going to be dedicating the show to raising the funds for our charity, Kids. And we take a lot of kids, 35
0: this year,
3: 35 families this year, because it's our 35th anniversary, and we take them to Disney World, all expenses paid, hotel taken care of, flights taken care of, food taken care of, even the clothes they wear. They don't have to worry about a thing.
0: Some of them we come up with slightly creative ways to let them know that they're going on the show, because we like to get their reaction. Well,
3: yeah.
0: I wanted to let Leighton know, Leighton Landry. She was selected to go on the Kids trip this year. Leighton's dad is Blake, Leighton's mom is Caitlin, and they were told... the reason they were going to be on the phone, they were told we had a few more questions. But actually, I was just going to surprise Mom with the news.
6: Oh, my gosh.
0: Caitlin?
6: Big Al? Oh, my gosh.
0: That's Caitlin.
6: Hi, yes.
0: What's up? How you doing?
6: I'm good. How are you?
0: I'm fantastic. I just wanted to give you a call and tell you that we're so excited that you applied to go on the Kids trip. And we would love it if you... and Blake and Leighton would join us and go to Disney World in November.
6: No way. Oh, my gosh.
0: Wait.
6: Oh, my gosh. We would love to. Oh,
0: yes.
6: The boys are going to be so excited. Oh,
0: love to
6: my
0: have
6: gosh.
0: You. Okay, tell us a little bit about Leighton.
6: He is an amazing little boy. Who just turned 5 years old and has started kindergarten. He is full of life, completely full of life. He is the funnest little kid ever. When he was born, we were told that he was deaf. And going through genetics and whatnot, we learned that he has Usher syndrome, type 1C.
0: Okay.
6: And so Usher syndrome is the leading genetic combined disorder for deaf and blind. So when he was just after 1 year old, we were able to get him implanted with cochlear implants. So he's been hearing for 4 years now.
0: Oh, fantastic.
6: But he's amazing, and so we're excited to keep, you know, rolling with him and
0: good.
6: Seeing all the great things that he can do in life. And this is just going to be such a blessing for him.
0: Oh, absolutely. Absolutely. You will love this trip. We're going to create so many memories. I can't wait to meet Leighton and your husband, Blake.
6: They are going to be besides themselves whenever I'm able to tell them the news.
0: Well, look, we look forward to seeing you, meeting you and your entire family.
6: Thank y'all so much. This is such a blessing. Oh, my gosh. I can't even believe it. Thank you so, so much for everything y'all do.
0: It is our pleasure, and we can't wait to see you, okay?
6: Awesome. We can't wait either. Thank you so much.
3: So, Leighton will be going on the trip with us next month, by the way, because it's in November.
7: We just got back, the other day.
3: We just got back. So, man, I would love to see the video of Leighton getting to hear for the first time.
0: Yeah, right.
3: Those videos are so awesome.
4: Well, this is my first trip.
3: Audrey, it's going to be your first trip.
4: Mm-hmm, I'm so excited.
3: This Wednesday, we're going to be at Southwest Airlines headquarters. That's where they give us a room, and we try to raise the funds. Yeah. By the way, we do have a special gift this year for our donors. So you can receive a limited edition 35th anniversary pin because it is our 35th anniversary. The only way to receive the pin is to call the Southwest Airlines call center on Wednesday and make a donation of at least $50. So that's how you can get the pin.
0: Cool.
3: However, you can also do the $35 recurring donation, which, you know, just comes off every month without you noticing. It's just you pledge to do that. And if you do that, you will get the

0: 35th anniversary sweatshirt.
1: It's a nice sweatshirt.
0: Which is nice. It's Kids Kid sweatshirt. Has the 35th anniversary on the sleeve. It's going to be limited edition.
2: So cool.
0: Only those that do the reoccurring $35 a month are going to receive that. And you can go to kidskids.org anytime during the year to make a donation or to just check out and learn about our charity. This is the most important thing that we try to keep going on our show. That was Kid Craddock's baby. That's what he was trying to achieve before he lost his life. And so that's what we're trying to do, is to keep kids going and going strong and making sure these kids keep creating these memories and smiling, which is the most important thing. So again, Wednesday, Kids Day, Southwest Airlines. Make sure you join us for that show right there. Audrey, this is going to be your first one.
3: Yay.
0: You're going to be all right, though?
3: I'm going to be great.
0: You're going to be wearing those glasses?
3: Yeah, going to have to.
0: By the way, Audrey had
1: Florida sun.
0: Audrey had a little eye surgery on Friday and apparently had been going through a little breakup and decided to text the guy.
3: Yeah.
0: Which is a mistake you make when you're
4: text.
3: Didn't think you were going to bring that up.
0: Oh, I sure did, because you were bringing it up all morning, so I was wondering.
3: Y'all are my friends, so.
0: It's things we do when we are dating.
3: Okay.
0: We make our mistakes.
3: Well, I'm on like 6 different medications right now. I'm not taking the pain ones because I have to be driving for this show, so I haven't taken anything since yesterday morning. However.
0: Scale of 1 to 10, what's the pain right now?
3: 5.
0: Okay,
3: that's
2: manageable.
4: Mediocre.
3: Yeah, discomfort. I'm going to pop one the second I leave. But.
2: Right. And to remind listeners, what surgery did you get?
3: I had a lower do you know the full name, Kelly? Blepharospasmy.
1: I don't know. She's got the bags removed under her eyes.
3: Yeah, bags removed from under my eyes.
2: Bags removed
3: and
2: under your
3: so
2: eyes.
3: So they had to like cut skin and there's stitches and band-aids and I'm wearing sunglasses.
0: You got rid of your baggage.
3: I sure did.
2: And they gave you good medication?
3: They gave me great medication.
2: So. I think you texted your ex?
3: So over the weekend, I was... yeah, y'all.
1: Which ex?
2: The recent one. Chicago?
3: Well, that's a whole other thing, Chicago.
4: You've been going back? You doing a loop around?
3: No, I'm not going back.
1: Because I missed that song.
0: Chicago? I don't even have it anymore, Kelly.
1: Chicago.
3: And that started haunting me after we broke up. But I guess Saturday I was thinking about him, so I texted him. And I was
4: How long have y'all been broken up now? Like a day?
0: A couple weeks?
3: No, like a few days. Yeah. Well, I guess we broke up Wednesday.
2: Would you text him, I miss you?
0: This is good.
3: I said something nice about like, you know, like no hard feelings. And he was like, how was your surgery? And I was like, well, I look like Megan Fox now. So poor timing on your part. And he was like, you already looked great. And I was like, yeah, but now I'm irresistible. So it's good you're staying away from me.
0: So we're so back right now.
1: Still witty.
3: Far away from me.
1: They didn't cut out your wit.
4: No, they didn't.
0: The fact that he's still... Taking the nibbles.
2: He's checking on you.
0: Yeah.
3: I just texted him first.
5: I know, but he didn't go no contact, so that's good.
0: He could have blocked. He could have done a lot of things to no contact. Right. There's still contact there.
2: What was the text you sent him first?
3: I was just like, hey, no hard feelings.
2: No. Okay. Yeah. Out of nowhere, no hard feelings that I'm upset?
3: Yeah. Right.
2: Oh, okay.
0: Yeah. So she's doing fine.
4: After that surgery, you should just send him bags fly free. Something like that.
2: Bags fly free.
0: Yeah.
5: You were trying to
0: find a bag to the Southwest Airlines. I got you.
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10: Heads up, northbound 75. We've got an overturned tractor trailer, mile marker 317 in the Calhoun area. Yeah, in Gordon County. Once you get northbound 75, overturned tractor trailer, mile marker 317. They're rerouting you off of 75 at the exit there and then getting you back onto 75 northbound. So 75 north, overturned tractor trailer, watch out. Mile marker 317, to be exact. On Mont Eagle Mountain, watch out for an accident. It's eastbound on Mont Eagle. Everything's off the roadway. A lot of police activity. It looked like we had a rollover accident there about an hour or so ago. Be careful.
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12: Life is a lot right now. 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
23: Wake up in the morning feeling like glasses. 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
6: is back.
7: During the break, we found out that part-time Justin will not, and repeat, will not babysit Anna's child when the child is born.
8: I just don't feel responsible enough.
6: We agree.
8: I don't know. I don't often have anxiety, but that would give me anxiety.
7: Yeah, the conversation between Anna and part-time Justin about this thing that is not going to happen for a year at least, of Anna going out and leaving a baby behind with Justin.
6: And I told Justin, I said, that's okay, because I have a plethora of people I would ask before you anyway.
8: And I was telling her that too.
6: And that's totally
8: way
6: cool.
8: Way more suited. Yeah.
7: So
8: yeah.
7: Justin's dead last in the room of people you would let babysit your future baby?
6: I guess. I don't
9: Order
6: know.
9: Us.
7: Yeah, who's number one?
6: Kelly.
7: Okay, Kelly's
6: right,
7: number one.
6: Yeah.
7: Okay.
6: Kelly.
7: Okay.
6: And then JC.
8: Reagan, right?
6: Are we counting every... And
8: yeah.
6: Then, okay, Kelly.
8: Reagan.
6: Sorry, Reagan. I would go Kelly and then Trey.
10: And Trey?
9: Well, he has the most recent younger
7: child. He does have recent younger child.
10: I'm the best with children out of anybody.
6: Yes. Yes, Trey.
10: He's got
6: JC.
7: Yeah.
6: And then Reagan.
7: Mm. Oh.
9: Really?
6: And then Reynaldo.
9: Whoa.
11: Yeah, he's got
9: again,
11: kids.
9: Parent.
6: Yeah. Yeah. And yeah. Then.
11: Thank you.
7: Oh, it's coming down to Audrey.
6: And then Big Al.
7: Oh, wow.
11: Thank you.
6: And then.
11: White Cheddar.
6: And then White Cheddar.
9: Oh, no. No.
7: Anna's doing a bit.
6: And then.
9: This is a bit now. I really
12: feel like. Oh, that Russ Face and Don. And Boss Man.
7: George. Boss Man George might be fun.
8: I think he'd be great.
13: Then you got Russ.
7: Yeah.
6: At least Russ, and Russ does have a kid.
9: Your kid would come home with a lot of stuff. Boss Man George.
13: Oh, my God. He might not come home. Your kid might not come home.
7: Yeah, he got
13: I want to stay in Georgie land.
8: I wouldn't know what to do if they start crying. Like, put them in a room and shut the door?
13: No.
9: How did I get looped into Justin's bad babysitting?
8: Turn up the TV.
6: Because both of y'all don't have... I've ranked everybody that has kids.
9: You ranked Reagan.
7: Well, she kind of...
6: Yeah, well, she babysits.
7: Yeah, she babysits.
9: She does. Okay.
7: She legally babysits.
6: Yeah. And you just said you can't see.
9: Oh, right now.
7: And you did struggle with the dog for a little bit on, like, what do I do?
13: You'd be calling the kid.
7: Right.
6: Yeah, okay.
7: Yeah, it's okay. You'll get better at it one day.
9: It's not about finding out what Anna is having. Are we going to get a gender reveal soon?
6: I hope so.
7: Yeah.
6: Because
9: you know, it's
6: hard for me.
9: You know what I almost did, Kelly? So I have two eye masks today that I have to ice my eyes with between the breaks. One's pink, one's blue. I almost had her pick for me. But then I realized that's too obvious.
7: Yeah, that's making her choose.
8: But Anna, if you do the gender reveal, please do something ridiculous, like blow up an alligator or something.
7: blow up an alligator.
8: That would be so cool.
13: A blue alligator.
7: Yeah.
6: I would like,
7: we have PETA coming after us.
6: I would like to do something on the show that makes 100%. It fun for you guys and for the listeners. I've had a couple of ideas. More so a matter of when.
9: Maybe some listeners have some good ideas, because of course we think it's going to be Taylor Swift themed, but how do you make that work?
7: It could be Easter eggy,
6: something fun.
9: Yeah, I think the Easter eggy thing would be fun.
7: That would be fun, but we are excited. Whatever gender your baby is,
9: I think I've been picking up Easter eggs when she keeps picking up pink darts. But today but I said it out loud, so now today she picked up a yellow one, which is gender neutral.
7: Right.
9: Well, also you have to keep in mind, pink's her favorite color.
6: Pink is my favorite color,
9: and she's been doing pink forever.
8: I saw a gender reveal where they had a watermelon with the jello coloring in it, and they gave it to an alligator. And so when the alligator bit into the watermelon, the
7: color they didn't blow up an alligator. Okay. It was an alligator eating.
8: But that's what I was inspired
6: by. That's right. Yeah.
7: From the text, why don't you blow up a rotisserie chicken?
0: Anna does have a rotisserie chicken thing.
8: Like launch it into the air and then you take a shotgun and shoot it.
0: Yeah, that could be good. But we will find out eventually. And if you want to, you know, get me higher up on that list, Anna, please go back and watch videos of me playing with Emma Kelly.
14: Those are very sweet. I have seen those videos. Those are very sweet.
0: I was just looking at them again. Recently, I don't know why I'm revisiting.
12: Get nostalgic, don't we?
0: I do. I was showing my kids. Look how fun I used to be.
13: Those are kind of sweet. That's some sweet stuff. I got a headline. I don't want to talk about the story. Yes, I just want to read it, and then you go on to the next thing.
0: Uh-huh. You're just gonna. What if we want to talk about it?
13: Okay.
0: All right, go ahead.
13: I did read it. Georgia man fakes medical emergency to avoid paying Red Lobster bill.
0: I saw that. Yeah.
13: Then that.
0: Spoiler.
13: Is it crazy? Is it? Maybe he's got a mental thing.
0: Spoiler alert. Maybe. It didn't work.
8: It's a good idea, though.
12: I'm sure a lot of people pull a stunt like that from time to time.
13: Yeah. He ran up a $60 bill at Red Lobster. Then he called 911 himself.
12: Mm. I'm allergic to seafood.
0: You know there's people that have their free meal kits, mm-hmm. right?
8: Mm-hmm. Like they have hair in a bag that they put.
0: Yeah, they'll bust out their little bag and they'll be like, what do I want to have in my food today? A roach? Or do I want hair? Or what do I want?
13: My cousin had a penny.
0: A penny?
13: Yeah, we were at Salt Creek. Whatever restaurant, doesn't matter. We're at a restaurant. He said, hey, nephew. Shouldn't have said that.
12: you got so many cousins. We'll never be able to.
0: But now we know it's his uncle.
12: You're
0: trying to mask it with a cousin, but it's an uncle.
13: Anyway, he pulls out a penny and he puts it in his mashed potatoes or whatever it was. He goes, you in with me on this? I said, no.
12: I literally bit into a piece of plastic last week eating a sandwich with my husband.
0: Yeah.
12: I put it on the plate and kept eating my sandwich.
0: That's right. Yeah. Like a person should.
12: Things happen.
0: Right. I found a hair in my salad.
12: Now, if I'd broken a tooth on it or something, would be different. But it's like, you know what? It was probably the end of some piece of bread, something. I don't know. Who cares?
0: I found a hair. I looked back there. I was like, they look like they shower.
12: My hair falls into stuff sometimes. It happens.
8: You're supposed to be wearing a hairnet if you're making that sandwich.
0: True, but sometimes. So they slip out sometimes.
8: I was in a weird situation where I was at a place. It was outside. And I had a button shirt, and I had a couple buttons open, so my chest hair is showing.
12: As many as JC does?
8: Yes.
0: He has more than I do.
8: More chest hair, but as many buttons. It was low. But it was hot outside. We're all enjoying our time. One of the guys, who's not even our waiter, comes by and tells me, hey, sir, your shirt is buttoned a little too low. You need to button that
0: up. That's a thing?
12: Customers don't want to see this that.
8: There's people running half naked on the trail where I'm at.
13: But they're running outside.
8: Right. And girls are wearing tube tops.
12: It's different for girls. We're not hairy.
8: They're wearing tube tops and short shorts.
0: Audrey goes on that same trail and says it's borderline adult content.
8: Right.
12: Yeah,
8: exactly.
12: It's so great.
8: I'm like, I'm not understanding. Like, this guy, I don't even know. And you're telling me to button up my shirt, whatever. So
13: you
8: I'm like,
13: worn a tube top.
8: I'm like, okay. So then I pretend to button it. And then he goes, and I'm like, whatever. I continue to eat my cheese fries. He comes back and goes, sir, I told you to button up your shirt. If you don't button it now, I'm going to have to kick you out. I've already ordered 3 beers, drinking them, and also eating my food.
0: Right.
8: So now he's kicking me out.
0: For having too many buttons undone?
8: Yes, exactly.
12: Nobody wants to see that when you're eating.
8: But then
12: they have rules for men in restaurants. We don't want to see your hairy toes. We don't want to see your hairy chest.
0: That's true.
12: We don't want to see your hairy pits. They have no tank tops for men. It's different. It just is.
8: But then I already have a tab going. So then, and he's trying to kick me out. So then I'm like, and he's trying to kick me out now, like pull me out.
0: Oh, like, do you leave without paying?
8: Right.
0: Situation.
8: Do I leave without paying because he's kicking me out now?
13: No, you still got to pay. You still.
8: So consumed. I was like, I haven't even got my check yet. And then he was like, well, get your check and then you got to get out of here. I was like, I do not even
0: want to
8: be here.
0: Oh, that guy did not like your chest at all.
8: I do not even want to be here. And then another group of gays also got kicked out, too.
12: He sounds homophobic.
0: So now you're saying it's a. Mm-hmm.
8: It was homophobic. Yes, exactly.
13: Or maybe he liked you.
8: And then I went on Yelp and then I gave a scathing review.
0: Oh, I would love to read this.
8: I did.
0: Oh, I would love to read this review if we could find it. Imagine.
8: Maybe I can.
14: From years ago.
0: It's from, we could probably find it.
8: But talking about walking the tap, I think I should have just walked the tap.
0: No.
8: Because you're kicking me out.
0: That's stealing.
8: No, you're kicking me out.
0: He asked you once to button your shirt.
14: But I wonder what would have happened if Justin didn't say in that moment, like, okay, but I haven't paid my tab yet. Like, if he was like, okay, you're kicking me out, I'm leaving.
0: That's on them.
14: I should have done that.
8: That's what I should have
13: I've
8: done.
13: I've had to kick people out before that hadn't paid a tab, and I will just say, I will pay it. It depends on the level of what they're in.
12: You just
13: the
12: want
13: infraction.
12: Them out bad enough.
0: Right.
13: I want them out bad enough. Don't worry about your tab. You out.
0: I did go to a club recently, and they let you wear hats.
7: but I had my hat back backwards, and the guy, when I got in, goes, hey, you got to face it forward.
14: Oh, yeah, a tragedy.
7: I didn't get that. I didn't understand that. I was like, okay, so I put it forward, and then I walked in, and I see two other guys with backwards hat. So I was like, so I put it backwards.
13: Again, yeah.
7: Because now I got friends.
13: Right.
7: And that dude came up to me within 30 seconds. Is like, dude, I told you, hat has to be forward.
14: I wonder why.
7: And I said, what about those two guys that have their hats backwards? And he goes, those are my friends.

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2: Got an accident with injuries, Ringgold Road at McDonald. Once again, that's Ringgold Road at McDonald Road. Accident with injuries. Eastbound 24 still on the list up and over White Oak Mountain. It was down to one lane. It was red on my map. Now it's yellow. That's going to be mile marker 136 due to an earlier situation we've been talking about for about 2 hours. That's eastbound 24 coming down Mine Eagle Mountain. Heads up on this. This is the biggest slow up we've got to talk about right now. Northbound 75, overturned tractor trailer, mile marker 317 in Calhoun, Georgia. That's in Gordon County. Northbound 75. Once again, that's inbound traffic coming in from Atlanta. Overturned tractor trailer, mile marker 317. Be careful.
3: Partly cloudy skies this morning with temperatures in the mid to upper 50s, then becoming mostly sunny today with high temperatures in the upper 70s to lower 80s. Tonight, mostly clear and cool with lows in the 50s. Wednesday, sunny with low humidity and high temperatures in the low to mid 80s. From the Storm Track 9 Weather Center, I'm meteorologist Olivia Glass.
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6: Good Tuesday morning. Today is Tuesday, October 6, 2026, and we are the Kid Craddock Morning Show. What a wonderful, beautiful morning we have. Here's Kelly Raspberry.
7: First one here today.
8: Wow.
7: I had to unlock the deadbolt.
8: Oh, wow.
7: Right.
2: Imagine if we did that, Al.
6: Yeah.
2: Every day.
6: Right.
7: This is a big deal for me.
8: It is a big deal.
7: I haven't been first in.
2: Kelly goes,
7: but maybe one time before.
2: Kelly goes, were you shocked that you didn't have to undo the bolt? And I was like, no, because I saw your car.
8: Right, that's it. What happened?
9: Yeah, what's the occasion?
2: Yeah, what's your deal?
7: Robert kind of
6: white cheddar.
7: Subtly, our white cheddar producer kind of subtly let me know that maybe I need to start coming in earlier.
9: Okay. And you said I'm going to be first.
2: There's nothing subtle about white cheddar.
7: I got to get in that habit.
2: It wasn't there. It wasn't subtle.
9: So, how did you subtly say that?
7: We need to start getting
2: there.
7: So we're gonna have to start doing stuff earlier.
6: To give credit, Trey was here already.
7: Well, I mean, as a
6: Robert was here already.
2: Right.
6: I was here already.
10: As the back.
7: You were not here
10: the back
7: yet.
10: Back alley people.
6: Bull Twinkie.
2: Oh, he said Bull Twinkie, Kelly.
7: Bull Twinkie.
2: When Al says Bull Twinkie, you know he means business.
7: I was in my perception, I was first one here.
2: There you go, Kelly. I'm going to give it to you.
7: Perception is reality.
2: We do have cameras, yeah. Kelly. We can check the instant replay.
7: No.
6: Here is JC Chavez.
2: So I was talking to my friend yesterday, and he said, Would you have enjoyed Austin City Limits this past weekend?
9: Oh, my gosh.
2: And my automatic response was absolutely not. It was
9: mud
2: fest. It looked just gross. And then I thought about that conversation we had, so I went back and I was looking at videos, and I changed my mind. I think you can mud correctly.
9: Yeah,
6: you can.
9: Reagan went, and she says she had a great time.
2: As long as you don't wear clothes you love.
10: Yeah.
6: Right.
10: You can throw away.
2: As long as you wear a pair of shoes you don't care about.
10: Right. Correct.
2: So as long as you go out there free, I think you could have a blast in the mud. But my automatic response was like, no, I'm there for looking cool and watching music.
10: I'm just concerned about showering afterwards because of the drain.
2: Yeah.
10: Getting it clogged with all that dirt
2: all the mud.
10: And stuff. And then that long walk home with all that dirt stuck to you. Ugh. Like, I imagine chafing.
2: And probably. And there's also, it's a festival, so you don't know what people are doing in the mud, right? Like, because people don't want to lose their spot. So that's the one thing I would worry about the most. But when you let yourself go, it's like when you were a little kid and you finally got to go play in a puddle of mud. And it was actually a lot of fun once you let yourself
7: out. I'd be checking for ringworm.
6: We did this.
2: Yeah, there's that too, Kelly.
6: Did you do this 5K with
2: me? I sure did, Al.
6: We were mudding, basically, on foot. We were doing this 5K obstacle thing. You had to go over a telephone pole that we're laying down.
2: There's a video.
6: Oh, my gosh. And my pants, they were so muddy, they fell off my body. They were heavy, and they just fell down to my knees.
2: Oh. Yeah, we've done a couple 5K mud runs. The last one I did, we stopped because you had to swim across the river.
6: Yeah.
2: And the rope that you were using for safety broke. And so there was people in the middle, like, drowning basically, and me and another guy had to go back and get him. There's another girl, I was like, I don't have the energy to do it, so another guy had to go. It was scary, so I'm not
6: one time
2: it.
6: My clothes were so muddy after going mudding ATVing, I just made a little man in my garage with my muddy clothes,
2: and it hardened.
6: I made a little man on the floor. It's like choose everything, just threw it there, took a picture of it, and then I threw all of that away. There's no saving.
2: No, it's over.
6: Here's Anna. Good morning.
11: Good morning. I would like to say a huge, massive thank you to the person that posted in the Anna's group chat Facebook group on how to make a michelada mocktail.
2: Oh, yeah.
11: Because I'm pregnant, so I can't drink alcohol, and I've been craving micheladas so badly. And they said just, you know, get like a homemade mix and just use Topo Chico instead of beer or non-alcoholic beer. And so what I did is I got like the spicy V8 juice.
2: Uh-huh.
11: And I added some lime and Topo Chico, and it was euphoric.
2: The way that you can use Topo Chico or anything that's bubbly, in place of alcohol, and it makes your mind feel like, yeah, I'm partying.
11: And it's not, honestly, it's not even the alcohol that I was craving. It was the flavor.
2: The flavor and the spiciness.
10: The tomato.
11: Yeah. Like same goes for a Bloody Mary. Mm-hmm. Yeah. You know, it's like the flavor of the tomato. So, right. Oh my God, it was so good. So that'll be on rotation.
2: Good. Michelada for the pregnant girl.
6: Here is part-time Justin.
10: So I'm thoroughly enjoying the show. It's on Amazon Prime. Happy Amazon Prime Day. It's Invincible. It's a superhero who's over there, BA. He's got super strength. He can fly.
2: His dad is from another planet, and he met a human on Earth and made a baby, but he has superhero abilities from the other planet.
4: Can I tell you, this is the thing with all the young men, because my brother says it's his favorite show, and like half the dates I've gone on, they've talked about this show when we talk about TV.
10: Yeah, right, he's not the only superhero. There's other people on Earth that are superheroes as well. He gets like a superhero girlfriend. She's really cool as well. As I'm watching the show, I'm like, this is so cool. I find out that it's a real comic book that came out in 2003. And then I was like, can I get one of the comic books? I looked it up. Walmart sells them. The comic book is $6,000.
2: Well, yeah, the collectibles are.
10: Yes.
2: You could get affordable one.
10: Now but. I'm excited to talk to Boss Man George, because Boss Man George is into comic books. Now, we may be able to strike a deal.
2: Before you get your kids all excited about Invincible, it is extremely graphic and gory, so it's not for kids.
10: They're cussing. Yeah, it's like for adults. Like they're cussing.
2: They show body parts. That's,
10: blood is. Animated teeth are being body knocked parts? Out. Yes. Yes.
2: So. Mostly
10: teeth
2: the
10: are
2: gore.
10: Getting knocked out.
2: Yeah, it's very, very, very, very good.
10: Love it. It's so good.
6: Here is Audrey. Good morning.
4: Good morning. I'm going to be so honest. I had a long moment in the mirror this morning where I was like, I don't feel like a hot girl today. Mm. I really just don't. It was somewhere between reapplying my eye tape and putting on ointment on my stitches that I was like, it's just not there today. And then, you know,
7: it's a healing process.
2: So you
7: girl.
2: Can't get Riley Green today?
4: No, I still could.
2: Okay.
4: But I think in honor of this horrible day, I need to have like a snapback revenge snatch up the sexy day tomorrow or something.
10: There you go.
4: Okay.
10: There you go.
4: So I just need to break all the rules and wear makeup or something.
2: Boom.
11: Well, how long is the stitches recovery process?
4: They're taking them out Friday. But then I still have to abide by all those.
6: Well, you have black eyes?
2: Right.
4: They're not black.
2: No, they're actually doesn't look as bad.
6: I can't see them, so I don't know.
4: I got tape on them.
2: She showed me and Justin yesterday. No,
6: that was a different question. Well, you have black guys.
2: Wow.
6: In the control room, here's Trey.
12: Good morning. So I went by the florist in HEB on Sunday to get my son's balloons blown up, and they have helium there, and they'll blow them up.
2: Yep. Yeah.
12: And there were two women working there. One was named Rose. One was named Clover. And I thought, oh, wow. Look, you have plant names. You're working with plants. It's all just kind of
4: nice.
12: It's all symbiotic. It works together. Mm-hmm. And so I stopped by HEB again yesterday and walked by. Clover was wearing a name tag that said Daisy, and they're doing bits.
2: Oh, so you fell for the bit?
12: I fell for the bit.
2: I don't blame you.
4: That's a good bit.
6: That is a good bit.
12: I nodded my head. All right, good job, everybody.
2: Tomorrow they're going to be chrysanthemum.
12: That's right. Pretty good. Good to meet you, Miss Anthemum.
6: I was by the meat department. I had a guy named Porkchop. His name tag.
12: Oh, was it your cousin?
6: Yes.
4: Oh, wow.
10: That was fast, not funny.
2: What's up, Big Al Mac?
6: Thank you, JC Chavez. So I sent my sister a semi-nudie yesterday.
2: That's a nice save.
4: Save that. He does semi-nudes for us all the time in the studio.
2: For his sister?
6: So she.
2: You're my sister.
6: My sister was asking me about the car accident that I had, and she asked, was I bruised or was I okay? And I said, well, I have a couple of bruises.
4: And you had to show her?
6: And I showed her. I took a picture of my bruises.
7: You right up under my brother if he asked.
2: You're oblique.
7: Not if it was on my bosom.
2: Right.
6: Yeah, it's right up under my nippleage. You know, the breast.
2: Yeah, it's oblique. It's right below your
4: right. Yeah. But you took a picture of it to send her?
6: Yeah, and I sent it to her. And I was like, was that weird? Because I never sent my picture, upper nakedness to my sister.
7: I would have sent it to my brother.
6: Yeah.
2: Now, if you would have sent one like you're completely naked, that's weird.
7: Yeah.
2: Like, just showing that's all good.
6: Yeah. With no bruising on it.
4: Right. Yeah. There's no bruises.
6: I'm just fine.
2: Just got out of the shower.
7: She wanted proof that he wasn't lying.
6: Here's Anna with celebrity birthday.
13: Happy birthday to Bronny James.
2: Bronny.
13: He's 22 today.
2: He's only 22. Wow.
4: I know. That's what I was thinking.
13: Yeah. She has a birthday with Addison Rae, who's 26.
6: Back to Bronny. Did LeBron stop playing before he was born? Yeah, right?
2: Start playing?
6: Yes,
2: professionally. Yeah, he's been playing.
6: Yeah, he's been playing over 22 years.
2: 100%.
6: Wow.
2: And then got to play with him on a team.
6: Wow.
2: The other day, he was my former teammate.
8: He said my That's former teammate. Yeah, he referring called him, to his son?
2: Yeah, he said my former teammate. Son. Yeah, he was joking around.
8: That's funny. And Amy Jo Johnson is 56. She's Kimberly, the Pink Power Ranger.
2: Oh, yeah. Man, did I have a crush on her?
8: Yeah.
2: Yes, absolutely did.
8: I was going to say, I feel like a lot of boys did.
2: Uh-huh, we all did.
8: Today's National Taco Day.
2: Yum.
7: Taco Tuesday.
2: It is on Tuesday.
6: Yeah.
2: Oh,
7: do you remember they had like a weird random, it wasn't on a Tuesday?
6: Yeah, it was some particular type of taco.
2: Doesn't feel right if it's not on a Tuesday.
8: Yeah, National Taco Day, National Noodle Day, and National Fruit at Work Day.
7: Oh, I love fruit.
2: Oh, we celebrate that.
7: Anna looked at me. I brought a banana.
2: What?
6: Yeah, and an orange.
7: Oh, and Anna brought a banana.
8: Yeah,
7: and a
8: banana. I always have a banana.
6: Yeah, same. It's my fruit of choice.
8: Same.
4: I'm an apple girl myself.
12: Me too.
2: I like kiwis.
8: Really?
10: Do you eat with the skin on or skin off?
2: See, I haven't tried the skin on yet, but I've seen that you're allowed to because it has a lot of nutrients
10: in
2: it.
10: I like it.
2: And apparently banana peels have a lot of nutrients, but I'm not going to do that
8: either.
2: I've
8: seen some people put the peels like in smoothies.
2: And I don't like when the Chinese food place puts the orange peel on orange chicken because then I accidentally bite it and it's too
10: bitter.
6: It's good for you, though.
2: But yeah, but I don't want it.
6: Yeah, right.
2: Yep, so if all the Chinese restaurants could please just stop putting the
6: I put the peel in all my make protein drinks.
2: Yeah, that's fine. Because it'll blend it up. Yeah. I don't want to chew it by itself. That's gross. Now, coming up here in 10 minutes, Anna, I know you're going to love this because you love books.
8: Yes, I do.
2: What if you could actually talk to the characters in the book? Because you can finally do that. And I'll tell you how in 10 minutes.
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17: Got an accident with injuries, Ringgold Road at McDonald. Once again, that's Ringgold Road at McDonald Road, accident with injuries. Eastbound 24 still on the list, up and over White Oak Mountain. It was down to one lane. It was red on my map, now it's yellow. That's going to be mile marker 136 due to an earlier situation we've been talking about for about 2 hours. That's eastbound 24 coming down Mine Eagle Mountain. Heads up on this is the biggest slow up we've got to talk about right now. Northbound 75, overturned tractor trailer, mile marker 317 in Calhoun, Georgia. That's in Gordon County. Northbound 75. Once again, that's inbound traffic coming in from Atlanta. Overturned tractor trailer, mile marker 317. Be careful.
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20: Mostly sunny skies and comfortable for today with high temperatures in the upper 70s to lower 80s. Tonight, mostly clear and cool with lows in the 50s. Wednesday, sunny with low humidity and high temperatures in the low to mid 80s. And for Thursday, increasing clouds and warm with high temperatures in the mid 80s. From the StormTrack 9 Weather Center, I'm meteorologist Olivia Glass.
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9: We got some morning show money coming your way here in about 50 minutes. Going to hook you up with some cash. All we got to do is throw a dart for you, and then that's how much money you get. You also got Love Letters to Kelly happening in about an hour. And you can be a part of the show anytime you want at 800-543-3548. From the text, Anna, we need weekly pregnancy craving updates.
10: Ooh.
9: Actually, that sounds pretty fun.
10: Yeah. My very first craving was Frosted Flakes, which is something I haven't had in like 20 years.
11: Yeah.
10: I hadn't even thought about Frosted Flakes in 20 years. And then suddenly I was like, I need them right now.
11: Maybe we retool one of our bits to, does that make me pregnant?
9: Like your food cravings? She wrote, my newly pregnant cousin says she sits in the Jersey Mike's parking lot once a week and cries because she wants cold cuts so bad.
10: Aww.
9: She also craves Caesar salad. But can you imagine driving up and seeing a pregnant lady just crying in the Jersey Mike's parking lot like once a week? You're like, what's going on?
10: Yeah,
12: hormonal.
10: Yeah.
9: Also from the text, Alex wrote us and said, hey, it's National Coaches Day today as well. So shout out to all the coaches listening on their way to work.
11: Shout out, coach.
9: Yeah, shout out to all the coaches, man, because you realize how many hours they put in during their season, because not only are they at school teaching, then they got to stay after school.
11: Shout out, Trey. Are you still coaching?
13: Yes, sir.
11: All right. Shout out, JC. Are you still coaching?
13: I am still coaching.
11: I know you. Everybody knows you coach.
9: I think this is more of a for like the coach. The people that are getting paid for it. Trey and I are public servants, basically.
13: Volunteers.
9: We volunteer. But like last night, my daughter had a volleyball game, and these coaches went to class, and they were there till 10 o'clock, and then they have to go back home after that.
13: And grade papers.
9: And still have to do their job. So shout out to all our coaches listening this morning. I know it's a lot of work, and you do it for our kids. Now, a couple headlines here. Today is National Taco Day. We talked about that in the last break. Now, in a survey online, 2% of people, and I call such a cap on this one, 2% of people have never eaten a taco. Mm. Not one, not accidentally.
12: Thank you. Huh. Give me crap. I've had tacos. I've had Frosted Flakes, but I've had tacos.
9: You haven't had Frosted Flakes?
12: No.
9: 53% of Americans prefer soft tacos over the hard tacos.
13: I agree.
9: I don't mind. I'll eat whatever.
10: Yeah. I'm, 10 out of 10 times.
11: And 100% of the people prefer flour instead of corn?
9: No, corn is the more popular one.
13: Traditional. I do like corn flour.
9: 100%.
10: For a street taco, it is corn 100% of the time.
13: For the little ones with cilantro, onion, and some lime.

0: peninsula.
1: We're going to go in our little Mexican corner and judge you.
2: And judge.
3: And talk about you in Spanish.
1: Yeah, we're going to talk about you in Spanish. Be like,
0: you're going to go to your casita.
1: Of course.
0: Criticize us.
1: Uh-huh. That's right, Kelly.
0: Yes.
1: What we're going to do.
3: I don't know the word for corner.
4: Oh. What, hacienda, maybe?
1: No.
3: That's a corner. I don't know what corner.
4: I don't know.
3: What,
4: how do you say
0: La corner?
4: Corner.
0: Esquina.
1: Oh, La esquina.
0: La cena.
1: Esquina.
0: Esquina.
1: That's right. Good. Great pronunciation.
5: But I liked casita.
1: Also, when asked which topping can ruin a taco, I agree with this one. Cilantro was the most popular answer.
5: That's
2: love.
5: I don't like cilantro.
3: Give me more cilantro on the taco. You
1: I
3: know
1: have,
3: what? Wow. Make the tortilla out of cilantro.
2: Give me a cilantro salad.
1: Cilantro tastes like soap to me.
2: I love
0: oh,
2: it.
0: Oh, finally, JC.
1: Yeah.
0: Here we soap. Go.
1: It tastes like soap to you, too?
0: I don't know if it's necessarily soap. I just know I don't like it.
5: I don't like it either. I don't know what it tastes like, but I don't like it.
1: And also, black olives are the second top of that.
0: Ew.
1: Who taco. Is, who's putting
3: black olives?
1: I've seen it. I've seen it in some places. I'm like, what are you doing?
0: I've seen it.
4: So
3: yeah, but
1: usually
3: on a taco.
1: Usually, it's a taco that's in a flour tortilla. They'll
0: like
1: put the
0: like in a Mexican taco salad. They'll put black olives.
4: I mean,
1: yeah, that's fine. Salad's
4: isn't a
1: fine.
4: Taco really a smaller version of a pizza folded up? I mean, with a thinner crust. I mean,
2: there's
4: it's
2: no
4: really the same
2: well,
4: thing.
2: There is marinara. I, really salsa.
1: I guess the dilla is there.
4: Same kind of thing. I mean, it's really cheese.
1: A taco is a Mexican hot dog.
5: What
3: meat?
1: Meat with a thing but around it, and it's folded.
6: But know. They all taste different, so it's not
1: They
6: even
1: all
6: close.
1: Taste different.
5: Hmm.
1: If we're trying to get it like that.
6: If I got pizza and you gave me a taco.
1: Right. It's not the same. Doesn't hit the same.
3: Now, but I wouldn't be mad.
1: A lot of places are offering taco-related discounts and promotions today, so many of them are loyalty programs. You're probably going to have the app. But if you're looking for free tacos, get on there, because if they serve tacos, most likely.
0: Deals.
1: Yeah, they'll have some.
0: Mexican yesterday on Monday with Mama, though. I don't know if I can do that. Yeah,
4: it's Mexican
0: in
4: Monday.
0: A row.
1: You got to do it again, Kelly. It's Taco Tuesday.
0: No, I had a chili relleno.
1: Chili relleno?
0: And a chicken enchilada.
4: Did y'all see the news story about the Taco Bell 50K, I believe it was? And they're running a 50K.
1: And you
4: they had to stop at Taco Bell like every, I don't know, every 5K or every 2K, whatever it was.
1: That sounds
4: 12
1: dangerous.
4: 12 Taco Bells in while you're running a 50K.
1: That's dangerous.
3: That's crazy.
4: Oh, very
3: it's
4: crazy.
3: It's like a beer mile, but worse.
4: Yes.
1: By the way, Taco Bell does have the best hard taco because that Doritos Locos taco.
2: It's good.
1: Oh, that thing slaps. You put a little sour cream in there. Now, for all you book lovers.
0: Yes.
1: Audible is basically letting you talk to the characters in your audiobook now.
5: This is like AI.
1: They're testing an AI feature where you can actually have a conversation with a character. The first one is Dracula. So you can talk to Dracula or you can talk to Renfield. And you can finally ask the guy who eats bugs, dude, you all good? The character responds to you in real time. Audible says it's designed to stay within the author's story and personality. So I don't know if the character is going to be evolving as you talk to them. It's currently a limited beta, but imagine where this could go. You could talk to Harry Potter, maybe the cast from The Hunger Games.
4: Can we do it with the Bible?
1: Lord of the Rings. Oh.
3: It's only a matter of time.
2: I want to talk to Jesus.
1: Do we want to combine the Bible and AI?
3: Didn't they already do that?
0: Oh yeah, they have great videos.
4: Talk to Morgan Freeman,
0: where they bring like some of the Bible stories to life,
4: yeah.
0: And they
4: those are pretty cool.
0: Like the young Bible characters narrating what's happening. It's really cool. It's a cool way to expose people. Yeah. To
1: and they have those
0: Bible.
1: Like Instagram profiles, like Chloe versus History,
0: yeah.
1: where they visit.
3: But
1: historical.
3: Didn't we do a story once about like a video chat with Jesus or something?
5: Yes.
1: Yeah, video chat. With
3: like
1: Jesus.
3: We talked about it. And we were like, that's kind
5: AI
3: of like
5: crossing
3: a line. Yeah.
4: Yeah.
1: I don't know.
4: Yeah.
1: I'll talk to Dracula.
4: I wouldn't do that.
1: I'll talk to Dracula real quick. Now, imagine you're a high school student. And it's a feel good story, but I could see some high school students being upset by this. So Evergreen High School in Colorado just crowned two very popular members of the school as homecoming royalty. They're therapy dogs, Polenta and Noreen.
5: Aww.
1: So imagine you're one of the guys or one of the girls that wants to be homecoming
4: right.
1: king or homecoming
4: you got
1: queen.
4: Beat by a dog.
1: And you get beat by a dog. Not
2: no.
1: just one, both.
2: I'm mad.
0: I don't know if a guy cares as much as a girl, though.
1: Yeah.
0: Some of those girls, that's
1: the
0: girl, dream their whole life.
1: I mean, they campaign for this.
2: And
1: you know?
2: The dog right. doesn't care.
1: The dog
2: just wants a treat.
1: The dogs have been helping students and staff since school. They did have a school shooting. It rocked the community. So they've been helping since that. Since last year. And they offer comfort
0: like they
1: in the hallway.
0: It's not like they were trying to stick it to Becky.
4: Right.
1: But I could still picture somebody talking trash about the dog and, you know, like, oh.
0: Right.
1: Yeah. Polenta is such a bee.
6: I lost to a dog.
1: lost to a

0: And I don't know if we've noticed, but everything costs way more now.
1: Really?
0: Haircuts. Some people are paying. Some people are paying $200 for a haircut.
1: Say what?
0: At fancy salons.
2: That's ridiculous.
0: That's not normal, right?
1: Even for ladies, that's a lot, right?
2: That, you can do that, but that's
1: I mean, unless you're getting like braids or weave, like or something
3: the athletes,
1: like that.
3: Athletes pay that much
0: for you to show up at work the next day and nobody say your hair looks good.
4: Mm-hmm. Yeah, I mean, 200? I have to go. I mean, not that I have to, but I prefer to go to a curly hair specialist, and I only get my hair cut once a year,
0: right?
4: So I do pay like probably $200.
0: Now, that's on the high end. $200 is on the high
4: end. Definitely. But if you're still paying $30 a month to go get your hair cut.
0: The average cost is $56. For women, the average is $69. Men are paying $43. And this is why when my barber goes, how come you haven't been here in 3 months? That's why.
1: Because it's $200, buddy.
0: It's because for us, it's average 40.
3: I get a beard trim and a haircut for $50, and that's including tip.
0: The beard trim is more, I didn't know it was extra. And I don't have much to work with. So when he says, would you like me to touch up the beard? And it's like an extra $10.
1: Do they really call it a beard?
3: Because they do a really good job.
0: Thank you. I mean, they should give me
3: a beard. Yeah.
0: I have nothing. Or the eyebrows?
2: Yeah, I got fooled on that one time, too.
1: You got what?
2: Where they're like, let me just pluck a couple of your eyebrows, and they end up charging.
1: Oh, yeah.
4: They make it sound so casual.
0: Yeah, the upsells are real.
1: That's like the bartender. Hey, you want to make it a double? Yeah. Hit that eyebrow, hit that nose hair for you right quick.
0: Sometimes the double at the bar does. Hey, they'll give you like,
1: I just got to hit my pits while you're at it there, buddy.
0: Actually, that'd be nice. I wouldn't mind that.
2: Do a full body work.
1: You know what?
0: Let's go down. All right, so how do you feel about 3D printed salmon? An Israeli company called Stakeholder Foods just officially launched their 3D printed salmon in stores under the brand Perfecta. They're also selling 3D printed steaks, chicken, hamburgers, other types of fish.
2: They just print it with
0: a 3D printer. And it's plant based. It's plant meat.
2: So it's just flavored.
0: I watched the video of it and it does end up looking like a salmon fillet, but
4: I'm curious
3: to try it.
0: Preservatives do they have to use to get it?
3: If it's plant based, probably not a lot. But I've had those Impossible chicken nuggets; they taste just like chicken,
2: I had a veggie burger. I don't even remember the brand. It was nasty.
1: I bet you ate the whole thing though, didn't you? Because you don't like to waste money.
2: Well, I had there were four in the pack, and I ate two, and I'm thinking about throwing the other two away. Al,
1: you? No,
2: I know.
0: My friend gave me vegan queso once.
4: They have that.
0: It was made with nuts.
4: It's so expensive. It's like $8, a jar.
0: It was
3: a lot of nuts.
0: It tasted like queso, but not like the queso I want to eat.
3: You like the soy chorizo?
0: Love soy chorizo.
3: And that's not real meat.
0: That's chorizo just introducing itself to you.
2: I am chorizo.
4: Nice.
0: Soy chorizo. It is pretty good, though. My wife makes soy chorizo a lot. All right, well, you're caught up with the headlines right there, Kid Nation, but we got to catch you up with the celebrity gossip coming up here in 10 minutes. What you got, Kelly?
2: Well, it had to happen sooner or later, but who bumped Ella Langley down to number 2?
0: Oh, no.
2: And she's still not divorced, but Jessica Simpson has herself a boyfriend. We'll talk about that and more when we come back.
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8: All right, heads up. Watch out. We've got an overturned semi northbound 75. Yeah, overturned semi northbound 75 in Calhoun, Georgia. It's right there at mile marker 317. It's backed up for several miles. Northbound 75, overturned tractor trailer, mile marker 317. Eastbound 24 coming down Mont Eagle Mountain, no longer a factor. Ringgold Road at McDonald Road. Watch out for an accident there in East Ridge with injuries.
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6: That's your morning show money coming up here in 30 minutes. And Love Letters Kelly is about 40 minutes away. But right now, let's catch you up with everything happening with all those celebrities. Anna and Kelly, what you got for us?
7: Well, it had to happen at some point.
6: What?
7: After a record-breaking 24 weeks at number one.
6: Oh.
7: Ella Langley's Choosin' Texas was bumped to number two. Any guesses on who it took to do it?
6: Me. Adele Nicole Kidman.
7: That's a good guess because that song is very popular, but no.
8: Every single night, I pray that my Taylor boots Swift. Are sitting right.
7: Ding, ding, ding. Yes.
6: What?
7: It took Taylor Swift's Patient Zero.
6: Wow.
7: Yes. Not surprised.
4: No, not surprised.
6: I mean, if you're going to get knocked out of first place, that's a good person to go ahead and knock you out.
7: Yeah, and Taylor released four songs, and so all four of them are charting. So it goes Patient Zero, and then Choosin' Texas is just at number two, and then Taylor's other three songs, Cleveland, Babylon, and Pink Clouding, are at three, four, and five.
9: Is that how you rank them as well?
7: No, I would rank them Babylon, Patient Zero, Pink Clouding, Cleveland.
6: Okay.
9: Oh.
7: You can listen to 13 of Taylor Swift fan podcast to hear more.
4: Absolutely.
7: We have a new
6: more about that action.
4: Absolutely.
9: She also released a little video for Cleveland that's pretty cute.
7: It is cute.
9: Where they're taking a car trip through his hometown. And he's so excited to show her, this is where I went to high school. This is where I went to the mall. And
4: I do that.
7: Like
4: that.
7: It's adorable.
6: A little video of Travis Kelce dancing in the locker room. I don't know if it was from this last game. And when you realize this dude's like 6'5", and for him to move the way he does.
4: Oh, yeah?
6: Yeah, you got
4: The guy moves.
6: The guy can dance.
9: I'm so happy
4: can
9: for Taylor.
6: Yeah, oh yeah.
9: Every time.
4: I am too. Really.
9: Because she can wear high heels.
4: I know.
9: She's 5'11".
4: Yep.
9: And she can wear high heels and she's still shorter than him.
6: 100%.
9: She looks tiny
7: He
9: still.
7: Makes her feel petite.
6: And based on the interactions in the locker room, Al, I think he is invited absolutely to the cookout.
4: Oh, really?
6: Oh, 100%.
7: I think he has been for a long time.
6: Yeah.
4: Well, yeah, I can see that. I mean, you know, he hangs out with Patrick pretty regular.
6: That's right.
4: And, Yeah, I can say that happened anytime. It's fun to have white people at the cookout.
9: Yeah, shout out. All right. Well, back in April, I don't remember talking about it at the time, but TMZ reported that Jessica Simpson had been seeing this Nashville-based roadie musician named Thomas Eisenhood for about 3 months at that point. They reportedly got close when he worked on her tour. Remember when she was launching her new music career?
4: Hmm? But they broke up. Well, at one point, you did a story and she said something like she was looking to find a normal guy.
9: Yeah,
4: or
9: she said she said only guys slipping into her DMs, they had to be verified or something.
4: Yeah. I reached out.
6: You did?
9: Are you serious?
4: Yeah.
9: Jessica Simpson?
4: Yeah.
6: Pull it out.
9: Wow.
4: Absolutely.
6: Let's go through Big Al's pickup line on Jessica Simpson.
4: Go ahead.
9: Peek behind the curtain. Jessica grew up listening to our show.
4: Yeah.
9: So this is like.
6: Oh, yeah.
4: And we met.
9: Somebody she listened to on the radio hitting on.
6: She went to prom with my friend, Charles.
7: Really?
6: Yeah.
7: Wow. Mm-hmm. Does she follow you, Al?
4: No. But I follow her.
6: That's right.
9: I don't know how I feel
4: said,
9: about that.
4: On June 27th at 5:20 a.m.
7: Of this year?
4: Yes.
7: Oh, my God.
4: I said, Jess, it's been forever. How are you doing?
8: What'd she
9: Jess,
8: say?
9: You Jess?
4: I Jess her.
8: What'd she say?
7: Oh, no.
4: Well, Since she didn't reply to that one on August 3rd at 8:26 p.m.
6: Okay. You got to follow up. In business, they tell you you have to do a follow-up.
8: She probably got busy and forgot.
6: That's right.
4: Yes. So August 3rd, 8:26 p.m., I think I just got my puppy. I said, hope you're doing well. Here's a pic of me and my new puppy.
6: You sent her a thirst trap pic?
4: Yeah.
6: Are you in the hot tub with the puppy?
4: No. It's me and Charlie and the new puppy.
8: Well, what did she say?
4: She must not have seen that one either.
8: Oh.
4: So, yep.
6: Left on red, huh?
4: Yeah.
6: Unread.
9: Well, yeah. She's off the market, apparently.
4: Oh, darn it, Jess.
9: Yeah.
7: That's why.
4: Even with the cute puppy and the granddaughter.
9: They did keep things on the down low all this time. But Jessica and Thomas, they were finally out in public together. TMZ has photos if you want to see them. They're walking around the Albuquerque Balloon Festival this past Sunday morning. They got up early. It was like 7:30 in the morning.
6: Oh.
9: And, you know, sources said they were just taking selfies in front of the balloons. And, you know, when you see a couple and they're trying to take selfies, you walk up and offer, hey, would you like me to take your picture?
8: Yeah.
9: And this woman said she did that. And Jessica didn't say a word, just handed her the camera.
6: Oh, Jess.
9: And was keeping her head down. Well, it's also 7:30 in the morning. She maybe hadn't
8: tired.
9: Had a coffee
6: but
9: yet.
6: Just let me say, yes, thanks.
9: But they said they were like keeping a low profile, but she wasn't even trying to disguise herself. I mean, she's not wearing a hat or anything.
6: Yeah, she's out there
9: she's
6: just living.
9: Out there.
4: You're not expecting to see Jessica Simpson in the middle of Albuquerque.
9: Right, in Albuquerque or other places.
10: Does she look healthy now? Is she looking good?
9: She looks good.
6: She looks fine.
10: Okay.
6: She
10: wasn't
9: fine.
10: There a weird stint a few years ago where it was interesting?
9: Oh, yeah. She was
10: dicey.
9: Yeah, she was. She admitted that she had alcohol problems. And
10: okay.
9: She lost like 100 pounds.
10: Yeah.
9: And she's gotten healthy, but.
10: Good.
9: She's still not divorced. Maybe it's a money issue because there's a lot of money here, and I don't know what her details of her, you know, prenup or anything with her ex.
4: Maybe I should send her another message. Not looking to hook up because of your money.
9: She and Eric Johnson, they were married 10 years, but got separated in January of 25, even though it seems like longer ago than that.
7: It does.
9: But he still travels with her everywhere. I'm not really 100% sure he doesn't live in the house because they co-parent their three kids together. So, but they're not divorced.
4: There is to see him.
6: Wow.
9: They're just separated. But yeah, I've always loved the names. Her oldest daughter is Maxwell Drew. She goes by Maxie. The son is Ace Newt. They're 14 and 13, and little 7-year-old Birdie May.
6: Birdie May.
9: I love that one, Birdie,
4: Birdie May.
7: Those are cute names.
8: Have any of y'all been in that hot air balloon? I'm curious.
6: No. I will not go on
8: one. I want to go in one.
6: Zero chance.
9: His addict went on one and talked about how horrifying it was.
8: Because he was scared?
9: It almost crashed, didn't it?
6: My friend also.
8: Into another hot air balloon?
9: Like no. Coming down.
8: Oh, into a mountain. Oh.
6: My friend also had a very scary situation on a hot. He was trying to propose on one and that.
8: The wind took him?
6: It was. They said that the air wasn't working right, so they started descending too fast or something.
9: Oh,
6: so,
9: the odds really are you'll be fine.
8: Okay.
9: But, I don't have a desire to do that.
4: It's not my.
6: Yeah, I'm not doing it.
8: So none of us have. Okay.
6: No. I'm not doing it.
7: And I'm okay, especially after watching Moody's Point. I don't want to get lost.
8: What a callback. Moody's, her mom got trapped in a hot air balloon.
7: Like lost. Like she was in the hot air balloon and then it like flew
8: she away.
7: Never
8: also, came
10: I've
8: back.
10: Always never found her?
8: No. And then her dad lost his big toe.
7: And then was off balance. Oh,
4: how many balloons would it take to lift a person up? Like if you're like at Disney.
6: They've done this.
9: That. Look it up on YouTube.
6: There's been
4: with that little,
6: lots of YouTubers.
4: That little kid did it.
6: Right? Yeah.
7: From up. Oh, wait.
4: The real story when the kid was in a balloon and it was flying.
7: Oh, yeah, the balloon kid. I do
6: whatever
7: remember.
4: Balloon boy.
6: Dude, he's got to be a grown-up now.
4: Yeah, balloon boy, balloon man.
6: Yeah, he's a balloon man.
7: Yeah.
6: Probably has a family.
7: All right, so new TV show in the works that I think Justin is probably going to really like.
8: Thank you.
7: The deal is still being finalized,
8: okay.
7: But Kylie Jenner is set to star in a new thriller drama series for Hulu called Bachelorette Weekend.
8: Sounds great.
7: The script was originally pitched to Kim Kardashian to produce, and she thought it would be a great role for Kylie. So it's produced by Kim Kardashian, starring Kylie Jenner.
4: Well, of course.
7: That's right. Nepotism.
6: Yeah.
7: Right?
6: Yeah.
7: So now they're working together as co-producers on the project. According to Deadline, in the series, the Bachelorette Weekend turns deadly when the bride, played by Kylie, winds up murdered in the pool.
8: No.
7: And her closest girlfriends all become suspects.
8: So she's not going to do a lot of acting because she's going to be dead.
7: No.
8: Kylie Jenner.
7: Unless they do flashbacks.
8: Oh, okay.
7: Yeah,
6: it's like when they killed off Ariana Grande in Scream Queens.
8: They did.
9: Like they do that in White Lotus. They always have the dead body, and then the whole series leads up to who was it.
6: Because you don't know who it is.
7: Yeah. Yeah, so it'll be probably a series of flashbacks. And we've seen Kylie. She had a small little cameo in Charlie XCX's movie.
8: She was great,
7: But she played herself.
8: Which was great.
7: So this will be interesting to see her play
8: a character. Sometimes it's hard to be yourself.
9: I love her in those Dunkin' Donuts commercials.
7: Those are good commercials.
11: Those are very good. I think she can act.
12: Is anyone watching the new American Horror Story season 13, Coven, again?
6: No.
12: I try to watch it. I fell asleep. I'm not saying it was boring. I was just really tired. But I haven't heard anyone talk about
11: it. Well, have you been hearing the reviews for the new Carrie series?
12: No.
11: I can't watch that movie because it's so upsetting. The girl's bullied really bad. By and her the mom. Blood falls on her.
6: And
11: the,
6: she freaks
11: But they've
6: out.
11: Done a new series for, on that, and they say it is spectacular.
7: Really?
11: Oh. Yeah, but I'm scared. I don't want to watch it, though.
6: Because it's too much.
11: I don't like it when kids get bullied like that.
7: And it's in like present day. It's like social media is involved and stuff.
11: Yeah.
12: I wonder if it... Is she, like, related to Matilda because she also has powers?
11: I don't think she's related to Matilda. I think they're two separate worlds.
7: But that's a good conspiracy.
12: Right. That's what I'm trying to get at. Maybe that's, like, Matilda's
11: You could write
12: long
11: the script
12: lost.
11: For it and see if right, Kim Kardashian exactly. will produce it.
12: Mm-hmm. Because tell me how Carrie gets superpowers. Because she was bullied so much.
6: Just a movie.
11: Oh, it's just... But it was different. I didn't see the movie, but I think she was picked on and isolated, and then it all manifested in this, like, people
12: Which is
11: dying.
12: How Matilda got superpowers, because she was bullied.
6: I don't think I've ever seen Matilda.
11: Oh,
12: Girl,
11: it's a good
12: you're missing
11: movie.
12: Out.
6: Yeah?
11: Oh, yeah. With Danny DeVito and Rhea Perlman.
6: Oh, Danny DeVito's
11: movie.
6: In it? Mm-hmm.
11: Yeah.
12: Miss Trunchbull, you'll never look at chocolate cake the
13: That's
12: same.
13: All I was just thinking. Is
11: it's so
13: When
11: good.
13: I hear that movie, I think of the cake.
12: That
6: so,
12: cake is...
6: So it's a scary movie, kind of?
12: No, kind of, sort of. Trunchbull's scary.
6: A little scary.
11: It's really good. Huh. That was one of Emma Kelly's favorites. And they turned it into a Broadway musical, and I took her to see it. And yeah, it's really good.
12: And you don't want to go to the Chokey.
6: I don't want to go to the Chokey.
12: That's like
6: the tension. Okay, I'm not going to go to that. All right, well, we got Morning Show Money coming your way here in about 20 minutes, Kid Nation. 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Football's heating up. We got baseball playoff action right now. We got hockey just started. Basketball right around the corner. Everybody's pulling up. And Prize Picks has all your picks in one place. Now, to play... 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
20: Heads up, we've been talking about this for over 2 hours now. Northbound 75 has backed up for miles, overturned semi, mile marker 317 in Calhoun, Georgia. Once again, in Calhoun, Georgia, northbound 75, overturned tractor trailer, mile marker 317. Choose an alternate route. Inbound.
21: Tennessee Valley, partly cloudy skies this morning with temperatures in the mid to upper 50s, then becoming mostly sunny today with high temperatures in the upper 70s to lower 80s. Tonight, mostly clear and cool with lows in the 50s. Wednesday, sunny with low humidity and high temperatures in the low to mid 80s. From the StormTrack 9 Weather Center, I'm meteorologist Olivia Glass.
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2: All right, got that morning show money coming up here in about 10 minutes. So it's Breast Cancer Awareness Month. Just heads up, that's why we wear pink this month. And Anna, you got to do something really cool.
3: I did.
2: In honor of your friend.
3: I did, yeah. So last week I was talking about how I recently, unfortunately, lost one of my closest friends. And she had breast cancer. She was diagnosed when we were 23.
4: Yes.
3: And I lost her back in August. And it's been a difficult thing to navigate. And so last week I was talking about how my friends and I, we have been looking for ways to participate, volunteer. October is Breast Cancer Awareness Month. So we've been looking for ways to do something in her honor. Yeah. And through the National Breast Cancer Foundation, we found that they do something called Hope Kits, which is just these little care packages that they send out to people that are undergoing treatment. And they're filled with all sorts of things to help them, you know, feel better. And in each Hope Kit is a handwritten note. And so my friends and I signed up to write some of these handwritten notes.
5: So they provide the packages. It's no money out of your pocket.
3: Correct.
5: It's just your time.
2: You're just help. It's volunteer work.
3: Yeah, which is
2: awesome because they need that.
3: Yeah. So my friends and I, we're going to get together. We're going to have a girls' night. We're going to write. I signed up. So they sent me the notes to write on with guidelines on what they want them to say, on how to do it and everything.
2: Oh, good. Because guidelines are awesome. Because I feel like my first note would be super long paragraph.
5: Say everything wrong. All the wrong things.
2: Last one's one line like, hey.
3: How you doing?
2: Thinking about you.
3: And so I talked about that last week, and very fortunately, some of the people that work at the National Breast Cancer Foundation were listening. And so they reached out and they invited me to go visit their office.
5: Oh, okay.
3: Their offices and see where their foundation is. And so that's what I did yesterday after the show. I went to go check out their offices. I got to meet all the people that work there, that do all this incredible work. This is an amazing foundation. They started in 1991, which I realize is the same year as Kids Kids. So they're the same age as Kids Kids, which is really cool. And they do a lot. They do these Hope Kits, and they dedicate some days where they invite people to come and put the kits together that they're going to send out. But they do so much more than that. They also do support groups for people not only experiencing breast cancer, but also people that have loved ones that have breast cancer. They do a whole support group for men that don't know how to help their loved ones that are battling breast cancer, and they do retreats, and they help people. They just provide a lot of support for people that are going through it, and also people that recover from it too, you know, in the aftermath. And so I got to learn a lot, and it was just really, really, really wonderful. It was really beautiful. The people there are so kind, and I love that they listen to the show. I was really emotional because I was telling them about my friend Jessica and everything, and I was kind of also telling them about this guilt that I've been having of I wish I would have done all of this with Jessica, not just, you know, after. But they were they put it in a really good perspective about how when you do something in someone's honor, you're still providing positive things, positive impacts to other people, you know?
2: Yeah.
3: And so it was just a really wonderful
2: You're still sharing their energy in a way.
3: Yeah.
4: It's something about when you're going through that. I had this girl, what was her name? I called her my cancer girlfriend. And when I was going through,
3: No,
4: check it out.
2: Let him cook.
4: You remember this? I was going when I would go to did my prostate cancer treatment.
5: Okay.
2: Thank you for clarifying.
4: Radiation.
6: We
4: would be in the waiting room together, and
2: it's like your gym girlfriend, but this was your treatment girlfriend.
4: Yes.
3: Okay,
4: yes.
3: I see.
4: And she was going through her thing. I was going through my thing. And we kind of bonded. I got her number. And, after we got done, we kind of check on each other. How you doing? How you doing? It's just something about going through it together.
2: How's she doing nowadays?
4: She's doing fine.
2: I
4: hadn't talked to her in about 6 months or so.
2: Okay.
4: But I just send her a text message every once in a while.
7: She's going to be on keep or delete.
4: And I think.
6: For real.
4: I think she's in my phone as cancer girlfriend. I really do.
7: So we're about to get to the seas.
2: We're almost there.
3: Hear from her. But
4: it's just something about that support, that common thing.
3: Yeah. Yeah.
2: I didn't even think about how they provide support for those that are helping or help being there for them. Because, you don't know what to say, what to do.
5: I think caregivers are often overlooked, not just with cancer, but with other situations.
4: Sure.
5: Caregivers need a lot of support too.
3: Yeah, because they were also talking about how they also have a lot of people that, if somebody's going through it, for them to just not feel alone. If you need somebody to go with you to the appointment, if you need someone to watch your kids while you go to the appointment, to make it more accessible for people to go and get the treatment that they need.
5: There's lots of ways to volunteer if people are looking for,
4: absolutely.
5: A lot of people are looking for a place to volunteer. Breast Cancer Awareness Month.
2: There you
3: yes,
2: go.
3: Yes, yes. Very important. And I posted and I'll post it again, the link to the Hope Kits. It's just a really easy way to to participate. And you can do it from anywhere.
2: Glad you guys get to do that in honor of your friend, Anna.
3: Thank you so much.
2: That's really pretty.
3: Thank you.
2: Now, while we have you here, and you know, they tell you wear pink in the month of October, but Anna, have you decided how you're going to do the gender reveal for your baby?
3: I'm not wearing pink right now. Just to be clear.
2: Anna's wearing brown right now.
3: She's been
2: so careful with colors.
3: I've been purposefully dressing very gender
4: neutral.
3: Very gender neutral. Yeah, you know, I've been thinking about how I want to do the gender reveal because I thought it'd be like something fun to do on the show.
2: Yeah.
3: And Kelly's been talking about Easter eggs and like maybe dropping Easter eggs.
2: I like Easter eggs.
3: So maybe the Easter eggs are just in plain sight.
5: You've been dropping them?
3: I'm about to.
5: Oh.
2: I was like, look at her.
3: You all looked around the room like I put literal Easter eggs.
2: I got here first today. I didn't say that.
3: No, so here are my Easter eggs for you.
2: Okay.
5: Oh, you're going to give them to me. Let me get my pen out.
3: Yeah.
2: Oh, we're going to do this.
7: I'm about to send us a copy of these.
2: No, you got to do it yourself.
6: And the way you're giving these out is inspired by...
3: Much like, the SVU video that Taylor did. All okay, right. Ready?
5: Yes.
2: Ready.
3: Letter.
5: Letter.
2: Letter.
3: Firstborn.
2: Firstborn.
3: Group chat. Summertime spritz. Those are my Easter eggs for you.
2: Summer.
3: Enjoy the hunt.
2: Time.
3: Because I had a lot of fun coming up with them.
2: Spritz. Now, here's what I'm realizing while writing these things down. I don't know how to do this.
4: Correct.
7: Can I take a picture of that, JC?
2: I need to get like...
5: I didn't want to write that.
2: I need the Swifties to text us at 800-543-3548 and let me know how we do this.
4: And Anna's smart.
2: Yeah, because I know these are smart.
4: See, I need you to kind of dumb it down.
3: You want to hear them again?
2: Yeah. Yes. Yeah.
3: Letter.
6: Letter.
3: Firstborn.
6: Firstborn.
3: Group chat.
6: Group chat.
3: Summertime spritz.
2: Summertime spritz.
5: Okay,
2: spritz with a Z, Audrey. I put an S, I think, right? But my bad.
7: Oh, it's a Z?
2: I think so.
4: Yeah, it's P-R-I-Z.
6: Summertime spritz.
3: Yeah. So enjoy the hunt. Enjoy the Easter egg hunt.
5: How long do we have to work on this?
3: I think we're going to share the answers, the reveal to the Easter egg hunt on Thursday.
2: Okay, so we have a couple days.
4: Oh, mm-hmm. Okay. Right. Mm-hmm.
2: Letter.
3: I wanted to make this fun for the listeners, fun for you guys, fun for...
5: I'm going
3: to
5: stop thinking about it now.
3: Well, remember, I was raised by Taylor Swift, so...
5: I know.
3: You got to think like a Swiftie.
6: Do we text in our reply into the group chat or something?
3: Sure. I think we'll post on our social media so people can discuss with each other as well.
2: And I love seeing the amount of people that missed the announcement that Anna was pregnant.
3: Anna's pregnant.
2: Yep. Our girl Anna is pregnant. And now we have an Easter egg hunt so we can find out the sex of the baby.
6: Mm-hmm. And what are you craving?
3: Currently, I've been craving micheladas.
6: Okay. And Frosted Flakes?
3: Frosted Flakes was the first craving that I had.
6: They're great.
2: Yeah. I don't know if that gives any insight of what the sex of the baby is, but we'll see.
3: Oh, yeah, depending on what wives' tales you believe.
2: We will see. All right, Kid Nation, we got some morning show money to give out right now, though. Our phone number is 800-543-3548. All right, part-time Justin, give me a number.
6: Let's go with 55.
2: Caller number 55. You will get to pick one of us to throw that dart and win you some money. And we also got love letters to Kelly all happening in 10 minutes.
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8: Heads up, we've been talking about this for over 2 hours now. Northbound 75 has backed up for miles, overturned semi, mile marker 317 in Calhoun, Georgia. Once again, in Calhoun, Georgia, northbound 75, overturned tractor trailer, mile marker 317. Choose an alternate route. Inbound.
9: Mostly sunny skies and comfortable for today with high temperatures in the upper 70s to lower 80s. Tonight, mostly clear and cool with lows in the 50s. Wednesday, sunny with low humidity and high temperatures in the low to mid 80s. And for Thursday, increasing clouds and warm with high temperatures in the mid 80s. From the Storm Track 9 Weather Center, I'm meteorologist Olivia Glass.
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0: Chavez and football is here. Everybody's pulling up and Prize Picks has all your picks in one place. 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
0: Oh, time to give away some of this morning show money. We're looking for caller number 55. So, Travis, congratulations. You are caller 55, sir. Welcome to the show.
4: Yes, sir. Good morning to y'all.
3: Hello.
5: What's up, Travis?
0: What you doing this morning, Trav?
4: Well, I'm headed to work.
0: Do you work for the Kansas City Chiefs?
3: Oh my God.
4: No, I sure don't.
0: Imagine if it was Travis Kelce.
4: Yeah, wouldn't that be a small world?
5: Yeah.
0: Now, what do you do for work, Travis?
4: I work for the a water transfer company as a safety representative in the Permian Basin.
0: Whoa. Oh, safety rep over here. Safest guy we know right here.
6: Yeah,
0: that's Trav. Now, Travis, we're going to get dangerous because we have darts. Now you got to choose one of us to throw that very sharp object at some balloons. Who would you like to do that for you?
4: Yes, sir. I would like Big Al.
0: Big
5: All
0: Al,
5: right,
0: Matt.
5: Travis, thank you,
0: step
5: sir.
0: Step right on up, buddy.
5: I will do my best, my brother.
0: All right, stepping up.
4: Big money, Big Al.
0: He wants big money. Minimum is 100, maximum 750. Big Al has all the darts in his hand. And don't worry, if he misses, we keep going, okay, Travis? Until we hit
4: yes,
0: one.
4: Yes, sir.
0: He's going blue first.
7: Going blue on blue.
0: Blue on blue.
3: Nice.
0: And he hit
3: blue
0: the blue.
3: Blue on. Did
0: blue.
3: You get the blue?
0: Yeah.
3: I can't see from my angle. Al, you've had good aim.
5: Travis.
0: We got
5: $650, my brother.
0: Congratulations.
4: Yeah, that's awesome.
5: Yeah.
0: $650. What are you going to do with that money, Travis?
4: Well, we got bills to pay.
0: That's right, man. But you know what? Hopefully you could set some aside and go have a little fun. You promise to do that?
4: Oh, definitely. My son's in college. I'll have to pay probably for something for school.
5: You always got to pay for something.
0: Yeah, they keep costing money. Well, Travis, thank you so much for listening on your way to work, man. You have a great day, and hang on. We'll get you set up with your money, okay?
4: Yes, sir. Thank you. Have a great day.
0: You too, Travis. There he goes with $650 that he didn't have when he woke up this morning. Now he got it. And we're going to do this again in less than an hour, 50 minutes from now. We'll have you call in and choose one of us to throw the darts for your chance to win some morning show money. But let's get going here with our love expert, Kelly Raspberry, because it's time for...
8: Love Letters. Love Letters to Kelly.
0: Dear Kelly, you are the love expert.
3: I am.
0: I'm a single 20-year-old mom of a beautiful 14-month-old daughter. Part-time cashier, full-time student. Her dad hasn't been there since I told him I was pregnant. So I've been by myself this whole time.
3: That's a lot, girl.
0: My problem is that I get really lonely.
3: Yeah.
0: But I don't want to just have a fling for a month or so and then have to move on to someone else. And guys my age just want flings. And they don't stick around when I tell them I'm a mom. So I go for older guys around the age of 24 to 28. The last guy I was dating is 25 years old and has a 2-year-old son. And he actually broke up with me over text. And he said, quote, "I'm just really confused right now and really don't know what I want in my life. And I want to be your friend. But right now, I think it'd be best if all we were is just friends. I'm sorry." Didn't even spell out sorry all the way.
3: S-R-Y.
0: Yeah.
3: Hate that.
0: And periods were not used either. Anyway, did I mention we work together? He could have talked to me in person about it instead of pulling that crap and texting me.
3: Yeah.
0: Now I just... Now I don't know what age group to go for because 18 to 24-year-olds are not working out, and guys older than me are either already taken, married, gay, or have way too much baggage. How long do I have to wait before finding my Prince Charming? And what is a good age group without having it considered a sugar daddy, Alexis?
6: I don't know, Alexis. It's different for everybody. I think what you need to do, you've got a lot on your plate right now.
0: Yeah.
6: And I know there's part of you probably like, it sure would be nice to have a guy to kind of help me out with some of this

0: know, getting through your school, keeping the nose to the grindstone with work, you know, getting it done, raising your baby, and just building a better life for the both of you. And then when you're putting, I just feel like when you're putting all that good energy out and you're taking care of business, that you'll attract those good things to you. Yeah. When you're actively seeking them, it's almost like you're repelling them. Your energy repels them. Mm-hmm. I just feel like your priority right now should be your child.
1: Hustling.
0: Your schoolwork, your job, focusing on those things. Yeah, it gets lonely. I'm sorry, that's just part of life.
2: Yep.
1: There are mommy groups.
0: Yeah, there's mommy
1: with
0: groups.
1: With girls your age.
0: There, you know, you have to look for activities and things. Like when I was at work, my nanny Laura would never stay home with Emma Kelly. They would always go out, you know, bookstores have reading groups for little kids, and she became friends with other nannies and other stay-at-home moms. And there's all these, you know, a lot of activities you could do with your child. Take her out on the weekends to fun festivals and things where you're around people.
2: That time of year.
0: On the weekends. You know where the best place to meet single dads?
2: Where?
1: On the weekends?
0: McDonald's.
1: What?
0: They got the kids for the weekend. Them out of the house, take them to McDonald's for breakfast, and they play in the playground.
1: Smart. Mm.
0: But you put yourself in those positions, but don't be actively, you know, I'm just saying, the good things will come to you. This all hit you very young, very hard, and very fast, and I'm really sorry you're doing this on your own. But, you know, parts of life are lonely. You can be in a relationship and be the most lonely.
2: That is the truth.
0: You know, there's nothing lonelier than being with somebody and feeling that way. Right. That's the worst feeling. So I encourage you just to don't worry about age groups and all that stuff right now. Take care of what's the priorities, and the rest will fall into place.
1: You got this, Alexis.
3: Love letters to Kelly.
2: Dear Kelly, you're the love expert.
0: I am.
2: I've known a guy for over 10 years, and we've dated on and off the entire time. Ugh. One of the last times we dated, I suggested he try dating this one annoying girl who was always all over him every time we hung out. I didn't do anything because, you know, we were not really official. Whenever we try to make things official, they never really work out. Well, I found out recently that they are official.
0: Oh, Miss Annoying got him, huh?
2: Yeah, it's made me jealous. It makes me want to get back together with him and settle down. Is it just because he's now in a committed relationship? Should I tell him, or do you know any single guys 29 to 38? Stacy.
0: Well, the fact that you're asking me if there's a single guy available to you means you're not into this guy in that way. It's a competitive thing.
2: Right. Just wants to win.
0: You just want to win. You think that girl's annoying. And, you know, even if he was single, it'd just be back and forth. Yeah. I've had relationships like that where, like, if I was single and he was single at the same time, we date each other until we each found somebody else. Yep. And that went on for quite some time. This is, the fact that you're asking me to hook you up with somebody else, you know the answer there. It's not about him. It's about her winning.
1: Yeah.
2: Yeah. She lost her comfort guy.
0: So just keep on keeping on.
4: And if you did have someone 29 to 38, Kelly, would you have not said anything up until now?
2: Oh, wow.
0: Well,
1: Audrey has entered the chat.
0: I honestly, you know, I have a lot of single girlfriends that want, but I truly just don't know of any.
4: Okay, good.
0: I don't have any single guys in my my Rolodex, whatever you get, my contacts list. Contacts list right now that I would set up with.
1: Too many, Audrey.
0: Body.
4: Okay, well.
0: The thing is you just don't take two people and smash them together. There has to be.
4: Smash me with someone.
1: Two single people get together.
0: No, that's why it fails, because if they have nothing in common, you know, it's just not their type. Why are we wasting everybody's time?
4: I am ready to be smashed.
5: That happened to me with two friends. Whoa. They were both single and they were getting along at a party, and we wanted them to get together, and they did, and it didn't work out.
1: But this is everyone's goal, is to match somebody up with somebody else and to be at the wedding and the whole night go, I did it.
0: Yeah.
5: Well,
0: yeah.
5: Anna was successful with it.
1: Anna did that at her wedding.
6: Unintentionally, though, because one of my friends from college met one of Ryan's childhood friends at our wedding. Mm-hmm. So they met at our wedding, but it wasn't like we were like, oh, the two of you should start talking. You know? And now they're engaged, which is so crazy.
2: Yeah.
5: The other one's married, Hunter and Kristen.
6: Kristen and Hunter, my closest
1: friends. So you had two of them?
6: Yeah.
1: Dang. I'm trying to think if I have any.
6: I wish I could say I'm two for two, but I've had a couple failed ones.
1: You have
0: and
1: one
0: they've been married for over 20 years.
2: Oh, wow.
1: Do you have one, Al?
2: I can't think
1: of one. I feel like you were a great wingman back in the day for your friends.
2: I can't think of one. I mean, Andy, you know,

0: get with whoever I was trying to get with. So it's not like I directly
1: talk about competition.
2: And like I was really good looking friend, still is his friend, but they just don't hang out as much.
0: It's not that I put them together. I just, you know, he'd just be there.
2: Yeah, so you never know. I mean, when we find the right one, because we want the bragging rights.
3: Also, it's awkward when your friends get together and they break up, because then it's like we all can't hang out together anymore.
0: Y'all don't want to see each other anymore. You have to do the who gets who.
3: Yeah. It's like, oh, well, we're inviting you, but the other person's coming. Oh, I don't want to go anymore. Oh, okay.
0: Who gets who and who gets what location?
3: Exactly.
0: Yeah, who gets what restaurant?
4: It can get awkward.
5: I will name my firstborn after whoever sets me up with my husband.
2: Really?
5: Yeah. I mean, government.
0: You can't even name your dog.
3: Got him.
4: Touche. The kid.
0: The matchmaker.
5: Kid and the dog.
2: The kid Allen. All right, so Audrey has said it on the show. If we match her up and she gets married, whoever does it.
5: And that goes to anyone listening as well.
2: Anyone listening as well.
5: Find me my husband.
4: What if they have a really ugly name?
5: Then that's their government name and we call him something better. Or her.
2: See, now I'm very intrigued.
0: Now you got a mission.
2: Yeah, now I can have a little Jose running around. I mean, I could have had that anyway with my son, Case. And,
4: missed opportunity.
0: But I'm like, do,
2: a little
0: but Jose running around.
2: But he's little Case.
0: Yeah, and he's bigger than you.
3: Don't we have enough Jose's?
2: Yeah, there's a lot of Jose's.
0: Yeah.
2: Yeah, you got
0: another one.
2: Anytime I go back home to Mexico and I just hear Jose, 85 of us turn around. Every single time. That's how it goes. If you want to write our love expert, you can do so. LoveLettersToKelly.com is where you do that. And there's also a podcast that drops on Wednesdays. So get ready for that action. And let's get ready for Kelly Raspberry's entertainment report.
1: Sydney Sweeney.
2: Yeah.
1: Thinking about converting to Judaism.
2: Oh, first.
1: Yeah, she's been meeting with some rabbis.
3: Whoa.
1: And Halle Berry has come back at accusations made against her by Olivier Martinez. And we'll tell you the latest in today's entertainment report.
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10: Spotted a stalled vehicle close to Market Street. It's off the roadway. Thank you, T-Dot. Yeah, inbound traffic westbound 24 is really not causing a problem. This is a problem. It's about a two and a half, three mile backup. Northbound 75, crews have been working with this overturned semi at mile marker 317 in Calhoun, Georgia. So northbound 75, overturned tractor trailer, mile marker 317, choose an alternate route. That's northbound on 75 in North Georgia.
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0: what's going on? It's JC Chavez, and football is here. Everybody's pulling up, and Prize Picks has all your picks in one place. 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
0: What's going on today, Kelly Raspberry?
2: Well, I didn't get to watch Dancing with the Stars last week. Emma Kelly didn't wait for me to get home from Bible study, but hopefully she'll join me tonight. It's Mariah Carey night on Dancing with the Stars. Will Mariah show up, or just is she giving her music?
3: I hope she shows up and sings.
2: No. That would be really fun.
4: You never hear about her anywhere. I mean, other than a concert.
2: Mariah?
0: Yeah.
3: Same with Bruno Mars.
0: Bruno Mars clubs and stuff?
3: No, I just hear he just shows up, does his job, and leaves.
2: Well, good. He's a job.
3: I like that. Yeah. What's your favorite Mariah Carey song?
4: All I Want for Christmas.
0: Butterfly is pretty good.
3: Butterfly. Mm-hmm.
2: I think I like Always Be My Baby. Always be a part of me.
5: That's a good one.
2: I like that.
3: Just shake it off.
0: That's Taylor Swift.
2: But I remember when her Vision of Love album came out. I made a mixtape for this guy that broke up with me and hoped it would get him back, and it didn't work.
4: Hope tape.
0: Oh, no.
3: We don't make mixtapes anymore.
2: We do not.
0: We just send a link on
5: playlists.
0: TikTok.
5: Yeah.
2: All right. In case you missed the news earlier, after spending a record-breaking 24 weeks at number one on the Billboard Hot 100, Ella Langley's Choosin' Texas got bumped down to number two by Taylor Swift and her song Patient Zero. And with that, Taylor now ties Drake for having 10 songs that have debuted at number one on the Billboard Hot 100.
5: Let's go.
0: Is Drake still dating the goth baddie?
2: I think he's still messing around with her, but are they dating?
4: Did he buy her house?
0: He bought the mama house, and he followed through.
4: He followed through.
2: In addition to Patient Zero, you know, Taylor also added three other new songs to the Life of a Showgirl Encore, the Encore. So with Patient Zero at number one, Choosing Texas at number two, then you've got Cleveland, Babylon, and Pink Clouding at numbers 3, 4, and 5. Wow. Now, Taylor was surprise guest on SNL this weekend, where she presented Dakota Johnson with a birthday cake at the end of the show. And then at the after party, which they traditionally have, Taylor did show up, which it was also like a combination after party Dakota's birthday celebration for turning 37. It was this place. I always like, you know, when people are going to New York, they want to know where's the best chance I might have to see a celebrity. So I like to share the restaurants where they go. So this was L'Avenue at Saks. It's described as a haute couture, like haute, H-A-U-T-E.
0: What's that mean?
2: A haute, like high fashion, I think.
0: Okay.
2: French restaurant with traditional Parisian cuisine and a note of Asian influence.
3: Okay.
2: Sounds fancy. Mm-hmm. But Taylor brought along with her Cara Delevingne and Ashley Avignon. They're always together. Also spotted there some of the SNL cast, Michael Che, Turnstile, who I'd never heard of them before, the musical guests.
3: They were so good. Yeah. I fell in love with them.
2: Shane Gillis was there because he's hosting this coming week. Oh. So he's already in town to start work. And some randoms. Gabby Windy.
0: Who's that?
5: From The Bachelorette.
2: From The Bachelorette. She.
4: Gabby?
2: Look, yes.
4: I remember her.
3: And
4: she's quirky.
5: Yeah.
2: Yes.
5: Yeah.
2: She just posted on Friday that she broke her back falling off a vibrating plate. It like messed up her back. She says she had it like on supersonic level 30.
4: That you used to stand
2: it
4: on?
2: Messed up. Yeah. The vibrating. No, I had a rocker. But the vibrating plate. And she just broke her back. That's on Friday. Saturday night. She's like, I'm not missing a chance.
3: Taylor.
2: She was there. And also, random, Kelly Finglas.
4: Really?
2: The director of the Dallas Cowboys cheerleaders.
5: Oh, wow.
0: That's
2: awesome. How did
0: exactly
2: score these invitations? Anyway.
0: Yeah.
2: We are not hearing that MGK was there.
0: Because he's
2: dating. Because the rumor is that they're dating. But night number two. Sunday night, Dakota had a second more intimate birthday dinner at this place called Via Carota in the West Village. Yes, it's Italian.
4: There you go.
0: Oh, Italiano. You got to go Italiano.
2: This one is a favorite with celebrities. If you Google it, they have a whole list of celebrities that have dined there, including Taylor, who's been there multiple times.
5: Yeah, she's
2: with
5: a regular.
2: Her friend. She's a regular there. But Dakota, this was like a small dinner. Her brother was there, Jesse Johnson. They share the same dad, but different moms, Don Johnson. And then her best friend, Jennifer Lawrence, and her husband, Cook Maroney. And it's unconfirmed, but they said MGK did show up later in the evening.
6: Okay. Who you spend your birthday with says a lot.
2: It does. It does.
4: Who'd you spend yours with again?
6: Al.
0: You spent that with Al?
6: No.
0: Oh.
6: Let's just move on.
3: The one she broke up with.
6: I didn't break up with him.
2: Well, it says a lot.
0: He broke up with you.
6: It's complicated.
0: It's complicated.
6: Okay.
2: But Taylor was not at the second birthday dinner because, you know, going out three nights in a row is sometimes just too much.
4: Yeah.
2: And so she had to save up her energy to go out last night for her husband's 37th birthday. Mm-hmm. He and Dakota are the same age. But they hit up another Italian restaurant.
4: It must
2: be her favorite.
0: Nueva York.
2: This one's called Torrisi.
0: Torrisi.
2: And I looked it up. They're known for their signature tortellini pomodoro and expertly prepared duck.
0: Yeah.
2: And they say getting a reservation here, it's one of the hardest in the city. They open 30 days in advance at 10 a.m. and they're gone within minutes. I wonder if Taylor had to get in line like that.
4: We have the Italian duck on the phone.
3: All
2: right, so there's best and funny.
3: That was great.
2: If you know you're going to New York City and it's going to be 30 days, maybe you could try it again at that restaurant. So a couple weeks ago, Page Six reported Scooter Braun wants to propose to Sydney Sweeney like in the next 6 months or so. Well, now they've got a source who says the two of them are talking about having children together. He has, you know, from his previous relationship, marriage, two children, I believe. Mm-hmm. And Sydney is thinking about converting to Judaism, which apparently is very important to Scooter.
3: Nobody wants strongly. This. It's the whole show.
2: Yeah. And Sydney has already met reportedly with two rabbis to discuss it. And if she really buckles down and, you know, if you really want to get this done, you can do it in 1 year. You have to go through, I think, a calendar. I've never done this, but from what I understand, you have to go through a full calendar year of all the Jewish celebrations and traditions. Some people drag it out. It takes longer. But if you're really serious about it, you can knock it out in about a year. And you have to be sponsored by a rabbi. I don't think she'll have a problem with that. By the way, a lot of people are really still not happy with Sydney over that ad for Novig.
0: Sports.
3: But
2: it's an app for betting on sports. But instead of you betting against a sports book, you basically bet against other people. Anyway, before Sydney's ad, controversial.
0: Uh-huh.
2: Novig was valued at roughly $500 million.
0: I know.
2: Its current value is $2
0: billion. Whoa. So all you needed was naked Sydney Sweeney.
6: That's the trick.
0: Bam.
3: On our TVs.
2: Yeah.
5: It's crazy, not just this ad, but I feel like I've been seeing a lot of sports betting app ads. It's kind of crazy.
3: Was it cost you up?
0: That's promo code KID with price.
2: All right, so we told you yesterday about Olivia Martinez got a restraining order against Halle Berry's ex-wife and had the custody arrangement. It was 50-50, but he got it reduced to Monday, Tuesdays, and every other weekend for her. And by the way, there were photos of Halle with Maceo yesterday, which was Monday, and also his 13th birthday.
0: Oh, so he got to spend birthday with mama.
4: So they've made up.
2: And photos, they seem like everything seemed okay. But Halle petitioned the court to not only reinstate the 50-50 agreement, she also had a long list of complaints about Olivier. She accuses Olivier of trying to pit their son against him, of not backing her up. She says that Maceo has behavioral neurodivergent issues. And that Olivia has resisted in getting him help and therapy for that.
4: Okay.
2: Hasn't been on board with that. And that when her son comes home from visiting him, he's angry, he's combative, takes a couple days for him to settle back down into routine, goes back to his dad, and the cycle keeps repeating itself. She also says that she is a victim of domestic violence and she would never hurt her child. She admits that the incident that, you know, all came to a head with that VR goggles thing where she reportedly called him stupid and said he looked like an idiot. She has her version of what happened. She said, look, there was some roughhousing that escalated, but she never put her hands around his throat. And basically it was time for him to go to bed, and he wouldn't take off the goggles and go to bed. I'm doing it in a nutshell.
4: Every parent's been through that.
2: She sat down and started filming him. So mm-hmm. she provided pictures in her court filing, and she says, I also have time-stamped videos to prove that what I'm saying is true, that it didn't escalate to that level of violence. But she did feel bad because they did have a huge fight.
7: Yeah. We got to show her how to turn off the Wi-Fi. That works every time.
3: People do look ridiculous on those goggles.
7: I told my son.
2: We make fun of them all the time.
7: I told my son. He wears them. And I told him, you look so silly right now because you're just reaching in air.
2: But you're dealing with a now 13-year-old kid, you know, and their hormones and everything. And I don't know what happened. Yeah. But I know with my own kid, when they're that age, very, very sensitive. And what you think is a joke to them.
3: Also, you look
2: because
7: you don't know what kids are saying to them at school. Most of the time, because they hold it in.
8: If you're Halle Berry's kid, you might be a little bit spoiled.
3: Also, you do look ridiculous with those metal goggles on, but what you see in those goggles are so cool. That's why they're all into it.
7: The
3: glasses.
7: He's one of the
3: VR
7: three.
3: VR. Those.
7: Oh, the MetaQuest.
3: You see in them is so cool.
7: It is awesome.
2: Yeah.
7: They have a boxing game that's such a good workout.
2: I imagine.
4: Hope he's not watching Monsters Ball in that bad boy.
7: Wow.
2: Ooh.
7: Wow.
2: Yeah, please no. Make me feel good. We don't want
4: Mama!
2: To. All right, I think we're going to end it there. That's today's entertainment.
7: What a finisher
2: report.
7: Right there.
2: I've got
7: there.
2: More of it. Oh, so good. Time.
7: Morning Show Money's coming up in about 20 minutes this morning. 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
11: Spotted a stalled vehicle close to Market Street. It's off the roadway. Thank you, T-Dot. Yeah, inbound traffic westbound 24 is really not causing a problem. This is a problem. It's about a 3.5-3 mile backup. Northbound 75 crews have been working with this overturned semi at mile marker 317 in Calhoun, Georgia. So northbound 75, overturned tractor trailer, mile marker 317, choose an alternate route. That's northbound on 75 in North Georgia.
12: Partly cloudy skies this morning with temperatures in the mid to upper 50s, then becoming mostly sunny today with high temperatures in the upper 70s to lower 80s. Tonight, mostly clear and cool with lows in the 50s. Wednesday, sunny with low humidity and high temperatures in the low to mid 80s. From the StormTrack 9 Weather Center, I'm meteorologist Olivia Glass.
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4: All right, our buddy Derek is on the line right now. Hi, Derek.
5: Hey, good morning.
4: How you feeling today, buddy?
5: I'm doing pretty good. How about you guys?
4: Doing excellent. Now, we're here to support you while you talk about your worst date ever, sir.
6: We're here for you.
4: We're here for you, Derek.
5: All right. Well, this was a long time ago. I went out with a girl to a club in Fort Worth. While we were dancing, she ended up getting into a small scuffle with somebody on the dance floor.
7: Oh, no.
5: So I immediately pulled her off, and she went to the bathroom to go get herself cleaned up. I waited for a few minutes until she came back out. I suggested for us to go ahead and just leave at that point. So she was walking in front of me, and she randomly grabbed a beer bottle from one of the tables.
8: Oh, no.
5: And I didn't put two and two together of what was happening. And by the time I could say, hey, what are you doing with that? I look up and I see the other girl that she just had to scuffle with. And she takes the bottle and smashes it over her head. And it strikes blood, and there's blood going everywhere. And there's off-duty officers. They see it and immediately put her in handcuffs and haul her off. And that was it.
9: Damn. You didn't even get a kiss.
5: No.
6: Did you bail her out?
5: No, sure didn't. I did, and that was the last time I seen her. I bailed her out the next morning and took her home.
6: I mean, such a gentleman to do that.
9: What?
5: Yeah. That was it.
7: That was nice of you.
9: Now, Derek, I know she got into a little kerfuffle or a...
6: That's more than a little kerfuffle.
9: Yeah, do you remember why she got into this fight with this girl?
5: I think she had gone to this club previously. Obviously not with me, but I think she had beef with this girl at this club, just, you know, from a different incident, which I really knew nothing about.
9: Turf wars over here.
5: Hey, if Big Al is there, just let him know that I am a police officer and walks ahead. I'll probably run into him from time to time.
8: Yeah, man. I appreciate it, brother, and thank you for everything you do.
4: Yeah, be safe out there.
5: Thank you, guys.
4: We should have asked him if he was at your accident.
8: If he worked my accident. There were about four or five of them there.
6: I bet he would have brought it up if he was there.
8: Yeah, you're probably right, Kelly. But one of the officers there did say that he and his mom listened to us years ago.
4: Oh, that's good.
8: And he's been listening to us for 7 years. No, 16 years. I'm sorry. He's been a police officer 7 years.
4: Shout out, officer. Was the hot cop there?
8: Okay. The one that I've...
4: You've been kind of...
8: It's kind of a...
4: What? Touch and go? Man.
8: I was kind of hitting on this one cop.
4: Uh-huh.
8: But there's another cop with the same name.
4: Right.
6: Oh. That happened.
8: And so I think there was a
7: miscommunication.
8: I think.
4: So now you're going on a date with the other one?
8: Well, anyway.
10: What's the name?
8: No, I don't even want to go into it now.
4: I see what you're doing. We're not going to front her out like that.
8: No,
4: just in case this does.
7: What are the odds, though?
8: Yeah. Yeah.
4: What are the odds?
6: Because
4: yeah,
6: it's not a real common name.
7: Right.
4: And also...
11: Uh-oh. Breaking news.
8: What happened?
4: The State Fair of Texas is on fire.
8: Say what?
4: Yeah. I mean...
7: Like everyone's having a good time?
4: The Midway?
9: How bad?
4: It's pretty big. It looks like it's one of those booths that we play games, and I can't tell what game it is, but...
7: I see billowing smoke.
6: Chicken in a pot?
4: Might be Kelly.
8: Oh, no, that's my favorite game.
4: I can't tell what game it is, but definitely a lot of money is being burned up because you know how much those toys are, the prizes. Yeah.
7: Oh, no.
4: But it's a pretty big...
8: Well, they get some of the water from the rubber duckies and toss it on the fire.
10: For real.
4: And Justin, weren't you trying to go today?
12: I'm trying to go today. Better put it out.
4: Justin's got a free corn dog coupon
12: voucher, and I'm going to use it.
7: I bet they'll figure it out by then.
10: That'll be fine. It's early in the day. It's got to be an electrical issue or something.
8: Are you already determined the cause of the fire?
13: Electrical issue?
10: Yeah. One of the games or something.
13: Or like, what if somebody's like, I don't feel like working today?
8: Something that we did on the show at the State Fair years ago turned into a catchphrase for our show. I was going asking carnies just random questions.
13: Uh-huh.
8: And at the end of the bit, I just said, have a good circus. And
6: it wasn't there. It was at the circus.
8: It would make more sense if that was at the circus.
7: But I think, oh my gosh.
8: But I think it was at
9: no circus. Way you got your own.
1: It was at the
9: circus. It was at the circus.
8: Why would I say have a good fair? That didn't even sound good.
1: You could have a good circus.
7: Because you didn't.
9: So you weren't at the fair. You were at the circus.
1: You went to the, we had a carny dating game.
9: It was still carnies, but it was at the circus.
1: We had a carny dating game.
7: So this has nothing to do with the fair.
9: Right. And I wasn't even here. I just remember Kelly and Kid talking about it.
7: But I can see why you would get the fair and the circus confused.
10: I feel like carny is he's
1: just having a false.
10: I think we need to start calling him clown.
8: I had a car accident the other day. And I hit my head.
9: Yeah. You hit your head? I thought it was your rib.
8: It was rib, head. It was all.
1: He hit it all.
8: It's all connected.
9: Now,
8: all
9: connected. Do the people that work the fair, do they live like in a community and they travel together?
1: Yeah, a lot of them do.
9: They do,
1: sometimes
9: right?
1: Sometimes they have local people they hire, but some do travel, you know.
9: Oh, that's cool.
7: Like performers? Yeah.
9: So they just go around the country.
1: They run the rides and run some of the attractions.
9: The game attendants, the rides.
8: Well, it's just like these people that do like the festivals, like the arts festivals. Like some of them, that's all they do. Like they travel to different cities to different festivals.
1: Yeah, have you
8: on the
1: seen
8: weekend.
1: Like the big campers and stuff? They have like a whole community that travels with them.
8: Their goods and their wares.
9: And they live right there, right? At the fair for the time being.
8: Like you said, they have a little RV or whatever.
9: So then they party at night?
10: When everyone leaves, they get to enjoy it.
7: But I feel like that could also be kind of scary.
9: Oh, that's, I don't know. It sounds so much fun.
8: And I know one dude that has one of these Halloween setups, right? Like a scary house. You know, you pay $40 to walk through it.
7: Yeah, haunted house.
8: That's all he does. Like he has that
9: for like money.
8: A month and a half out of the year. He makes enough money to sustain himself for the entire year out of that bad boy.
9: Yeah, that's the move right there.
8: If you can do that.
9: Yeah.
8: But you're taking a heck of a chance. But, I mean, I'll go in on it with you if you want to do one.
10: A haunted house?
9: Something that would just work like a month and a half.
8: Yeah, we pay Justin to go in there and
1: what are you
8: going to
1: do the rest of the year?
9: What am I going to do the rest of the year?
1: I'm bored.
10: You vacation.
1: I stayed home 2 days because it was raining and I was so bored.
9: So much time for activities, Kelly.
1: I had TV. Yeah. I had food.
9: Like right now, Big Al and I could be like, there's a fire at the fair. Let's go put it out.
8: Boom. We ain't doing nothing.
9: We ain't got nothing but time.
7: You get but your what water are you, guns. What are you still doing here?
8: Well, we're not there yet. Yeah, we're working.
7: They don't have their haunted house yet.
10: I just picture a whole bunch of clowns with water hoses trying to put it out.
7: No, it's coming out of the flowers on
10: there. The flowers on there.
9: No, this is the fair, not the circus.
8: Again, y'all are mixing
9: up the
8: fair and
9: the circus. And the fair again.
7: Have a good fair.
9: You know what I mean?
7: I guess.
9: Well, I wonder if there's been like the carnival people that meet each other and they marry each other and then you're born into it now.
7: Oh, I'm sure.
8: Yeah.
10: Definitely.
9: Yeah. Oh.
7: I'm sure. When we were in, Florida and we learned all about the circus, wasn't
9: that's
7: that
9: right.
7: There was like circus nepotism.
9: We were there with Wendella.
1: What was the flying Wendellas?
9: Yeah, he walks on the tightrope.
1: What is it?
8: I'm an Indian.
9: That's a different one.
8: Yeah, different one.
9: Yeah, that's different.
10: The Barnum Circus.
9: Barnum and Bailey.
7: We learned a lot about the circus. Not the fair.
10: But I'm going to go to the fair. I'm going to get a fried Snickers. I'm going to get some corn dogs. And then they have a pickled pizza that everyone's talking about.
9: And then check on the booth.
10: Right.
8: Take some marshmallows just in case.
9: Let's give away some money. Some money. Now this is circus, right? Let's give away some money. Our phone number is 800-543-3548. Kelly Raspberry, give me a number.
1: I'm going to go with straight up 60.
9: Caller number 60. You will choose one of us to throw that dart and win you some money here in 10 minutes.
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15: 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Drive time traffic.
16: A little congested 24 eastbound around Cummings Highway. 24 east, that's going to be inbound traffic at Cummings Highway. A little slow on my map. Hicks and Pike at Gold Point Circle. Accident off the roadway. Here's a big issue. Avoid it if you can. Northbound 75 overturned tractor trailer. It's been working for over 3 hours now. It's in the Calhoun, Georgia area. Yeah, in Gordon County. Northbound 75 overturned semi. My marker 137. Use caution.
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18: weather. Mostly sunny skies and comfortable first day with high temperatures in the upper 70s to lower 80s. Tonight, mostly clear and cool with lows in the 50s. Wednesday, sunny with low humidity and high temperatures in the low to mid 80s. And for Thursday, increasing clouds and warm with high temperatures in the mid 80s. From the Storm Track 9 Weather Center, I'm meteorologist Olivia Glass.
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7: Here we go. Let's try to give away this morning show money.
8: Hey, y'all.
7: Yes, round two. And Nikki, congratulations on being caller number 60. Hello.
9: Hello.
10: Yay, Nikki.
7: What you doing right now?
9: I'm currently taking my daughter to preschool.
7: What's her name?
9: Collins.
7: K-O-L-L-Y-N-S.
8: That's pretty.
7: Hey, hey, Collins.
10: A very pretty
9: Thank
10: name.
9: You.
7: Hope you have a wonderful day at school today. Mama's about to win some money, and all you got to do, Nikki, is choose one of us to throw that dart. Who would you like to do it?
9: I'm going with Justin.
8: Oh, all right.
7: All right. Justin.
8: Let's do it.
7: The silliest goose on the show.
10: You are a silly goose, Justin.
11: I don't think he's missed yet.
7: No.
8: I have not.
7: You guys don't have to bring up that. We don't have to do that.
10: I missed. Don't make her a lot of
7: I famously missed like 3-4 times.
8: Or, yeah.
12: Let's go with the green balloon.
10: All right. Oh,
7: I'm you got
11: sorry.
7: Jinxed.
11: I jinxed you.
10: Oh, it finally happened. That's two misses.
11: Sorry, this is my fault.
7: Isn't it embarrassing?
8: No, hold
7: it's
8: on.
7: The worst.
10: Yay. Finally. Oh my goodness.
8: Third time was the charm.
10: So embarrassed.
11: Let's see how much money
7: all right,
11: we got.
7: But
8: $150.
7: $150.
8: Hey, that's a lot of money.
7: For Nikki and Collins. Well, Nikki, you enjoy that $150. Thank you so much for listening while dropping off Collins.
9: Thank you.
7: Have a great day. Hang on for us. Let's get you all set up. Boom. We have gone over budget, by the way. We said win your share of $10,000. We are over budget.
8: Probably closer to 11 by now.
7: Well, we still got some more morning show money to give out. By the way, don't forget, tomorrow is Kids Day.
10: Yeah. So
7: we're going to be broadcasting live from Southwest Airlines. They got a call center for us all set up, so you can call in and get your donations in. Also, there's a 35th anniversary pin that's floating out there, and a sweatshirt. If you do reoccurring $35 donations, you can get that sweatshirt as well. So go to kidskids.org. That's where all the information is. And we will dedicate tomorrow's show to raising the funds to go on this year's trip. So make sure you join us. Okay. And it's all good vibes, by the way. I know a lot of people say, oh, it's tough to listen because I don't want to cry. No, we try to bring good vibes for these families.
8: Yeah.
7: It's a good thing. Now, this is not good vibes because one of the things maybe you fear the most if you're in a relationship is saying the wrong name. And there's places where you don't want to say the wrong name.
13: Like the wedding, like the
11: altar. Well,
13: the altar.
7: Yeah. Like that.
8: The honeymoon. Yes.
7: Well, there we go.
13: The honeymoon.
7: There we go. The discovery.
10: Or in bed.
7: Right. There's this bride in Australia going viral for sharing a clip from her wedding ceremony. And take a listen to what ended up happening to her on the happiest day of her life.
14: Drew Shea.
15: Take B.
14: Grace
15: Pumphrey. Emily Grace Pumphrey.
16: Emma
15: Grace Pumphrey.
7: The one thing you cannot do as the groom.
11: He said Emily.
8: He said Emily instead of Emma.
7: Yeah, and
10: he's probably shaking his head. It's like that episode of Friends where Ross said the wrong name.
11: He also said Emily.
7: Now, here's a little more twist to that.
10: No, he said Rachel.
11: He said Rachel.
7: Yeah.
11: He was supposed to say Emily.
7: It is literally like it was on Friends, but here's the twist on this one. The name that he said was the bride's sister.
10: Their names are Emma and Emily?
7: Yep.
10: Well, that's on the mom for doing that. You don't name two kids as almost the same thing.
11: Sure
8: you do.
7: Isn't that crazy?
8: I wonder, were they twins?
7: No, I don't think they're twins.
8: Emma and Emily.
7: However, the bride is not upset. I know there's There's some brides that would have been very upset. She handled it very well.
10: You ruined my wedding day.
11: Because I'm sure that happens to them a lot.
13: Yes, and there's a lot of nerves going on when you're getting married. Yeah. You're nervous, you're anxious, you're like, hope I don't mess up, and you mess up.
7: I mean, but all you're doing is repeating, you know?
11: Are we sure that the officiant didn't say Emily?
7: No, the officiant did not say Emily. It was the groom. Mm. I mean, we could take a listen again, a little.
10: It's hard with their accents.
7: Yeah, they are Australian. So there's that as well.
15: Drew Shea.
12: Take B.
15: Take B.
12: The first
15: one. Emily Grace Pumphrey.
14: Emma.
15: Emma Grace Pumphrey.
7: No, they said Emma.
13: Emma.
7: Yeah.
10: Emma.
7: He done messed
10: Emma.
7: Up.
10: Emma.
7: She said,
8: looking at the sister, she's probably standing right next to her sister as she gets married.
7: Right.
8: So he just said Emily.
7: And she did respond because she posted it on TikTok, because that's what we do. And she said, if it was a random name, I would have questions, but my sister's my best friend. I have no concerns.
8: Mm-hmm. Okay, yeah. Good.
7: However, her sister... Her sister is a good-looking woman.
13: After he made that mistake, he was probably like, oh, no. Oh, no.
7: Is that Australian? That's
13: for no.
8: So you're Robert Irwin
13: impression?
11: No.
7: Didn't you say the wrong name once, Kelly? I think we all have.
10: When?
8: You call Alan Big Al all the time.
7: Yeah, you call Alan.
10: Give me a break on that.
8: That's kind of
11: like Emma and Emily.
7: How does that make you feel, Big Al?
8: Oh, excellent. When one woman's calling my name.
7: Yeah, I know.
13: When my mom's mad at me, she's always like, Ricky, Ginny, Marty, Raimi, and then she'll finally get my name, Justin.
11: Are those family
13: members? That's her brother.
7: So she goes down the roster of names?
13: Everybody's, yes.
11: Start throwing in the dog's names.
13: The dog's names.
7: I know. All right, well, let's go down some style and makeup trends people are sick of, because I know we're trying to get out and about. It's because it's fall season.
8: Fall is that time. Everybody. You're starting to line up your Christmas party dates and all that.
7: And Justin, you found these.
10: You're already jumping ahead to

0: once over. I said, should I? Should I be the first one?
1: No, right down the street. It's too soon.
0: They're already putting up Christmas lights.
2: No, man. You need your spooky costume.
3: You got to wait till after Halloween.
4: You
3: got to
4: let Halloween pass.
2: Yes. Wear a black shirt or something.
5: After October 31st, then you can
0: bust it out.
5: Then you can bust it out.
1: And those are Halloween lights. Those aren't Christmas lights.
0: Oh, okay.
5: Yeah, that's for spooky
1: lights. Unless they're having Christmas spiders this year.
5: But you could if you want. You pull a Christmas hat.
0: Beginning to crawl a little like
5: Justin, Christmas. We found these on Reddit. And we got to agree with it because it's from the people.
2: Yes, a Redditor named CGirl666 asked the question, what current beauty trends give you the ick and why? And people were quick to respond.
5: Okay.
2: Number one on the list, face tattoos. People are sick of seeing face tattoos. I want a face tattoo. I'm kind of down to get one. But
1: what?
2: But it's permanent.
1: Of what? Where?
2: I don't know. I was thinking like a rose. A rose, like, right here by my ear.
6: A well-done face tattoo does hit right. Like, if it's placed in the right spot.
4: There are people that can pull it off.
0: Yeah. On the face is a perfect place for a face tattoo.
6: Like, right below your eye.
4: Yeah, teardrop.
6: Not a teardrop.
1: Like, you killed somebody, right?
6: Like, a little, no, what if I put a star?
2: A star would be cute. Or, like, the Pisces sign, because I'm a Pisces, yeah. Like, right by my eye. Oh, I think that would be cute.
6: Like, I want to do two stars for my kids.
2: Well, Post Malone has them, and I, look why can't him. I?
1: If he was not Post Malone, he would look ridiculous.
2: Well, Kelly, your attitude is perfect for this list, because these are the icks.
6: You're bringing the right
2: energy. Okay, yes. Number two, BBLs.
6: Yeah, I'm cool with those.
1: No. Yeah, those are trending.
2: But I love seeing them out in public. I can't stop staring. And my favorite thing is to stare at the other people staring at the BBL.
6: Are they putting stuff in there?
2: It's fat. Sometimes
6: so they transfer the fat down to the butt?
4: Sometimes.
1: And foreign substances.
6: Because I saw somebody's butt, like, flip.
4: What?
6: Yeah, it can flip. Like the implant.
1: They should like these silicone implants.
6: And you gotta flip it back. They're playing flip butt instead of flip butt.
2: When you encounter a BBL out in real life, it's a
6: thing.
2: It's a wonderful sight.
0: Does Cardi B have one?
6: Yes.
2: Yes.
6: She actually has to wear like support for her BBL.
2: Yes.
6: If you were watching her perform recently. Yeah.
2: We are going down a list of current beauty trends that are giving people the icks now.
6: Okay.
2: Shaved line in the eyebrows.
6: I like that.
2: This is what guys were doing to their eyebrow to look a little hard.
6: I want to do that, but I don't know like where or how.
2: Like to make them look edgy. Like they got into a scuffle and they never healed from
6: Like
2: that.
6: Somebody tried to stab me and missed, but they got my eyebrow.
4: Very like Charlie Puth.
6: Yeah.
4: Right? Doesn't
6: But his is real. His is from a dog.
2: Yeah, I got that
6: back. Yeah.
2: But having that and a face tattoo, ooh, gangsta. All right. Number four, the mullet. I feel like one out of every six guys got a mullet right now.
4: Business in the front.
6: Party in the back.
4: It's a trend. That and the mustache.
2: It was ugly in the 80s and it's ugly now.
4: I feel like little kids have mullets. Mm-hmm. Yeah. It's trendy.
6: And on the right person, it can look.
0: They look fine.
2: And a lot of Latinos are getting one called the Edgar.
6: Yeah. Don't get the Edgar.
4: Is that kind of like peso pluma?
6: It's that. Yeah, it's like a weird bowl cut.
1: I don't get that one. Who started that?
6: Edgar.
1: Who famous has
4: Edgar?
6: Edgar did Edgar.
1: Who's Edgar?
6: This guy.
4: We all know an Edgar.
6: You know Edgar.
0: Black people version is called a shag. So it's real short in the top right here, top of your head.
6: Oh, Kanye had that.
0: Yeah, it just gets longer back here.
4: It's like Yosh.
2: The skullet. That's what Yosh is calling it on Big Brother.
6: Mm-hmm. Yosh's hair on Big Brother.
4: It didn't bother me.
6: I liked it. I ended up liking it.
4: Yeah.
6: It looked good on him.
2: Okay. Number five, lip fillers. Are we over the
0: lip
6: looking
0: injection?
6: Like a dud? Yeah. They could be fine.
4: They can be tastefully done. Yeah. You didn't even know that they're lip fillers.
0: They're not like caricatures.
1: Cartoonishly done.
0: Right.
1: Yeah.
2: I've seen the cartoonish ones and they're just, you're just like, oh, whoa. What a beauty trend that is. Number six, veneers. They look good on some people when done right, but otherwise you can get botched and look like a horse.
6: You can't go too white or too big.
2: Yes.
1: That's the danger.
2: We've seen people with some bad veneers.
4: I used to work with
1: them. Have we?
0: Not you, Kelly.
2: Kelly.
4: I only see good veneers.
2: I've seen great ones.
6: Does food get stuck in between?
1: Yeah.
6: It still does?
4: It's like a regular teeth? Regular teeth.
7: I want veneers.
4: Was that a crazy?
0: You want everything go first.
4: Was that a crazy surgery to get, or like?
1: No, it was just long. It's long.
6: Can they fall out?
1: Well, when I had my temporary in, they said avoid eating hard things for a while, and I bit into like just a regular slice of pizza, and the whole tooth broke in two.
4: Whoa!
1: Oh, yeah, so I ran up there, and he immediately replaced it. But it was like, I've got pictures in my phone if you want to see it.
6: And then the teeth are little tiny teeth underneath.
2: Razor sharp.
6: Yeah.
4: That's crazy.
2: Number seven, fake freckles. People are doing their makeup and adding in fake freckles. You can tell they

0: look fake.
1: Some people get them tattooed on.
2: Yeah. I don't mind that.
1: Yeah.
3: So that could be a face tattoo that you could do, JC. No, nobody even be able to tell. Yeah. Just get you like,
1: again, I want to get the
4: you look
1: little...
4: so gangster with your freckles.
1: I look too cute.
2: Yeah, so the freckles are cute.
5: To add on to that, what about...
4: name would be Freckle Face.
5: Freckles. What about microblading eyebrows that's like almost like tattooed eyebrows on?
3: Yeah, I had a girl.
4: I think real, these extreme cosmetic procedures are going out. The more natural look is coming back in. That's what's happening.
1: Are those expensive? Microblading?
6: I've never done
7: this. This is a list of like beauty trends that are giving people the ick. So how do you feel about the microblading eyebrows, Kelly? You like it or
4: I've never done it, but I think, you know, they can look good. But I just think over-fixed. The people are going for more natural looks now, more like just fresh-faced, flushed. They're getting breast implants coming out. That's the trend right now. People are going just natural.
7: What about nails that look like deadly weapons with the charms and the rings?
1: I don't know how you how you wipe.
7: Dagger nails. Those are crazy. I love looking at them because they like make the click clack sound.
2: It is fun when a girl with like really long fake nails texts. I love that sound. Just
1: sounds like my dog's walking on wood floors.
2: I like that sound.
7: Number 10, undernourished celebrities that look like they're starving themselves.
2: Well,
7: we're done with that beauty trend. And 12, looks maxing.
1: Looks maxing is dumb.
7: Yes. It's dirtbag behavior.
1: It's that.
4: What is
1: that clavicular guy?
3: What's the definition?
1: Like breaking your jaw to make it more like.
3: Oh, no. It's going to be breaking this.
4: Looks maxing is making your jaw bigger?
7: It's doing everything you possibly can to look the best you want to.
1: Like he started doing testosterone when he was like 20 years old or 19 years old and just so that he could get bigger. Like, it's everything you can do to look handsome.
4: The natural, just be natural is trending.
7: Right. Yeah. He took a hammer and beat his jaw
1: make it more square or something.
7: Because it's like a muscle. So the more you beat it, the stronger it gets.
1: And then he goes to like clubs in Miami and all he does is like hit on girls and try to, and you got to make out with them.
4: You
1: have to, apparently. That's his rule.
2: How could you not?
7: It's an idea of pretty privilege because he looks so pretty now. He gets whatever he wants compared to ugly people.
4: It's true. There is such a thing as pretty privilege.
2: Pretty privilege is a
3: thing. So what would you call the opposite? Ugly disadvantage?
7: Don't point at Kelly.
4: What?
7: Big Hal pointed at Kelly.
4: He was asking me.
1: You're trying to start.
3: I was just saying
4: what were you saying?
2: He didn't.
7: I just saw him do this.
4: I was hoping
7: he wasn't making you a joke.
3: No.
1: We're going to go ahead and handle this off air.
3: She didn't take it like that.
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0: it's Kelly Raspberry from the Kid Craddock Morning Show on Hits 96. Thank you for waking up with us and for making us Chattanooga's number one hit music station again. 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
1: Hey, what's going on? It's JC Chavez, and football is here. 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
1: Kelly, you got something really cool happening today?
0: Yeah.
1: Okay. Are you not able to talk about it?
0: I don't know. I don't know if it's a secret or not.
1: I mean, it's going to be out there eventually.
0: I have been asked.
1: Yeah, it's a cool thing.
0: By a reporter for the very well-known publication known as the Huffington Post.
4: Oh.
5: Wow. Prestigious.
0: For my thoughts on, are we meaner as a society?
1: What an interesting article.
0: Over the past 20 years. It's going to come out next year, right?
1: Right.
0: So I think
1: are
0: they're
1: we
0: looking
1: meaner?
0: At, yeah, I think it's coming out next year. I don't know for sure. But yeah, are we meaner over the past 20 years than we were?
1: My first overall, like, my gut reaction is yes.
6: Yeah,
0: right.
6: It'd be a short interview.
4: Because you're sensitive.
1: But then you want
0: to
1: take.
0: But are we more sensitive to it? Has it always been there? It's like shark attacks. Whenever you're paying attention, suddenly we've had so many shark attacks. Are we meaner, or are we just paying attention and calling it out more now?
1: Because it's out there on social media, and you
0: I don't know.
1: It's a little more accessible
4: for
1: people.
4: I think people were way more meaner back then.
6: And it's
4: just because of, you know, how far we've gone with gay rights and equal rights and.
6: Even last weekend,
4: being over
6: on a football game, you got a referee. Two of them
1: that got in trouble, by the way. Two referees are in trouble.
6: Got suspended for being out of line with football players.
0: They're human. They lost their tempers and they cussed.
1: But you're not. I mean,
6: they're
1: not supposed to do that. Not supposed to get personal because you're getting paid quite a bit of money to get out there and make sure the game runs. You're supposed to be neutral.
5: I feel like the best gauge for this would be you, Kelly, because you had a platform 20 years ago and you have one now. So how has the reception been then versus now?
0: I'll tell you the truth. In my comments and stuff, people used to be a lot meaner to me than
5: they
0: are now.
5: Shout out, yeah.
0: I don't get mean.
6: You're not as mean. I mean, I'm not saying that's a bad
0: thing. I don't feel like I'm as mean as I used to be. I think, you know, when you're younger, everything's very black and white. But as you get older, you start seeing other people's, you know, you're like, oh, maybe there's a little gray there. And I start caring about people's feelings just a little bit more than I used to.
6: Yeah, you try to be.
0: So, but I don't get crucified as much in the comments and stuff as I used to.
1: Comments I've noticed since I've been here. Comment section chills out, and if somebody is mean, usually our people come to our defense, which is really nice.
0: Yeah.
1: But the DMs is where that's where the danger is at, because
0: I don't have a lot of that either. I'm not challenging people to start DMing me mean things. But I really just don't. I don't know what it is. I just don't get that kind of hate. I'm not saying other people don't. I mean, I know some people, like Gypsy Rose Blanchard. She's saying that the online bullying is what led her ex-boyfriend to have that accidental overdose, is what they believe it was. And now she's like trying to do this online petition for anti-bullying and you know, and all this stuff. So some people, I mean, they just can't.
5: If you don't have the right resources or people around you, like, thank God when I started here, I had such a good community and y'all were so supportive, because the way people were just
0: so mean.
5: So mean. I can't imagine for him, Gypsy.
0: And it's hard when you're younger. As I've gotten older, I've learned you don't take everything personally. It takes a long time to develop that kind of callousness. It's like them telling you that you're ugly, you're mean, you're all these things. That has nothing to do with you. It's all about what the darkness and disgust inside of them they're projecting.
1: And you don't need to respond.
0: You don't need to respond.
1: You don't need to respond.
5: I think also a lot of people just
7: nowadays, because of social media, they feel like they can hide behind a screen, they can hide behind a keyboard, yeah. so therefore they say meaner things, and then that kind of they take that into real life too.
0: The minute I say something like, "Oh, I'm sorry you feel that way," they're like, "Oh, Kelly, I'm sorry, you're my favorite. I didn't think you were really gonna say that." I'm like,
8: "Why'd you write something so mean?"
7: But I guess I'm saying, like, even if we take our personal selves out of it, like in general, like you can be watching a random TikTok video, someone you don't even know, and the comments are filled with people who don't know them either, and they're just ruthless and mean for no reason. Because people feel like they can say whatever they want.
6: Because that's
0: the darkness that's in them.
1: Right,
6: right.
0: I don't feel the need to go on somebody's social media and tell them they're ugly or fat or anything. Because, I mean, I've never felt the need to do that. Why would I do that?
1: Right. I'd rather go write something nice. Yes,
6: it's not just verbal. Like, you saw this story too, JC. The parent that went on the football field as a kid, a fifth grader, I believe it was running a touchdown. And a parent goes on the field and trips the kid.
7: Oh my God!
6: It trips the kid.
0: Yeah, I saw that.
6: When is that okay?
9: Scoring a touchdown is one of the coolest feelings you can have as an athlete, and that adult took it away from him.
8: That's awful.
9: Because he's a jerk.
5: That's so embarrassing for the parent.
8: But I'm sure that happened back then too in the 80s.
9: I played football for 12 years and never saw anything.
8: Well, they have a video of it to show you before they didn't have cameras.
9: We videoed our football games too.
7: Kelly, for this.
8: In the 80s.
7: For this.
9: I was not.
7: For this piece that you're doing, do you know like what questions they're going to ask you?
0: No.
7: Or you just kind of are going to take it?
0: I'm just going
9: to take it. It's really cool that they reached out to you, though.
7: Yeah, that is really cool.
9: The Huffington Post.
0: I know.
9: Where was it at? On email or something?
0: Yeah. Oh. Very cool.
9: Did you check your email out?
6: Yeah, I checked mine. Nothing from Huffington. Nothing.
5: Nothing from the Huffington Post?
9: Nothing from the Huffington Post.
7: Maybe in the next 20 years.
9: Yeah. Yeah. Well, something to keep your eye on. Today is Congo Day.
5: Oh, my God. This guy.
9: This guy is... I personally...
5: Congo or Congo?
9: Congo.
5: Congo.
9: The Congo River.
5: Congo River Basin Man.
9: So he's basically going to be floating down the river...
5: In an inflatable raft.
8: His name's Ash Dykes, and he's going to float down the Congo in an inflatable kayak, like you said, Audrey. The trip is 435 miles, and it's just him, a guide, and his videographer, a party of three.
9: I mean, the things that you can encounter on the Congo.
5: Oh, it just gets worse the more you hear about it.
9: Yeah.
5: Him. If he gets a cut, he could die.
9: Mm-hmm. Anything.
8: The region that he'll be traveling through is notoriously dangerous due to the wildlife that haunts the banks and the water, like silverback gorillas, Nile crocodiles, Goliath tigerfish, forest elephants, hippopotamuses, leopards, and venomous snakes.
6: Why is this white guy doing this?
8: Exactly. Because he can. He's already done some other really cool adventures as well.
9: But a gorilla coming after you? What are you going to do?
0: Give more credit to the guy videoing all of it.
8: Exactly.
0: Yeah, right? He's got a harder job.
9: Yeah, I want to hear that conversation between, hey, I'm going to get all the glory here.
5: Oh, it's extremely
6: dangerous. I'm going to pay you.
9: And you film it.
5: Yeah. The odds of him something bad happening are better than the odds of nothing bad happening. And I've seen so many women comment and be like, more men should take this trip.
9: There's whirlpools. The whirlpools are scary in the Congo.
8: And then the crazy currents of the water, he could tip over.
9: He could capsize?
8: Yeah, exactly.
5: Well, he's got YOLO.
7: Is this going to be videoed for later? It's like a live stream.
8: He's been doing
9: 20 miles each day.
8: Yeah.
5: So he hasn't started yet?
8: Today is when he starts. He was supposed to start earlier, but his luggage got
5: his
8: luggage got stuck in Paris for 24 hours.
6: Wasn't it like the luggage pump? On the raft?
8: And it was the pump
5: for the raft
8: and his tent and food and water. And
6: people he's stalling.
8: No, people were in his comments being like, "Dude, this is a sign. Turn back." And other people were saying, "Hey, this could be something saving you potentially, because if you would have started when you were expected to, maybe you would have encountered something bad."
0: Right.
8: So maybe
0: my daddy always says, "God is in the delays."
8: There you go.
0: My daddy always says
8: I think a lot of people are going to be because he started posting this. He got over 2 million TikTok followers, and
0: he's on TikTok. His name is
8: Ash Dykes. Ash Dykes.
5: He's Australian, right?
0: Ashdike.
5: He has an accent, doesn't he?
9: Dy.
8: He has an accent. I don't know.
0: I'm gonna follow him.
9: We want to keep track.
6: We're doing fast.
9: I hope he's okay,
0: just in case.
6: Yeah,
9: I really do hope he's okay.
8: But happy Congo Day.
5: Yeah.
9: Ash Dykes. More men should do this?
5: Yeah, that's what
9: if he makes it, Justin, you down to go?
8: I think I would like to do it, but I don't like spiders.
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9: All right. It's our favorite day of the year. Kids Kids Day. 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
29: Mostly sunny skies and comfortable for today with high temperatures in the upper 70s to lower 80s. Tonight, mostly clear and cool with lows in the 50s. Wednesday, sunny with low humidity and high temperatures in the low to mid 80s. And for Thursday, increasing clouds and warm with high temperatures in the mid 80s. From the Storm Track 9 Weather Center, I'm meteorologist Olivia Glass.
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0: Hits 96, I'm Jason Walker. I just thought about this morning. We have a Saturday Halloween this year. That is fantastic. Saturday Halloween is best Halloween. Why can't it be this way every year?
1: I know, calendar. But there's a way around that.

0: Chattanooga's number one hit music station. We are Hits 96. I'm Jason Walker. Now, they don't let me in here very often, so I got to make it count. I don't get to talk to you very often on Hits 96, so we're going to make it count today. I have the best idea. I mean, now, I can't lay claim to it. I can't lay claim that I'm the first person that's ever had this idea. You may have thought about it over the years. We have a Saturday Halloween in 2026. Coming up in what, 25 days? We have a Saturday Halloween. Now, I'm not going to lay out my whole case right now, but I want you to think about this. What if we had Halloween on Saturday every year? Now, I know, mind blown. I know why Halloween is on October 31st. I understand All Saints Day. By the way, how many of your friends on November 1st call you up and say, hey, what are you doing for All Saints Day? None. So I want you to get a piece of paper. Just do this. If you're sitting there at work, you've got time. Just take a piece of paper and a pen and put a line down the middle of it. Pro, con, advantage, disadvantage. We put Halloween on the last day in October every year. On Saturday, on the last Saturday of October every year. Just think about that. Because think about how much it stinks when Halloween is on Tuesday.
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9: Mostly sunny skies and comfortable for today with high temperatures in the upper 70s to lower 80s. Tonight, mostly clear and cool with lows in the 50s. Wednesday, sunny with low humidity and high temperatures in the low to mid 80s. And for Thursday, increasing clouds and warm with high temperatures in the mid 80s. From the Storm Track 9 Weather Center, I'm meteorologist Olivia Glass.
10: And thank you, Olivia. At 10:12, it is so pretty in Chattanooga, Tennessee right now. It's just ridiculous. We have 65 downtown on the table. Should Halloween be the last Saturday in October every single year? I think so. 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
1: Hits 96. I don't know this for a fact, but it just seems like people started looking at Ella Langley just a little bit differently after that Knoxville show just up the street, where a guy asks her, a fan asks her, how many likes would it take to go on a date? And she had that snarky, not very nice reply. Question now, this song is amazing. Will she ever be able to match it?

Hits 96, I'm Jason. Everybody that works at this company right now is working on this one question. We're looking at all of music history and all of mathematics to determine what will it take for Ella Langley to exceed the popularity of Choosin' Texas. We're going to look at Elvis and Whitney and Boyz II Men, Morgan Wallen, Lil Nas X. This is going to get crazy.

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0: Chattanooga's number one hit music station, Hits 96. Hi, I'm Jason Walker. All right, today I am serious about two things, and only two things. Well, I'm taking my daughter to Weird Al later this evening, so I'm serious about that. I'm serious about three things. Serious about two things. The first thing is Halloween should be on Saturday every year. I'm very serious about that because we get Saturday Halloween. We'll bring this up later in detail. We get Halloween on Saturday this year, but it doesn't happen very often. Mathematically, it happens 8 times every 50 years. Ridiculous. We're getting ripped off. Saturday Halloween every year. I want that. Number two, I am so serious about mathematically figuring out if Ella Langley will ever beat Choosin' Texas. I called everybody in our company into our conference room this morning, and there's no other furniture in there, so we all fit quite nicely, and we handed out cards of all the mathematical things that we have to calculate to predict if Ella Langley will ever beat this record. Now, here's the bar. Here's the bar on this. Think about this. Choosin' Texas now holds the record for the most weeks at number one on the Hot 100. What, 23? Passing Mariah Carey's All I Want for Christmas Is You at 22. That's a problem because think about it. Mariah Carey has a built-in ability to keep getting back on number one, namely Christmas Comes Every Year. Totally unfair. Now, the song has to beat the biggest chart run in 68 years. That bar is super high. We're going to look at all of this within the next hour. It's interesting because there are songs that we have to look at, like Don't Be Cruel by Elvis, Olivia Newton-John's Physical, End of the Road by Boyz II Men. Hang on. This is going to go really, really deep into music history, and it's fun.
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4: Mostly sunny skies and comfortable for today with high temperatures in the upper 70s to lower 80s. Tonight, mostly clear and cool with lows in the 50s. Wednesday, sunny with low humidity and high temperatures in the low to mid 80s. And for Thursday, increasing clouds and warm with high temperatures in the mid 80s. From the Storm Track 9 Weather Center, I'm meteorologist Olivia Glass.
9: Thank you, Olivia. At 10:53, do we deserve how beautiful it is downtown right now? I mean, sunny and 67. Of course we do.
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1: Hits 96, I'm Jason Walker. What if I told you that Elvis Presley, when he went to number one in 1956 with Don't Be Cruel Hound Dog for 11 weeks, never beat that in his entire career. Whitney Houston, I Will Always Love You, she never beat it. Despacito, Old Town Road. Nope, it's not looking good for Ella Langley to ever do this again. I know.

0: Olivia Rodrigo is on Chattanooga's number one hit music station, Hits 96. I'm Jason Walker. I know this is crazy music math stuff, but it's interesting to me because Ella Langley, still relatively early in her career, has achieved this crazy, leading 23, 24 weeks at number one, whatever, I think it's 23. So we're looking at history to try to determine if we can create a formula based on the entire music industry history. I don't know if anybody else is doing this, but we're doing it right now today at Hits 96. The official prediction: can Ella Langley ever do this again? Now think about this. Taylor Swift may have knocked her off the top spot, but Ella Langley has achieved something that, with Taylor Swift's extraordinary career, and Taylor Swift is one of the most powerful people in the music industry ever, she has never done what Ella Langley just accomplished. Let's look at a few other names you might know. The Beatles. They were number one for 9 weeks with Hey Jude. Did they ever do it again? No. The Beatles. Let's go to Physical, Olivia Newton-John, 10 weeks, never did it again. Boys to Men, End of the Road, 1992, 13 weeks. They did it again twice, including I think this was one of the two. One Sweet Day they did with Mariah Carey in 1995, was it 16 weeks? Now, Mariah Carey has an advantage because she has All I Want for Christmas Is You, She's the Christmas Queen, or whatever she was trying to trademark. Every time that song comes back, it just adds more weeks to her overall record, but it doesn't do what Ella Langley has done. So let's see, Despacito by Luis Fonsi and Daddy Yankee. Well, Nas X, Old Town Road, was number one for 19 weeks, never did it again. Shaboozy's The Bar Song, 2024, 19 weeks. That was a tie, and as of this year, Shaboozy, of course, has not accomplished that again. So we have one more thing to look at, and I'll shut up about this for a while, but there's one more thing to look at. Ella Langley's youth and some other features of her and her career that give her a chance maybe at some point in her career to exceed what she has already achieved with Choosin' Texas. It's all pretty amazing what she has done.
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7: Mostly sunny skies and comfortable for today with high temperatures in the upper 70s to lower 80s. Tonight, mostly clear and cool with lows in the 50s. Wednesday, sunny with low humidity and high temperatures in the low to mid 80s. And for Thursday, increasing clouds and warm with high temperatures in the mid 80s. From the StormTrack 9 Weather Center, I'm meteorologist Olivia Glass.
0: At 11:16, it is beautiful all over the Tennessee Valley. We have 67 downtown with Somber, Chattanooga's number one hit music station. We are Hits 96. It's the

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1: He put Art House on TikTok about 3 years ago, and now he's just famous worldwide. Malcolm Todd's earrings on Hits 96.

Trevor is another amazing story. He owns all of his music masters now. He's away from Scooter Braun. Swag is still getting incredible traction. This is UConn, Hits 96.

So Dominic Fike writes all these demos while he's on house arrest, and we get these crazy short songs. This one's only a minute and a half, and it's great. It's Baby Doll, Hits 96.

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1: I could listen to that song all day. The Beach is Chattanooga's number one hit music station. My name is Jason Walker. I am very privileged to be with you today. Hey, you want to go to the store and buy anything from the store? What do you want from the store? All right, I've got a couple of quick little store-related stories here. These were picked. These are not advertising at all. These were picked because they're just all over social media this week. These are not ads. But I will say, I will throw this in. If you own or run a small business and you would like to reach thousands of amazing people, call our office. We would love to tell your story on Hits 96. Let's go to Walmart for a second. The two biggest retailers in the country are throwing sales at each other this week. And who wins? Pretty much everybody. Amazon and Walmart are squaring off this week. There's a lot of contrast here. Amazon's big Prime Day, or Prime Big Deal Days, today and tomorrow. 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Now, Walmart really is targeting Amazon. They're getting in on the fall deals. Their event runs through October 11th, up to half off on home and kitchen gear, and they are ready for the fight. Most of it not locked behind a membership. One event is a couple of days that is behind a paywall. Rest of it runs 5 days and stays open to everybody. Walmart's making a play for Amazon's model, and it's working. Walmart's membership is going sky high right now. So right now, Amazon or Walmart, you have some real advantages right now as the holiday shopping season begins, because this week is huge for both of them. 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
6: Mostly sunny skies and comfortable for today with high temperatures in the upper 70s to lower 80s. Tonight, mostly clear and cool with lows in the 50s. Wednesday, sunny with low humidity and high temperatures in the low to mid 80s. And for Thursday, increasing clouds and warm with high temperatures in the mid 80s. From the Storm Track 9 Weather Center, I'm meteorologist Olivia Glass.
7: 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We're about 8 minutes away from high noon in the Eastern time zone. It is so pretty all over the Tennessee Valley. We have 70 downtown right now and 67 at the Hits 96 Tower on Signal Mountain.
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If you just turned on Hits 96, welcome to Lunch Hour. I'm Jason Walker. Here in a minute, I'm going to make the argument, the full argument, that Halloween should be the last Saturday in October every single year. It's a really good argument. Hang on a minute. Adele is 8 in L.A. is on Hits 90.

0: Okay, what do I want here? Do I want Halloween music because the topic is Halloween? Or do I want just some basic, ordinary background music to try to be convincing? I'm going to go with B. Hi, Chattanooga's number one hit music station, Hits 96. My name is Jason Walker. I'm not usually here. I was here for a long time, 25 years, but I'm not usually here. They don't let me in here very often anymore. In fact, I broke in. I want to make an argument, but usually when I'm trying to make an argument that I'm serious about, I go back to high school debate. And I'll like grab a piece of paper and write down the bullet points, whether it's, and I was a big high school debater many years ago, and you're crafting your affirmative argument or your negative takedown counter proposals. But no, I want to do this in story version. Why I truly, as a human being, citizen, parent, think Halloween should move from the celebration of it. Whatever you think of October 31st is fine. I don't know. In my life of 50 plus years, I have never known anybody that calls me up and says, hey, Jason, what are you doing for All Saints Day or All Hallows Eve? I understand all of those implications. It's just, this is a street holiday that deserves to be moved. And here's why. I'm putting this in story form for you. And I'm glad you're listening, and thank you for listening to Hits 96. I appreciate your friendship. Here we go. Look at the clock on any school night Halloween. Sunset in late October is sliding around 6:45. You got home at 6:10. You tried to leave work early, but you had a lot going on. You had to stop and pick up some supplies. Nobody got the candy, whatever. The kids have been in costume since 3:30. They're bouncing off the walls. You get 11 minutes to shove dinner into the kids and then find the flashlight with the dead batteries, and you hit the sidewalk at 7 o'clock and you're already racing bedtime and you're going to lose. By 8:15, the little ones are done. By 8:30, you're dragging a sugar crash 7-year-old up the driveway. And tomorrow's Wednesday. What's tomorrow? A spelling test. Now run that same game on Saturday. And I haven't even talked about any of the safety issues and time of day and all of that, and the kids being exhausted from school. None of that. Now run the same play on Saturday. You're not checking a watch. Nobody is worried about what time the porch light is left on. Every family that's coming down the block can just do so leisurely. There's no hurry. And then when the little kids are all cooked and done and in bed, the teenagers can have an hour after the little kids, which is the way it should always work, but almost never does. Now, here's the other part of the argument. We move holidays all the time when the point of the holiday is public participation. And think about it. Halloween is a major, major business holiday. People are spending a lot of money on this. Why do we want to have it on the best day of the week, which is obviously Saturday, only 8 times every 50 years? Why do we want to do it that way? It's ridiculous. So think about this. Thanksgiving is on the fourth Thursday. It's not November 25th. Labor Day is the first Monday. Memorial Day is the last Monday. MLK and President's Day float through their months on purpose. Easter, think about this. You probably haven't thought about this in a long time. Easter follows the moon. Look up how Easter works. It's not on the same day every single year. We love Halloween. We love celebrating Halloween for whatever reason. It's fun. And we put time and attention and creativity into it with our costumes and the candy in our house, inside and outside. Why do we want Halloween on Monday or Tuesday or Wednesday or Thursday or any other day but Saturday?
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13: Mostly sunny skies and comfortable for today with high temperatures in the upper 70s to lower 80s. Tonight, mostly clear and cool with lows in the 50s. Wednesday, sunny with low humidity and high temperatures in the low to mid 80s. And for Thursday, increasing clouds and warm with high temperatures in the mid 80s. From the Storm Track 9 Weather Center, I'm meteorologist Olivia Glass.
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Oh, is it fashion time? Oh, good. I love fashion time. Hits 96, in case you're wondering, the fall hair color, based on popularity and compliments of Tate McRae, is warm blonde, having replaced the icy blonde of the last few years. Just letting you know, here's Harry Styles.

96. Hi, I'm Jason. Now, it's our job as your number one hit music station for 100 years in a row. Well, not 100. How many? 18. 18 years in a row to stay on top of all things culture. There's something happening in Australia that I'm wondering is maybe going to come here someday. Raves. Raves for toddlers. Hang on.

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This is the song that stopped the streak of Ella Langley. 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

0: Chattanooga's number one hit music station, Hits 96. Hi, I'm Jason Walker. This idea is just delightful. My kids are grown, and I want more kids just to be able to go do this. This started in Australia. There's an Australian DJ named Lenny Pierce who is selling out venues across North America with raves where the whole crowd is under 5 years old. Of course, their parents are there, and everybody's home by 8 o'clock. Now, when you think of a rave, you know, they started in the early 90s, and you think of these warehouses that are taken over, and the electronic house music, and it's, you know, a big warehouse or, you know, outdoor area where, you know, some DJ is playing electronic music, and they're so much fun. Now, he has repurposed the concept of a rave for toddlers. His name is Lenny Pierce. He's selling out wherever he goes. The crowd is under five. The whole thing wraps before 8 o'clock, and parents are turning out in force. It seems like a joke, but it's working. Would you take your kid to a rave? Now, many of the parents are saying this is just a huge amount of fun. It's something to do with our toddlers that is not a playground. Other people say are offended by it, and they say, I can't imagine there's no possible way that I'd ever take my child to something like a rave. It's probably too loud. Well, they have that corrected as well. Lenny Pierce's toddler raves are consistently receiving highly positive reviews, with parents praising the high-energy production, the kid-friendly techno remixes. The events feature bubbles and glow sticks and confetti and CO2 blasts and club-style lighting scaled for children. The toddlers dance and jump and interact with visuals and mascots. It just sounds like an absolutely fantastic time. Look it up. His name is Lenny Pierce.
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11: Mostly sunny skies and comfortable for today with high temperatures in the upper 70s to lower 80s. Tonight, mostly clear and cool with lows in the 50s. Wednesday, sunny with low humidity and high temperatures in the low to mid 80s. And for Thursday, increasing clouds and warm with high temperatures in the mid 80s. From the Storm Track 9 Weather Center, I'm meteorologist Olivia Glass.
0: Well, thank you, Olivia. 4 minutes away from 1 o'clock, and she's underselling today with the word comfortable. It is just amazing all over the Tennessee Valley. We have 72 at the bottom of the incline, 69 at the top.
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0: 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Hi, I'm Jason Walker. I have to do a pop culture coin flip. I have two little stories here, and I got to flip a coin, but I didn't have a coin. I was in a panic. I want to do this coin flip, and we're live right now. It's not, you know, recorded or anything, but I didn't have a coin. I had to walk across the hall to Sunny 92.3 to Patty Sanders, and I said, Patty, do you have a coin? So Patty gave me a coin. Here we go. Wait a minute. Okay. Pop culture coin toss. Heads is the history of McDonald's Monopoly, because that's back. And if you were not here for the first round, oh, that was fun. The second one is candy corn perfume. So here we go. Okay, so heads is McDonald's and tails is candy corn perfume. And we got, it's spinning. We got tails. All right, candy corn perfume. We'll get to McDonald's later. This is now a fragrance. Now, candy corn, we know this time of the year, talking about candy corn is about as overplayed as pumpkin spice. And that's probably one of the reasons why McDonald's said, hey, we're going to go, you know, on our own with our caramel apple stuff, because people are just tired of talking about pumpkin spice and candy corn. But Brock's has released, and this is selling out every time they do this. They've released Ode to Candy Corn. It is a limited edition perfume for $22 with vanilla, spun sugar, and honey in the scented notes. Now, they dropped the first batch on September 22nd. It immediately sold out, which is wild to me, and it's now back while supplies last. So, whether you love candy corn or dump it in the trash, the question that'll split the room right down the middle, do you personally want to smell like it? Would you wear spritz on a candy corn perfume, or is smelling sweet and edible a step too far? So if you want it, $22, Brock's has it, and you and anyone that, you know, that you just want to spray down with it can smell like candy corn for Halloween or any day. I like it. Maybe not that much.
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11: Sunny skies and comfortable for today with high temperatures in the upper 70s to lower 80s. Tonight, mostly clear and cool with lows in the 50s. Wednesday, sunny with low humidity and high temperatures in the low to mid 80s. And for Thursday, increasing clouds and warm with high temperatures in the mid 80s. From the Storm Track 9 Weather Center, I'm meteorologist Olivia Glass.
12: Well, thank you, Olivia. 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

fantastic. Here she is his big sister. He's 23. He just dropped his last name, so his stage name is his first name and middle name, Malcolm Todd. Here's Audrey Hulbert with Sumi, his 27-year-old big sister. It's amazing.

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I'm Jason Walker. I kind of don't know why gamers are so upset about this, because everything that gamers do is on generated computer digital graphics. But gamers are upset. Gamers are upset because they're starting to see AI mistakes in their games. Like, for example, RuneScape, they're flagging a knight with six fingers, and they're upset. We're going to start seeing a lot more of this, guaranteed. 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
11: Mostly sunny skies and comfortable for today with high temperatures in the upper 70s to lower 80s. Tonight, mostly clear and cool with lows in the 50s. Wednesday, sunny with low humidity and high temperatures in the low to mid 80s. And for Thursday, increasing clouds and warm with high temperatures in the mid 80s. From the Storm Track 9 Weather Center, I'm meteorologist Olivia Glass.
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0: Olivia Rodrigo, Drop Dead on Hits 96. Gino D signing in. Welcome to the afternoon show, and away we go. Happy Tuesday. We got so much to do today. We got a Hits 96 Goes Pink hoodie up for grabs for Breast Cancer Awareness Month, so make sure you listen for that cue to call. I also have tickets for Teddy Swims coming up in the 4 o'clock hour. We're going to play a brand new game, and it's going to be some fun. Teddy Swims tickets up for grabs, and Dread Hollow tickets up for grabs sometime between now and 7 o'clock. If you, we're going to play Name That Scary Movie, so keep listening for that. We're also going to talk to an artist that's passing through. She's going to be performing tonight over at Wanderlinger. Her name is Tiffany Lee, so we'll be talking with her, introducing you to some brand new music. Plus, we got In the Know, Food News, The Gravedigger's Ball, and so much more where that came from. So we're going to have some fun today for sure. When it comes to music, we got all your favorites all lined up. We're going to be hearing from Cat's Eye, Sabrina Carpenter, Malcolm Todd. And if you want to hear anything special, text me, 423-642-9636. Let's have some fun. It's Hits 96.
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Rosé and Bruno Mars, APT on Hits 96. Coming up, we're going to get In the Know. Chattanooga Oktoberfest is happening the 17th and 18th. That's not this coming weekend, but the weekend after. And yes, we're doing the Steinhoist, the Brathaus, and Mr. and Mrs.

0: coming back to you.
1: That's the Beaches, Edge of the Earth, right here on Hits 96, Chattanooga's number one hit music station. It's time to get in the know. It's time to break out the lederhosen, grab a pretzel, and get ready to say Prost. Chattanooga Oktoberfest is back. And believe it or not, it's the 25th annual celebration of Chattanooga Oktoberfest, and it's happening not this coming Saturday, but next Saturday, October 17th and Sunday, October 18th, over with our friends at the Chattanooga Markets, located at the First Horizon Pavilion. A free, yes, absolutely free, two-day festival that will bring a little Bavarian flair to your life with German-inspired food and drink, live Oompa music, local artisans, seasonal crafts, and so much more. 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That is like basically the best German attire. If you are in that contest, you could win the sash and have bragging rights for the entire year. Lots of prizes up for grabs as well. The Steinhoist is probably the rowdiest of all the contests. That's where you hold out those steins filled with water. Last man or woman standing wins the prize. Brat Toss, you get to do it with a partner, and it kind of explains itself when it comes down to it. You guys remember from last year. If not, come on out. Saturday, I'll be hosting all the activities. 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All posted up, ChattanoogaOktoberfest.com or simply Hits96.com for all the info. 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

is National Taco Day, and it's really fitting because it's a Tuesday. We'll get into a National Taco Day facts and more after Ariana Grande on Hits.

0: That's Adela, Ain't in L.A. on Hits 96, Chattanooga's number one hit music station. Happy to have that part of our playlist, hearing new music first right here on Hits 96. And it's time for some food news. Yes, today is National Taco Day, and it's also on a Tuesday. It is National Taco Tuesday. Now, unlike most holidays, you'll be hard-pressed to find anyone who refuses to celebrate because everyone loves tacos. Well, at least there's 98% of people that like tacos. Yes, 2% of Americans answered a poll saying that they've never eaten a taco. Not that they don't like them. They just never had one. And I do not know where these people are or what they are doing. 90% of U.S. adults say they love tacos. And around 83% say they eat Mexican food at least once a month. 17% say they eat it weekly. They say 71% of Americans prefer tacos over burritos, and 53% of Americans prefer soft taco shells over the 47% that prefer hard tacos. However, the hard taco fans are actually bigger fans because they eat, on average, the average hard taco fan eats about 7.5 tacos a month, where the soft taco fans only eat about 7 a month. So it's not by much, but they are more of a fan. Arizona ends up being the state that eats the most tacos, kind of random, with 10% of the state's residents surveying claim that they eat 6 or more tacos in a meal. There you go. That's your food news for today. Happy National Taco Day. It's Hits.
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0: There she is, Taylor Swift, Patient Zero on Hits 96, Chattanooga's number one hit music station. Congratulations to Daniel. He was caller number 9 at 423-642-9636 and ended up scoring the Hits 96 Goes Pink hoodie for Breast Cancer Awareness Month. We are teaming up with Bowers Automotive to give away these hoodies all month long. 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Speaking of winning, I got Teddy Swims tickets up for grabs next hour. We're going to debut a brand new game here on the afternoon show. We're going to have some fun. If you want to go see Teddy live in Nashville on October 16th, by the way, you only have to wait 10 days. This is the time to keep listening. Do so. It's Hits.
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7: Not bad this afternoon. 24 eastbound, about 14 or 15 minutes from downtown to the split. Westbound 24 is a little slow passing downtown. Nothing to worry about there. 153 looking good between I-75 and the dam. 75 is moving well both ways between Cleveland and Dalton. Watch out for an accident. Spring Creek Road at Hurst Street.
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0: Zara Larsson right there. That is Lush Life on Hits 96, Chattanooga's number one hit music station. Gino D here with you, and it's now time for your celebrity beats. The Country Music Association has announced they have an up-and-coming two-hour tribute special that will be held in honor of Dolly Parton. We talked about this not too long ago, but more details have been announced, and I will say their lineup of performances is absolutely stacked. It's called I Will Always Love You, a celebration of Dolly Parton. There is going to be going down on Wednesday, October 21st. It's going to be live from Belmont University in Nashville. You'll be able to watch it on Disney Plus or ABC, depending on how you view. And like I said, the performances are out there. You got Ashley McBride, Brad Paisley, Carly Pierce, Carrie Underwood, Darius Rucker, Ella Langley, Kelsey Ballerini, Kristen Bell, Kristen Chenoweth, also Lady A, Lainey Wilson, Lucas Nelson, Reba McEntire, Vince Gill, Zach Brown, and that is just the beginning of the list. If you want more details, you can go to our website, hits96.com. Also, Amy Grant and Kimberly Williams Paisley will also appear as special guests, and a Belmont University student ensemble will be performing to recognize the school's ongoing Dolly U program. All of the proceeds from this event are going to go directly to Dolly's Imagination Library, which is just so amazing. Get the details again, hits96.com. My name is Gino D, and I walk the celebrity beat.
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6: Traffic.
7: Not too bad this afternoon. 24 eastbound, 20 minutes from I-59 to downtown. And then it's going to be 13 or 14 minutes from downtown to the split. Westbound 24 is a bit slow passing downtown. Once you get to Moccasin Bend, you're good. 153 looking good between I-75 and the dam. 75 moving well between Cleveland and Dalton. Watch out for an accident. Highway 58 at Wolf Tever Landing Drive.
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Audrey Hulbert right there, Sue Me on Hits 96. All right, if you want to see Teddy Swims live in Nashville, we're going to play a new game. You got to call me now at 423-642-9636. The game is called Off the Top. If you can win, you'll see Teddy.

0: summer, cold in winter, and always sneezy in spring. But fall,
1: fall's the best.
0: Yeah, I'm feeling good. Turn this all the way up. 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

0: Bruno Mars, Risking It All, right here on Hits 96, Chattanooga's number one hit music station. So we're debuting a brand new game, and for the first round, whoever called in, caller number 9, get to play the game and kind of set the record for it, and then we now have a number to shoot for the rest of the week. We're giving away Teddy Swims tickets. This is a new game called Off the Top. Off the Top. And Amber was caller number 9, so she got to be the guinea pig, and she called in at 423-642-9636. The way Off the Top works, and again, we're going to be playing again tomorrow, Thursday, and Friday, all you need to do is answer a prompt, a couple different prompts. And as long as you get a certain amount of answers correct, or at least are able to answer a few questions, you're going to score tickets. Okay? And those tickets this week are for Teddy Swims. So since there was no previous record set, since we didn't play yesterday, and this is only a 4-day contest, that's exactly how we're going to do it now. We're going to play this game. So I'm going to play what happened with Amber. She was actually to record the game. She's going to set the number, and then starting off tomorrow, you'll have to beat Amber's number in order to score those tickets. All right? Off the top, we gave her 30 seconds. She had to answer as many prompts as she possibly could, and this was the result for that. Here is Amber playing the game for the first time. All right, your time will start as soon as I'm done for reading the first question. Name something you put on toast.
1: Butter.
0: I want you to name a Disney character.
1: Moana.
0: Something that is in your junk drawer.
1: Paperclip.
0: A city in Tennessee.
1: I didn't hear the last question.
0: City in Tennessee.
1: Chattanooga.
0: Is something that you wear in the wintertime.
1: Coat.
0: A pizza topping. One more.
1: Hear the last one.
0: Pizza topping.
1: Pepperoni.
0: All right, Amber, since you're the first one to call, I'm going to give you the tickets. You got it. Congratulations. You're going to see Teddy Swims.
1: Oh, my God. Awesome.
0: We're going to hook you up with those tickets. You'll be able to see him live in Nashville coming up on October 16th, okay?
1: Okay, awesome. Thank you.
0: There it is. So Amber, being the first, being the guinea pig, was able to score those tickets. And then I'm going to accept that last one there. I know it was right at the buzzer for 6. 6 is the number. You need to at least match Amber the next time we play Off the Top. If you can match Amber and get 6 answers, and there will be different questions, by the way, 6 different questions, but as long as you can get 6, if you want, you can go more. If you think you can get more in 30 seconds, you'll be able to set the record and make it higher for the next person. But right now, Amber has set the record now for 6 in 30 seconds. 6 questions asked, 6 questions answered, real simple stuff, and we'll play again tomorrow, and that will be for more Teddy Swims tickets. In fact, we might play a couple times tomorrow if we can. So that's the name of the game, Off the Top. Congratulations to Amber for setting our record. Can we beat it? We will find out. We will find out tomorrow when it comes to the afternoon show. Up next, we're going to have a special conversation with an up-and-coming artist. She's actually performing over at Wanderlinger at 6 o'clock this evening. Her name is Tiffany Lee. We're going to play her song, Phoenix, get to know her a little bit better. It's all happening here on Hits. Stick around.
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1: Hits 96, drive time traffic.
2: And a pretty good looking drive this afternoon. 24 eastbound, a little busy, 20 to 25 minutes from I-59 to downtown, then 15 or 16 minutes from downtown to the split. Westbound 24, you're slow passing downtown. Southbound 27 all lined up to get on to 24 westbound. Southbound 153 slowing down approaching I-75, no problem there. 75 is good between Cleveland and Dalton. And watch out for an accident, 2nd Avenue at 32nd Street.
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Olivia Rodrigo, Stupid Song on Hits 96. Up next, we're going to do an artist profile. Her name is Tiffany Lee from Florida. She's going to be joining me. And she has a performance tonight over at Wanderlinger. If you're looking for some live music, that's where I suggest you go, over on Station Street. We're going to get to know Tiffany better right after Harry Styles. This one's called American Girls on Hits 98.

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1: Hits 96, Chattanooga's number one hit music station. Gino D here with you, and it's now time for another artist profile. We were lucky enough to get a special visitor here in studio. She has a performance later on tonight, doing a little bit of a showcase over with our friends at Wanderlinger. I'd like to welcome to the show Tiffany Lee. How are you, Tiffany?
2: I'm good. How are you?
1: I'm doing excellent. Thank you so much for stopping by. I know you came a long way, all the way from Florida. How long was the drive in?
2: No, thank you guys for having me. It was about 6 hours at the most.
1: Okay, so not too bad.
2: With a couple stops, you know.
1: Sure, of course.
2: Snacks, stop at a Buc-ee's, gas, all the things.
1: All fun stuff. Hopefully it was a good drive coming in.
2: Yeah, it was great.
1: And you reached out to one of our sister stations, WUUQ, and we're actually talking to them a little bit and saying that you were an up-and-coming country artist yourself, trying to get out there a little bit. You were just seeing, yeah, hey, ever have a chance to play an independent artist? And they said, yeah, we could probably make something happen. And now look at you. Now you're here and
2: it's
1: not
2: crazy.
1: Only visiting with Q, but visiting with Hits 96. And we appreciate that.
2: Thank you guys so much. I appreciate it. I'm so stoked.
1: So I told you a little bit before we jumped on here that we do a local music podcast supporting Chattanooga artists and kind of artists from the area. Of course, the world is big and people are always passing through. So when they do and they reach out, we'd like to give them kind of a moment here and introduce their music to our listeners. And you never know what can come of it. So we appreciate you stopping by, and we're going to hear one of your songs coming up in just a bit.
2: Awesome.
1: But first, let's get to know you.
2: Sure.
1: Let's get to know Tiffany, the artist behind the music that we're going to hear. So obviously, are you from Florida? Is that where you were born and raised type thing?
2: Yes, born and raised in St. Petersburg, Florida.
1: Okay, St. Petersburg, Florida. Cool. Mm-hmm. And how did you kind of come into music? Talk about your background a little bit and tell us your story.
2: I walked around my house singing like NSYNC and Backstreet Boys and a little karaoke machine. As long as I can remember. So I think that's just been my introduction to music, is just my whole life.
1: Right.
2: Aside from that, I took a leap around probably 15, 16, went through some things, and I was like, I'm going to write about it. And the more I started writing, melodies came to my mind, and then instruments came to my mind, and then I was like, I could put this together. So that's just kind of been it for me. And my biggest thing for me when it comes to music is I really just want to be the artist that people turn to when they don't know how to express what they're feeling themselves, because I have artists that are like that for me.
1: Sure.
2: So that's like my biggest goal as far as the whole thing.
1: Kind of have a song for every moment, every emotion, whatever the case may be.
2: Absolutely. And there's a feeling that I'm going to find a way to put it into a song.
1: Okay, cool. So talk about your creative process a little, because I know you do some songwriting and you like to write about things, and some of your stuff has some cause behind it and your advocacy and all kinds of different things. So talk about your creative process then, kind of start from finish. And I know it changes depending on the song and the day and what's going on, but generally, what's your creative process like?
2: Waking up at 4. I wake up
1: in the afternoon or in the morning?
2: Oh, no. I wake up at 2, 3, 4 o'clock in the morning, and my brain has static. I've got to clear
1: it out.
2: It out. So I'm like, all right, scribble, and I'll just start some words. I'm like, this word, I like this word. We're going to make a song about this. It sounds crazy.
1: Really?
2: I'm so serious.
1: Okay.
2: I'll pick the word coffee, and I'll be like,
1: here I am.
2: It's going to be all about coffee and everything about it. And then we just kind of just spiral from there.
1: You're
2: going to
1: be performing tonight over at Wanderling. What time's the show? Do you remember?
2: 6.
1: 6 o'clock. Okay, 6 o'clock's the performance, so you got plenty of time to get over there.
2: Yeah.
1: Right on Station Street. As we were talking, they have a great menu over there as well, so make sure you check that out. Get some food. And then the Chattanooga Choo Choo. So your first time here, you got to go and see all the sights around the city as much as you can. Very exciting stuff. Again, thank you for stopping by and taking some time out of your schedule to do this. And
2: thank you.
1: Let's play one of your songs. What song would you like us to play?
2: You know what? Let's do Phoenix. That's been the one that's just kind of
1: getting the attention a little
2: bit. Yeah, and it's got such a powerful message. Phoenix would be great.
1: All right, so Phoenix is the song we'll highlight. Again, tonight, 6 o'clock, go to Wanderlinger over on Station Street, and you'll be able to see, are you going to perform that one live?
2: I am.
1: Okay, so we'll be able to see Tiffany perform that one live as well. Very cool. Well, again, thank you, Tiffany, for stopping by. Tiffany Lee, again, that's Tiffany, start with a Y, and then L-E-I-G-H. You'll find her on socials, and we're going to link up at hits96.com. And if you want to see her live in the flesh, make sure you check out Wanderlinger tonight at 6 o'clock. Tiffany, thanks so much.
2: Thank you.
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0: Tiffany Lee with Phoenix right here on Hits 96. And again, she's performing tonight over with our friends at Wanderlinger. Make sure you go over there. It's actually going to be in about a half hour from now. It's 6 o'clock over on Station Street. Make sure you check them out and let them know that Hits 96 sent you. 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Thank you to Tiffany Lee for joining me live on the air. Up next, an opportunity for you to score tickets to Dread Hollow. 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
5: Traffic.
6: 24 eastbound, about a half an hour from I-59 to downtown, then 14 or 15 minutes from downtown to the split. Westbound 24, 7 or 8 minutes from the bottom of the ridge cut to downtown, then you're good. Southbound 27 lined up to get onto 24 westbound. 153 northbound, a little busy toward the dam. 153 southbound, you are slowing down approaching I-75. 75 is good between Cleveland and Dalton. Now, if you get off 75 northbound at East Brainerd Road, there is an accident on the exit ramp. Everything is out of the road. Roadway there.
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2: 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Up next, we play Name That Scary Movie and see if you can score tickets to Dread Hollow. Keep listening. It's Baby Doll on Hits.
0: Yeah.

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That's Billie Eilish, Birds of a Feather, right here on Hits 96. All right, we are going to play a game right now for Dread Hollow tickets. 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Name that scary movie. I am going to play 30 seconds of a scary movie theme. You need to call in at 423-642-9636. If you can be caller number 9 with a correct answer, you will score two tickets to Dread Hollow, and you'll be able to go and scare yourself over there for Halloween. All right, here is your scary movie. Name this film.

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1: Olivia Rodrigo, Drop Dead on Hits 96. For the rest of the week, I'm giving away tickets to Dread Hollow. We're playing one of my favorite games, Name That Scary Movie. Sometimes the theme song, sometimes it might be a scene. I might give you some hints to some characters. It changes up throughout the week, but this time around, it was nice and simple. All you had to do is name that scary movie based on the theme. For those of you playing at home, we'll play it one more time. This was the theme. What scary movie is this from?

0: It's 96. Who's this?
1: Valerie.
0: Hi, Valerie. How are you?
1: Good, good.
0: Do you know what scary movie that was?
1: Yes, Nightmare on Elm Street.
0: Nightmare on Elm Street. Valerie, you're going to Dread Hollow. Congratulations.
1: Woo!
0: Are you a fan of Halloween?
1: Yes.
0: Excellent. Have you been over to Dread Hollow before?
1: Never.
0: Oh, well, now's the first time for everything. Enter at your own risk.
1: Thank you. Yes.
0: There we go. Congratulations to Valerie. With Valerie was Jace. Jace said he wanted to say hello to everyone, and they are now going to Dread Hollow, Chattanooga's premier haunt. Check them out online, dreadhollow.com, and I have tickets all this week to give away. We'll play another round of Name That Scary Movie tomorrow. Do not miss your opportunity. All the details, dreadhollow.com. Congratulations to Valerie and Jace. It's 96.
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5: 75 northbound, still that accident right as you pass Ooltewah. The right lane remains blocked, so give yourself a little extra time heading through there northbound. Southbound traffic not affected. Everything southbound looks good. 24 eastbound is going to be 25 or 30 minutes from I-59 to downtown, and then 14 or 15 minutes from downtown to the split. Westbound 24, 7 or 8 minutes from the bottom of the ridge cut to downtown, then you're good. 153 southbound, slowing down approaching I-75, nothing to worry about. Watch out for accidents. Shalford at Wilcox and Volkswagen Drive at Discovery Drive.
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0: Adela, Ain't in LA on Hits 96, Chattanooga's number one hit music station. The Gravedigger's Ball is fast approaching now, coming up in 24 days. October 30th, Barrel House Ballroom. We have elevated our decor. We're teaming up with the Party Project. They are doing the decorations. We've teamed up with DJ Scuba Steve, bringing him back because he's fantastic, and he's going to be on the ones and twos. And we have the, so far, I have yet to see a bigger cash prize. So I'm going to say it. I think we have the biggest cash prize in the city, if not one of the. That is for sure. And that is going to be an amazing thing. $1,000 for best couple or group. $500 for best solo costume. You guys put so much time and effort into these costumes, you might as well go to the party where you're going to get the most for that time, effort, and money. I know some of these expenses, some of these costumes are expensive. So make sure you make it happen. Come on out. 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
4: At 24 eastbound, we get an accident about halfway between the Welcome Center and the Lookout Valley exit. The right lane's going to be blocked through there. Fortunately, traffic not terribly heavy. Still about 20 to 25 minutes from I-59 to downtown, then 13 or 14 minutes from downtown to the split. Westbound 24, everything looks good. 153 is moving well between I-75 and the dam. 75 northbound, we still have that accident working as you pass the Old Y exit. The right lane is going to be blocked for traffic getting off 75 northbound at Ooltewah. Southbound traffic on 75, everything looks good.
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10: Sitting in traffic costs a lot more money these days. and we all know why. 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Mike Collins voted for the Iran war 7 times because Mike Collins always does what Donald Trump wants. 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

Harry Styles, Dance No More on Hits 96. Special thanks once again to Tiffany Lee for dropping by and sharing her music with us. If you want to hear that interview again, it's posted up on our website now at hits96.com. And she's actually performing at Wanderlinger tonight. Head on over and say hello.

0: Taylor Swift, Patient Zero on Hits 96, and that's my time. Gino D signing off. Congratulations again to Amber for winning the Teddy Swims tickets. She has now set the record when it comes to our game off the top. She got through six prompts. You need to at least match that to score Teddy Swims tickets tomorrow. We'll play another round of Off the Top for more Teddy Swims tickets. And also, it was Valerie and Jace who ended up scoring tickets to Dread Hollow. And we'll play another round of Name That Scary Movie tomorrow as well, so we can give you tickets to Dread Hollow. Details about Dread Hollow, dreadhollow.com. 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I mentioned it earlier. Special thanks to Tiffany Lee for dropping by and sharing us some music with us today. I wasn't able to do On My Radar because of Tiffany, but we'll get back to that next week. No worries there. XYZ with Eric Zachary is up next. I hope you have a wonderful evening. Enjoy. It's Hits 96.
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2: XYZ with Eric Zachary. My neighbor sagas continue. We've talked at length. I think anyone that's ever lived in an apartment or a three flat or even like a house that's too close to another house.
3: Yeah.
2: I have this new neighbor that is across the alley from me, and it looks directly into my apartment.
3: Yes.
2: And this is a girl that just moved in, and I never even really thought about this apartment, looking into my apartment, because the previous tenant always had their shades down.
3: Right.
2: Uh-huh. So it was a non-issue.
3: Right. Yeah.
2: And since she's moved in, she's seen me act like an idiot because, like, I've fallen over, my foot's fallen asleep.
3: Right, I was
2: making Legos on the floor at one point.
3: Uh-huh.
2: And, like, every time I look up, we make direct eye contact.
3: Okay.
2: To a point where, like, I don't want to be rude. She seems nice enough. I don't know her name. I've never seen her outside.
3: The tension here. I like this.
2: But our schedules are syncing up. We get home at the same time.
3: Ooh.
2: We go to bed at the same time.
3: Whoa.
2: We wake up at the same time, to a point that, like, I'm starting to slowly lower my shade a little bit more.
3: Yeah.
4: So she's taking shade time away from
2: me. Like, it almost seems like she's making a point of being in that window when she knows I'm going to be there.
3: Right. She cute?
2: She's not bad. Look,
3: Eric,
2: XYZ.
4: Okay.
2: I'm very happy in my relationship. It's XYZ with Eric Zachary.
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1: Well, this came at the perfect time because we got some complaints about our Taylor Swift segment that ran last night.
2: Yes.
1: XYZ with Eric Zachary. Let's start with the positive.
3: Yeah.
1: Taylor is back on top. She's reclaimed her throne at the number one Billboard chart spot.
2: Yeah, yes. Big ol' shocker. She put out her new album /
1: Encore EP.
3: The extension, the deluxe album.
2: Yeah, and now everybody's excited, and now she's at number one again.
3: Patient zero.
1: Which we knew was happening, right?
3: Yep,
1: XYZ with Eric Zachary, XYZ ENT Entertainment Report. 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It's worth noting that I think of the three of us, I'm the bigger Taylor fan on the show.
2: Yeah, I would say so.
1: I'm not a Swiftie. I'm not like committed to like Taylor can do no wrong, but yeah. I do really have an appreciation for her marketing strategy, her as an entertainer.
2: Mm-hmm.
1: Yesterday, my mom was on the show for Mom's Hot Take, and boy, did she have a hot take where she is not thrilled, and I know that she's not alone in this.
2: I would say not thrilled is an understatement.
1: She's getting a little annoyed with Taylor's constant talking about her marriage or alluding to her marriage.
3: Just, right.
1: You know, my mom's point was that she's almost 40. She's not. She's 36. But like for someone her age, it's just a little tired.
3: I don't think that's the take.
1: I want to be clear.
3: I don't agree with it at all.
1: Now, you know who doesn't agree with it at all is Taylor Nation.
3: Who heard
1: the show yesterday and we received a series of complaints. This is where I do take issue with Taylor Swift fans is they clearly weren't listening. They heard a little bit of one person's perspective,
3: which I'm
1: saying my mom was probably not in the right here, but then made up things that Jordan and I said.
3: Yeah, I was defending Taylor and I'm not a Taylor Swift fan.
2: I don't have to like Taylor Swift.
3: Right, I do not have to like her.
2: I'm sorry.
1: I just like that this email ended with, I will be alerting the Taylor Nation. I hope you're prepared for the PR fallout. Something to the degree of be ready for the wrath that will come from this. And I'm like, put in your worst.
3: You know how many people hate me?
2: I'm sorry, Taylor Nation. Everything's going to be okay.
1: I'm going to be honest. If this were BTS fans, I'd be scared.
3: Yeah, you know what? I'm with you on that. I'm just happy we've dethroned Ella Langley.
1: You know?
3: Can we talk about that?
1: Oh, you all want a common enemy now. All right. It's XYZ. We're there, exactly. Your XYZ ENT Entertainment Report, all brought to you by Progressive Insurance.
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0: I know everyone's going to have an opinion on how to parent children.
1: Sure.
0: And my opinion is always that, like, let a mom, especially, but parents do their thing. And
2: right.
0: As long as they're not doing anything like abusive.
1: Yeah.
0: Or, obviously, Kim Kardashian is going to catch some fire just by the nature of her being Kim Kardashian. But in a recent interview at the Times, she said that she has five nannies to assist in taking care of her four children.
1: Yeah.
0: No. This doesn't seem insane to me.
2: No, I know.
1: I think the issue, if I have to take one, is that over time, realizing that your parents are still the main characters shows up in your life at some point,
0: totally.
1: You know?
2: Yeah,
1: might be late 20s, might be early 30s, but I'm like, oh, okay, yeah, my mom and dad are still the stars of the show.
0: Right. I'm a side character.
1: Yeah,
0: I entered in season 4.
1: Yes.
0: Literally.
1: Yeah.
0: Keeping up with the Kardashians.
1: Sure. Yeah.
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0: always going to be a negative connotation to the word test.
1: I start sweating every time you, like, it's
2: don't
1: just...
2: Don't blame that on the test specifically.
1: Well, it doesn't
2: Audrey starts sweating when she walks in the door at
1: it
2: work.
1: It doesn't help.
2: Three questions, all pop culture trivia that have to do with things that are currently in the news, and more so things that we've talked about specifically on the show in the last couple days. Okay. So Audrey and Jordan are playing for you at home. That does not mean that they are the best versed to answer these questions.
3: Arguably the worst.
2: We'll see how everyone does. The test, three pop culture trivia questions, coming up next.

0: It's the test on XYZ with Eric Zachary. Every time I try to say it like in a non-dramatic way,
1: yeah,
0: like it's the test. It still is like, oh, pop quiz.
1: There's

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1: It's called The Test on XYZ with Eric Zachary, and just to make it as dramatic as possible, cue the music. I love this song. Yeah, bring out the cello. One day when we get big enough, I want like a live cello.
2: Okay.
3: Right. Okay.
1: Why did you say that? Like, that's not attainable to
3: me. I just think that that's a funny thing
1: Let
3: to wish
1: dream,
3: for.
1: Let me dream.
3: I just think it's a funny thing to wish for.
1: Three,
3: I mean, if we wanted a cello player, we could get one
1: Moving on. Three pop culture questions all have to do with things that we've recently talked about on the show. Jordan and Audrey playing for you at home. That does not mean that you have to sit this one out. You should, in fact, yell the correct answer at the radio because maybe they will absorb it through osmosis or
4: please.
1: Something. Here we go. Question number one. Zara Larsson. She was on the show on Friday.
4: Yeah.
1: Love her. She was talking about owning her masters, her catalog, how important it is as both like just an artist, but also the investment of it all to provide for her kids and her future. All that said, obviously she's doing very well with her older hits like Lush Life and Symphony, finding a whole new audience.
3: Uh-huh.
1: What country is Zara Larsson from?
4: Jordan.
5: Sweden?
1: Sweden is correct. Audrey,
3: I didn't know that.
1: If you were going to guess.
3: Probably something like that. Maybe say Netherlands
1: okay.
3: or something.
1: Okay. Sweden. She grew up in a suburb of Stockholm. Fun fact, I didn't know this. She won basically the Swedish version of America's Got Talent at 10 years old.
4: I knew that.
3: Really?
4: In 2008.
3: I did not know that.
4: I knew that.
1: Question number two. Daddy Netflix, a.k.a. Ted Sarandos, says that Netflix isn't growing fast enough. He wants more.
3: Yeah, yeah,
1: he wants more live broadcasts. He wants more original shows. He wants more sports, all the things. But let's go back to the beginning. What was the very first release as a Netflix original?
3: Oh, my God.
4: The very first Netflix
1: original series.
3: Oh.
4: Can I ask for a hint?
3: Yeah, can we get a hint?
1: 2013.
4: Okay, that I wanted the year.
1: Three.
4: Oh, man.
1: Two.
4: One. Game of Thrones. No, I have no idea.
1: That's HBO, Jordan.
4: Yeah, I know.
1: Technically, the answer is a series.
3: Wait. Can I?
1: Audrey,
3: House of Cards.
1: Are you panting?
4: Did you get it right?
1: It is correct. House of Cards.
4: Let's go, Audrey.
1: So, what I was going to say, technically, it was a Norwegian series called Lilyhammer.
4: Okay.
1: That premiered in 2012, but House of Cards was the first American series and the first one that like Netflix handled start to finish.
3: Oh my God, my heart's beating so quickly.
1: Good
3: that
1: job,
3: came to
1: Audrey.
3: Me like a That's So Raven moment.
1: 1-1. Final question. Kelly Clarkson recently said that she loves AI, including its potential in music.
4: Ugh.
1: Although she doesn't want AI artists competing against humans on the charts, she's also been attached to a different AI, American Idol, which is what launched her career, but someone laughed at that.
4: Oh,
1: she won the very first season in 2002. Who was her runner-up?
4: Jordan.
3: Oh, my
1: Jordan.
3: God.
4: Justin Guarini.
1: I didn't know that's how you pronounce his last name, so yes. Jordan.
3: I was 1 year old.
1: It's called history.
4: It's crazy. I was like, I hope he asks who the runner-up was,
3: so
4: and you
3: evil.
4: Did.
1: Super fun fact. I don't know if you remember this, Jordan. The two of them, even after he lost or he came in second, they went on to star in a musical rom-com called From Justin to Kelly,
4: okay,
1: which
4: yeah.
1: is available on Prime Video, and it scored 8% on Rotten Tomatoes.
4: Do you want another fun fact?
1: Hmm.
4: Remember the singer, the tiny singer for the Dr. Pepper commercials?
1: That's him.
4: Yeah.
1: He's also gone on to have a pretty successful career.
4: Oh,
1: Broadway.
4: Good for
1: he
4: him.
1: Was in Wicked and a
3: oh,
1: bunch of other
3: him.
1: Shows.
3: Good
1: but,
3: for him.
1: All right, Jordan does a pretty good job with the test.
4: Thank you.
1: Audrey did pant and get a question correct.
3: I got it right.
1: So, like, emotionally, you won a little bit in your heart, but I got to give it to Jordan. The test is all brought to you by Chick-fil-A on XYZ with Eric Zachary.
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